That was Bittersweet by Billie Eilish, and I have not given that album, Hit Me Hard and Soft, enough love recently, so I was thinking of songs, and then that one popped up as a recommended one, and then it kind of unlocked that beast in me again, and I will be listening to it again. Thanks for tuning in to The Loop this week. Let me know on Instagram, at The Loop on the Radio, or if you have my number or some other way to reach me. Let me know what you want on your ins and outs list, if you have any ideas, or if you have any songs you want me to play, or anything like that. I'm realizing that I'm in my last few weeks of this, which is insanity, and I don't want to talk about it. So I'm going to sign off before I get too nostalgic. But I'll see you all next week, and thanks for tuning in.

Hello. I almost just, with my full chest, said good morning. Good evening. excuse me. Good evening. It is Tuesday, April 21st. This is Ready Ready Radio on Simmons Radio The Shark. I am Mina, your host. Ooh la la. The song you just heard, we're just on a roll, aren't we, was Heard It on the Radio, which is technically by Hall & Oates, but it was covered by The Bird and the Bee, which is what you just heard, that cover. Yeah, and you heard it on the radio, which is kind of straight up the the theme for tonight. It's just songs about the radio, or that mention the radio. I'll be fair, some of these are a little, I don't know. I don't want to say that there's any super weak ones on here. Actually, I did a fairly okay job. I was scrambling. I did that thing I did a couple weeks ago where I felt too sure of myself with the amount of time I had on my hands, and I've been doing this a lot lately with a lot of things. So I had to whip up this playlist very fast. It had like four songs on it to start, and right now we've got 11 songs on it. So, hey, pretty good for what it is. yeah, The Bird and the Bee. Can I say something a little mean? Okay, or not really mean. Can I say something a little pretentious? Still not exactly the right word here. I was into them before they were cool. Okay, I was. All right. Everybody, their a song of theirs blew up on TikTok again and again. Blew up on TikTok. I was into them before that. I was listening to their music before that. And yeah, I do think I'm better than you because of this. Yeah, I do. I was listening to them. I was listening to Recreational Love in freshman year when you losers didn't even know the name, The Bird and the Bee. Whatever. I am one of those people who gets a little bit defensive when an artist I like blows up, because then people will assume that you found out about them from TikTok, which, like, look, there's nothing wrong with that. Like, at the end of the day, love people expanding their music taste, okay? Whatever by whatever means. Those are my values, okay? I do this thing in therapy where I separate my values from my feelings. And those are some of my values, are that I think it's good to discover music in any which way. However, I do hold a little bit of stuck-up pride at finding music like myself. So it gets a little upsetting when you spend time finding music and scrounging the internet for music. That's what I'm talking about. And then all of these people assume that you heard it on TikTok. I haven't had TikTok in years, okay? I'm ahead of the curve. But really, guys, the lamest thing you can do is not find music on TikTok. The lamest thing you can do is get mad at people for finding music on TikTok. So just know that's the kind of person I am. Anyways, it's a little rant to start us off. How does that feel? Did that make you mad? Did that make you excited? Should I be a shock jock? It's kind of my ideal job, actually, is to just play really, just be not offensive, just be brash and crazy on the radio is my dream job. But you know, that's kind of not a job, and I can't even do it here because of censorship. Ugh, I'm just kidding. It's not that bad. It's fine. Talking about censorship, this actually isn't a song about censorship, but every single time I think of it, I'm like, oh yeah, it's a song about censorship. It's not. We're gonna listen to two more songs now, and the first of which is okay. I'm actually thinking now and getting worried that I'm not allowed to say this word. Okay. You know what? We're pivoting hard really fast. We're gonna play
This is on live. This is on air editing of me realizing that maybe I was wrong about something. How do we fix this? How do we amend this situation? Oh, I know. Okay, perfect. We're going to listen to, I Sometimes Wish I Was Dead, by Depeche Mode. And then we are going to listen to Wish You Well by Underscores. And this is replacing a different song, which I'm afraid that we can't play. I'm just being paranoid right now. but yeah, we're gonna hit play on Depeche Mode, okay? I'm sorry for this awkward moment here. I really wasn't thinking about saying this out loud until I realized what I was saying and went, oh, maybe that's not appropriate. Maybe that's not appropriate. okay. We're gonna play Depeche Mode now. Oops. Even DJs make mistakes. Everybody make mistake. It's okay.

0: charming.
1: Carefully, early in the morning.

And we're back. Hi. That was a silly mix-up, wasn't it? Oops. Oh, well. It's a good thing. I was listening to that album right before I got here to the studio. Right before I got here to the studio. Because I've gotten over my, frankly, my addiction to it, where I listened to, it had been out for like 3 weeks and I listened to it 140, or I listened to all of the songs combined 147 times, which was a lot of you, capital U is the album. I listened to it a lot. I've gotten over that addiction, et cetera, et cetera. What was I saying? Right. But I was listening to it before I got here. And the last song, you know, she mentions, oh God, I'm forgetting the name of the. '92.7. They're playing Christian rock. I love that line. I love that line. Ugh. I'm just so sentimental. April, God, I love her. I love you underscores. I love you wish you well underscores. I love this album. I love all of her music. I think that's just such a good line. Because who hasn't listened to, I don't like Christian rock. But like, who hasn't listened to like just what's playing on the radio, and I've been so upset that it really speaks to them, even if it's not really like good music. Like, sometimes that's just how it is. And it's a really minute radio mention, but I think it adds so much to the song that it counts so much more for me. It's a really good song. It's such a good end to the album, and it's I'm getting like emotional for some reason. She's playing Boston this summer, and I really want to go, but it's like kind of too expensive. And that's what I've been saying about a lot of things. It's like, it's kind of too expensive right now. All my money, I'm doing this crazy thing called, trying not to spend my money, where I only spend it on like food and transportation. Yeah. but it was so like when she released the tickets, there was like a whole extra, not like VIP thing, but she had like light sticks, like for like K-pop groups have like light sticks and stuff. And she released one, and I was like, God, I kind of want that really bad. But it was like $70 to get that, like the quote unquote VIP package. It wasn't VIP. I can't remember what it was called. The quote unquote VIP package plus entrance was like $70. And I'm like, oh no, I can't do it. I can't make myself spend that money. So I didn't. yeah, that's all I have to say about underscores. Speaking of music that I love, I think it's been quite a few episodes since we've played my favorite music, which is of course the Mountain Goats. And today's surprise, tonight's surprise on Ready Ready Radio at Simmons Radio the Shark. We have two Mountain Goat songs back to back. Yep, that's the only way I'm allowed to play two songs by them. It's got to be back to back. And from different albums. I'm telling you all the rules. we're going to play two Mountain Goat songs. One from The Coroner's Gambit and then one from Sweden. And then after that, we're going to play another song too. And then I'll be back to talk to you. Okay. We're going to do Mountain Goats though. Everybody gets so excited. Everybody cheer on the count of three. Everybody cheer when you hear John Darnielle sing cheer. Okay. in the comfort of your own homes. You don't have to do that, but I'll be doing it. Okay. Mountain Goats, and then another secret song, and then me again.

Oops. Oops. I forgot that that song ends really abruptly. But every single song on... Oh, geez. Why am I blanking? In the Aeroplane Over the Sea ends abruptly because they all kind of fade into each other. Oops. If you're good enough to recognize the next song from less than 1 second of audio playing, then congratulations to you. You win the award for tonight. Anyways, in order of appearance, we had We Were Patriots by the Mountain Goats, then FM by the Mountain Goats, and then Two-Headed Boy by Neutral Milk Hotel. And those two bands are ones that I see get grouped together in a sense of, like, indie, folksy, like, four-track, lo-fi, whatever. I see them get grouped together a lot. At my old job, when I worked at a grocery store, we had Pandora for music to play in the store, and you could look up an artist and play their quote-unquote radio, which is sort of similar to, I guess, the Spotify radio function. I don't know, I never use it, where it plays like one or two songs by the artist and then plays a bunch of related artists. And every single time that I played the Mountain Goats radio, which I would do sometimes, hey, look, give me a break, okay? It's my job, okay? I have to listen to the music all the time, and I was getting really bored of the same things. But every single time that I would play the Mountain Goats radio, after two songs, it would usually switch to Neutral Milk Hotel. So, I don't know. In my mind, I pair them together, but I don't really know. I wouldn't say their sounds are all that similar at the end of the day. Yeah. just a little thought for you. But there's a lot of Mountain Goat songs that are either about radio or mention radio or et cetera, et cetera. I chose these two because they're some of the most explicit about radio. But I could name a couple others. One that I really wanted to add was Dance Music, which is one of my absolute favorite Mountain Goat songs, from their album, The Sunset Tree, and it's a really, really great song. It's really fun. It's very sad song, but it's really fun. It's like a really upbeat, sad song, you know? But it's so enjoyable. It's such a good song, but I didn't include it because I can only play two songs by them, and I chose these two. I am going to say something briefly about each of these albums and then move on because we still got more music to play. But well, everything just left me at once. That's crazy. Need to stop saying I'm going to say something because then that makes my brain throw it all out. So I got this book, in short, by John Darnielle that does a song of the Mountain Goats a day, and he gives a little like background information or like his thoughts on the song or whatever in association with it. One song per day. And currently it's not going technically album by album or really, it's sort of vaguely chronological in order of things he's written. But I'm currently on the section of All Hail West Texas. But prior to that, it was The Coroner's Gambit, which is one of my, I think one of my favorite of theirs that I think is incredibly underrated. It was the first one written fully outside of California, where he was born and spent most of his younger years. He was written in Iowa, I believe, and he was living with his soon-to-be wife, and he was getting really into Hindu, like a specific sect of Hinduism. I don't know, it's all really fascinating stuff, and also like half of the album is dedicated to his friend who had at that time recently died, had taken his own life, and it's just like it's such a fascinating album, and I love it so much, and I think it's so overlooked. I think it has some really great songs, a lot of songs about financial ruin, a lot of songs about grief, a lot of songs about India. I don't know if you noticed there, but he says Calcutta, like India, and
Yeah, I think it's a really good album. I think that if you have already listened to The Mountain Goats some, you should listen to that album specifically, because I don't think a lot of people recommend it because it's not really at the top of people's minds. Sweden, he credits as being one of his first, like, narrative, quote-unquote narrative albums, with sort of a through line of storytelling. Before that, most of the songs he had been writing had been sort of more autobiographical, less about vague ideas of characters. But Sweden was the first to sort of hammer in, like, actual characters and sort of story beats. And that's just the Mountain Goats facts for you for today. Okay, we're gonna hop back in with two more songs. One of which you heard less than a second of, is going to be 5 minutes long, and it's going to be an instrumental. And I think it is also one of the best songs on the album it is off of. And I'll stand by this until I die. and then after that, we're gonna listen to New Jersey Post Hardcore. Yep. Okay. Bye. Enjoy. Take some deep breaths and meditate, okay? That's what I want you to do. And then New Jersey. Okay.

0: Hi. Welcome back to Ready Ready Radio on Simmons Radio the Shark. You heard Radio Towers. God, there's a lot of radio in that sentence. By Ethel Kane. And then In Transmission by Thursday, the band Thursday. It's Tuesday, but that was the band Thursday. please laugh. I really should have prepped myself with a sound effects pad before I started the show at all, so I could play a laugh track whenever I tell a joke. Just to cue you guys in, I should record my own laugh track, so it's just me laughing. Would that be funny? Tell me if that would be funny. Actually, don't, because if you say no, I'll be kind of sad. I won't be. It's okay. What did I want to say? Right. I think Radio Towers is an amazing, amazing, amazing, beautiful song. I think it is so gorgeous and awesome. I love Radio Towers, like the actual things. I love towers in general. I love water towers. I love fire towers. I love radio towers. I love transmission towers. I love all of those things. I love telephone poles and it's just great. It's great. I love driving on the highway and you pass them. I love driving and pointing out substations. I love electrical wires. It's fun. It's fun, okay? It's fun. But that's enough on Ethel Kane and Radio Towers. In Transmission Thursday. If you like that, you can go see them end of the month, April, in Boston. April 30th, Boston. See Thursday. Why am I shilling out for you, Jeff? I get really, I don't know. Had to move my chair closer. I do have to pick out a grievance here, though, and this is sort of with an entire group of people, so don't get too mad, but if you spell the name Jeff, G-E-O-F-F, I really don't, I can't do that. I can say out loud, Jeff. I can, okay? I can do that. But when I read it, I am always calling you G-off. I worked with a guy named Jeff who had it spelled that way, and he was a lovely guy, seriously lovely, awesome, funny, he was cool, whatever, but every single time I saw his name tag, his name written anywhere, I was like, gee off. And I know this is a problem with me, but I think you should change yourselves for me. Geoffrey, that's crazy, that's insane. Who looks their little itty bitty baby and names them Geoff? Okay, listen, don't do that. Stop doing that. That's ridiculous. It is ridiculous. And I don't think we have to stand for it. Can a G be pronounced like that? Yeah, you can. Okay, you can do that, whatever. But it sucks, okay? It really sucks. Okay. That's enough of that. Don't you think? That's enough of that. Jeez Louise. Okay. Let's see here. We're going to play two more songs, and then I'll talk, and then one last song. Yeah, that's how it's going to go. I'm just making sure we have enough time for everything. I was wondering if I had to cut a song, but I don't think I will. I think we're gonna rock and roll it, which is actually the name of the second song we're going to play. But first, we're going to play Dead City Radio and the New Gods. Come on, Rob Zombie. Well, how about I just tell you after the break? It's scrolling. Yeah, we're gonna listen to it, and then you're gonna find out what it is. Okay. Yep, we're gonna play Rob Zombie, and then the Velvet Underground, and then I'll be back, and then I'll talk, and then it'll be the last song of the night, and then you'll have to go, and I'll have to go, and it'll be sad, and we'll all cry, but it's okay, because I'll be back next week. As always. Okay. Let's go.
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Hello. Okay, we're going to do this really, really fast so we don't go completely over time. You heard, ready for this? It's Stead City Radio and the New Gods of Supertown. There we go, finally, by Rob Zombie. And then you heard Rock and Roll by the Velvet Underground. Yay! That was on Ready, Ready, Radio. It's someone's Radio the Shark. Yep. Oh, Lord, why does this keep happening to me? We're going to end the night with, and I apologize for this, a little bit of Monica, a little bit of the Smiths, Morrissey. He's going to sing you to sleep tonight, okay? I hope that's okay with you. Don't be too mad, okay? He's doing his best here. We're going to end with Panic by the Smiths, okay? This went way better than I thought it would. Thank you so much for being here. This was a little bit rushed. I don't know if you could tell. I told you it was, so I hope that you remembered that fact. Reading comprehension test at the end of this. What color was the boat? Anyways, we're going to be done now. So, good night. I love you. Good night. I apologize to end with Morrissey like this, but it is a good song. You know, it is Panic by the Smiths. Simmons Radio, the Shark, Ready, Ready Radio. I am Mina, your host, saying good night. Goodbye. I love you.

0: Hello, and welcome back to Radio Silence with your host, Jen. I have an episode I'm really excited about today. Today is our folk punk episode. This is something that's been a decent amount in the making. Ever since I started this show, I knew that this is something I wanted to do. I don't know how much folk punk I've put in my episodes so far, because it doesn't really mesh super well with some of the other stuff I've been playing, and I'm not opposed to just throwing it into my daily, my weekly episodes normally, but I just wanted an episode dedicated to it. I'm calling this my folk punk indoctrination episode, and I'm very excited about it. You just heard The Body of the Zombies by Mel Blum. That's off of the album Tempest in a Teacup. I believe it released in 2013. And I was introduced to that one. I had heard of their name before, but I found a CD for it at one of the Boston Public Library book sales. So that's how I found it. And I really like the album. They're not who I think of when I think of folk punk, but I think they belong in the genre. And a lot of the more recent stuff is a lot more kind of indie, more pop, indie kind of folk pop kind of stuff that's happening. Once again, reminder that I'm really bad at identifying genres. Some of the artists I have on the set list are, to me, the epitome of folk punk. I have artists, if you're familiar with folk punk at all, like Apes of the State, Grit and Strike, AJJ, they're very traditional folk punk. I have at least one that's Pat the Bunny adjacent. Yeah, I have several things that I've had the bunny adjacent, who really shaped the genre as well. And I'll talk a little bit more about the genre throughout this episode, because I'm assuming most people listening probably are kind of wondering what the heck folk punk even is. I just want you to enjoy it. It's a genre that I've been listening to a lot this past few weeks. I've been very stressed, very overwhelmed. When I'm feeling a lot of emotions, it's really good music to me. A lot of it's angry. A lot of it's a lot of it's about community and community building and love and revolution. A lot of it's anti-capitalist. A lot of it's a lot of it's even anarchist and really strong. And I really like it a lot. So you're going to see some different themes happening throughout these songs as well. And I hope you appreciate it. The next song I have to play for you is Vampires Are Posers, Song for the Living by Ramshackle Glory.
1: Okay. 1, 2, 3, 4.

0: Hello, you just heard Vampires Are Posers, Song for the Living by Ramshackle Glory. I guess I'm going to give you a little bit of background on Ramshackle Glory specifically. They're a folk punk group, and folk punk as a genre, there's a lot of involvement by one person specifically, Pat the Bunny. He was very important in the genre, especially in the early 2000s, when a lot of this music is from the early 2000s, mid-2000s, and that's kind of when Pat the Bunny was creating a lot of different folk punk projects and going from project to project. Ramshackle Glory was one of these. And the leader in this playlist, I'll also have a song from just his solo project, Pat the Bunny. I had the fantastic honor of seeing him play with his newest project, Friends in Real Life, last summer, and that was really cool. Seeing like folk punk music live. I've been to two concerts, one Friends in Real Life, and then two artists. One of them, they played together, and I have songs by them later in this playlist. And just the environment's like my favorite thing in the entire world. But yeah, that's a little bit of background on Ramshackle Glory and Pat the Bunny. Next up for you, I have the song Dissonance by AJJ.
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Hello and welcome back to Simmons Radio The Shark. You just heard Dissonance by AJJ. I kind of mentioned at the beginning of this episode, one of the most important things to me is just like the comfort in the themes, in the lyrics that I get from folk punk, especially when I'm feeling kind of down and a lot of like anger in myself. These songs are a really good release for me. The next two songs I have, are two artists I've seen in concert. The first one is On to the Next by Apes of the State. Apes of the State was the first folk punk band I was introduced to. And my favorite song by them is called I Listened. I was introduced to it in high school before I ever even like knew folk punk was really a big genre. And just listened to this song only until I explored more. Just this band as a whole was such a comfort to me, and I really like this album. That this song I listened, and this song On to the Next is on The City Isn't Big Enough. I highly recommend listening to it if you like this vibe. That's what I had to say about that. And then the song that's going to play after that is going to be Don't Let Love Bog You Down by Windstrike. I believe this whole album was inspired by Lord of the Rings. I could be lying about that, but it's really unique and I love the sound of it again. So I hope you enjoy these two songs.

Hello and welcome back to Simmons Radio the Shark. You are listening to Radio Silence, hosted by Jen, and you just heard On to the Next by Apes of the State, and Six, Don't Let Love Bog You Down by Lint Strike. So the second song, the Lint Strike song, is from a really unique album by them, I really like it. I mentioned before I played these two songs that the entire album is kind of inspired and following like the story and like thematic elements of Lord of the Rings, but it's also like exploring I believe the lead singer's experiences with addiction and recovery, and that's a theme that appears a lot in folk punk. The genre and as a whole, and a lot of folk punk artists have like lost their lives to addiction, and that's something that like a lot of artists will sing about, and that's something that like especially during like the mid-2000s, I mean, I wasn't obviously involved in the folk punk scene during then, but I will hear and see a lot of people talk about their experiences during then, and it's really interesting to see and hear music written during that time but also about that time. Yeah, I really love those two songs. Next up, these two songs. Oh, I'm so excited to play these. This is my double feature of this episode. And they're by an artist I discovered within the last month. And I discovered them. There's an Instagram account called Folk Punk Archivist. Highly recommend you check them out. They mostly post a bunch of CD and record finds, but that's how I find a lot of new smaller artists. They have like 150 monthly listeners, but the artist's name is Sunburn Bones, and she is a folk punk artist from I think originally from my hometown in California, Santa Cruz, and now based out of Oakland. I got so excited when I found her music. She had just released a new EP, I believe, I think the EP is called Dogtooth. That's also the name of one of the songs I'm about to play. So fun, so fantastic. She's also a trans woman. I love trans women in folk punk. Huge shout out. So I'm gonna play Lipstick Stains and Dogtooth, both by Sunburn Bones. I hope you enjoy.

Hello, thank you for listening to those two songs by Soundbone Bones. Dog Tooth by Soundbone Bones genuinely might be one of my favorite songs to listen to right now. I was just starting my Summer 2026 playlist and it's at the very top. I think maybe I'm biased and I have a personal connection just because that she's from Santa Cruz and also talks about that in the song and just getting away from Santa Cruz, and I feel a personal connection to that. But I love it a lot, and I hope you listen to more of her stuff and support her. The next song I have for you, a folk punk classic, one of the most impactful albums to me of all time, like just lyric-wise, spirit-wise, is called Probably Nothing, Possibly Everything by Pat the Bunny. I already talked about Pat the Bunny. I told you I'd be playing more of him, and here that is. This song is called The Hand You Reach Out Is Empty As Is Mine by Pat the Bunny.

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You just heard The Hand You Reach Out Is Empty As Is Mine by Pat the Bunny. Yeah, that song, really awesome. I guess one thing, too, about folk punk that is just, like, is the reason that it's so such a comfort to me and such something I go tone to is, I guess, like, the community around it, it's so, it's not, like, I don't know how to put it, it's, like, a lot of the music is, it's, like, still connected to, like, the more punk scene. The concerts I've been to have been really fun, and also, like, on, like, the more intense side, a lot of moshing, really, like loud, fun, but there's just so much community and chaos surrounding it, and that's something that I've really, like, just the environment of it is just, like, my favorite thing. Yeah, that album, Probably Nothing, Possibly Everything by Pat the Bunny, is one I find myself returning to a lot, and just Pat the Bunny's work in general for what he has done for the genre. I guess another thing I'll say, like, if you have any folk punk recommendations for me or anything, like, related, I don't know genres, I, like, don't, anything related to this vibe, I would love for you to just, like, send me recommendations. Most of these I've found, through other artists I follow online sharing, posts or information about artists. Again, I mentioned Folk Punk Archivist on Instagram, and that's been a big one. Or just through different sources like that. But yeah, next up for you, I have a June Henry song. You know I love June Henry. I have Infinite Money Glitch by June Henry. I hope you enjoy.

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You are listening to Radio Silence with your host Jen. The last two songs you just heard were Cicada Waltz by the official Bard of Baldwin County and People on the Bus by Pitch.

Pigeon Pit. Specifically, Official Bug of Baldwin County is a folk punk artist who is not like a very traditional or classical folk punk artist or super well known, but one of my favorites, honestly. Again, if it's a genre that you're at all interested in or just you like the sound of, I really love their music. I think, I forget where they're from, somewhere in the south. But like, honestly, one of my bucket list artists to see live. Not like they're touring at all ever because they're really small. But one day I'd love to. There's a song by them that's one of my favorite songs like ever, period. I've played on here before, and I'm not gonna recite the full name right now because I don't know if it's in my head, but it's something to do with like a you four-legged dog saint or something like that. But it's the song about like a the dog, and by the Official Bug of Baldwin County, and one of my favorite songs of all time. But Cicada Waltz is a lot more in the folk punk style, and I really like it. And then Pigeon Pit is Pacific Northwest folk punk, big fan. That's a song off, it's a newer EP or album of theirs, I don't know what it is, called Leash Aggression, and it's really good and very fun, and I like the cover art. I have two more songs left for you today, so let's get to playing those. First up for you, I have Condition 1111 by Defiance Ohio, followed by Bury Me in Analog by Mischief Brew. So I hope you enjoy.

That's all I have for you today, folks. Thank you so much for letting me indoctrinate you with folk punk. It really means a lot to me. Have a lovely Monday evening. Goodbye.

Hello and welcome back to Simmons Radio The Shark. You are listening to Radio Silence hosted by Jen, and you just heard Soft Red Clay One by Andrew Montana. This is a song off his new album, The Crowning. The album itself just released this past weekend, I think. It's just came out recently. So congratulations to Andrew Montana for releasing that. It's a really beautiful album. It had a lot of instrumentals on it, which I really love. That's a mix of instrumentals and his really beautiful folk songs as well. If you haven't heard of Andrew Montana before, I know many people haven't. He is a really delightful folk artist from Kentucky. His music is so beautiful. And I just, like, he's unreal to me. He's just this guy who makes folk music, and he doesn't have a large following, but his music literally means the world to me. I don't know how I discovered him, actually. I think the first song I listened to his of was called Strawberry by Andrew Montana, and that's one of his more well-known songs. But I love all of his music. And me and my girlfriend joke that he literally writes music for us. Every song he releases, like, we relate to like crazy, and he's just this straight man from Kentucky. So shout out to Andrew Montana, one of my favorite artists. I hope everybody is having a warm and cozy Monday. I know the weather is not very conducive to warmth and coziness. But yeah, the next song I have for you today is going to be Sick Dogs by Hey Nothing. My music that I'm playing for you today is just a mix of what I've been listening to this week. In a couple songs, I'll play a song that kind of shaped the music I wanted to play on my set list this week. It was one I found, I've heard it before, but I was listening to a lot this week, and I found really touching this week, so a lot of what I'm playing this week is based around it. But next up, I have Sick Dogs by Hey Nothing. I hope you enjoy.

Hello, you just heard Sick Dogs by Hey Nothing. Hey Nothing is a duo that I started listening to. I listened to them a lot more a couple years ago when they were a lot smaller of artists. I think they have a larger following now. But I really like their stuff. I just really like that song. The next song I have for you today is the one that kind of inspired this episode. Not really, like, thematically or musically, just, like, vibes, I guess. This is a song by the Fat Stanleys. They're a sort of Midwest emo, sort of folk-punky group. I never know how to define genres of artists. I'm really bad at that. I say stuff, and then I know that it's probably wrong, and then people are gonna be like, oh, that's not true. But nobody who's listening to this is gonna say that's not true. Take it that way you will. But this song is For When Grandma Meets Grandpa Again by the Fat Stanleys.

Hello. Welcome back to Simmons Radio The Shock. You are listening to Radio Silence, hosted by Jen, and you just heard For When Grandma Meets Grandpa Again by the Flat Stanleys. As I mentioned before playing it, that song kind of shaped the vibes of what I wanted to play this episode. Don't really know why, but it's a really good song. I really like the Flat Stanleys as a band. Definitely recommend. Yeah, I don't have a lot else to say on that. Next up, I have for you Sober Haha JK Unless by Hospital Bracelet.

Hello and welcome back to Simmons Radio The Shark. You are listening to Radio Silence, hosted by Jen. You just heard Not My Body by Indigo D'Souza. Yeah, I love that song a lot. I really love Indigo D'Souza and the music. That's one of the older songs. And I like a lot of the newer stuff too. But just that song resonates with me a lot. So I wanted to play that as well. Next up, I have a classic for you. One of my, kind of a shifting the vibe of this episode a little bit, but I don't know, it felt like it fit in my brain. Like I said, there's not really a cohesive theme or thematic elements to this episode, so we're going with it. Next up, I have for you Iris by the Goo Goo Dolls.

Hello, you just heard Iris by the Goo Goo Dolls. I'm sure you've heard that song before, but I really like it. I actually listen to it a lot, low-key. It's really good. I don't really have any other nuanced take on it. Next up for you, I have one of my favorite songs that I started listening to a lot in high school, but I have kind of found a reappreciation for in the past year. This is called A Big Brown Dog Named Bagel by the artist Nep. It's kind of jazzy, it's kind of fun, so I hope you enjoy. If you haven't heard it before, I hope you like it.

Hello and welcome back to Simmons Radio The Shock. You are listening to Radio Silence, hosted by Jen. You just heard A Big Brown Dog Named Bagel by Nep, followed by My Kindness by Lucky June. Lucky June is the kind of burner Spotify account, I would say, of June Henley, who's the main artist name. June Henley is one of my favorite artists. Yeah, I would say that. And she also posts a lot of older songs, random songs that don't, I don't know how, like, she has a huge discography. And she has music under both June Henley and then Lucky June. And Lucky June is kind of for a lot of songs that are older, unreleased, etc., to get posted on Spotify. But yeah. I'm kind of getting back into the folk punk side of this episode. Next up for you, I have Photos from When We Were Young by Nana Grizzle.

Hello, you just heard Photos from When We Were Young by Nana Grizzle and Boys Like Me by Paul Baribeau. Paul Baribeau is a kind of folk punk artist, relatively smaller one, but relatively also notorious, I would say. Not notorious, that's not the right word. That means you've done something bad. Also kind of popular at the same time in the folk punk world. I really like his music. He's from Minnesota. He writes a lot of kind of sweet songs to me. And I don't think he's released anything recently. But his music is really beautiful. And I like that song a lot. Next up for you, I have the song Poor Madeline by Dafo. This is more of a kind of indie pop, indie rockish. No. I'm bad with genres. Anyways, this is Poor Madeline by Dafo.

Hello and welcome back to Simmons Radio The Shulk. You are listening to Radio Silence, hosted by Jen. I have two songs left for you this evening. Next up, I have Holy Smokes by Anna Bates.

Hello, you just heard Holy Smokes by Anna Bates. I love that song. It's kind of funny. It's kind of unserious. But it's really good. I really like songs that play with like Christian imagery, but in a unconventional, even like that song, not specifically, but kind of an unconventional queer way. I'm a really big fan of that. And that's what that song feels like to me. It's really fun. It's really relaxing to me. It's really peaceful. Yeah. The last song I have for you this evening is going to be Parasite by Nick Drake. Thank you so much for listening. I appreciate your time on this Monday evening. Have a lovely time and enjoy Parasite by Nick Drake.

Hi, everyone. Welcome to Simmons Radio The Shark. I'm Abigail. I'm your host of The Loop. If you've never tuned in, which I'm sure these people have, maybe we have some newbies on here. I don't know. But it's probably my mom and also Madison. So, hi, Mom. Hi, Madison. Yeah, let me see. Let's talk about my ins and outs for the week. The cherry blossoms are blooming. I was giving a campus tour the other day, and they were looking really nice on the trees. And so it really kind of made my day. It was awesome. Let me turn up that mic a little bit. Also, I am really tuned out when it comes to Coachella and music festivals and everything. Like, I kind of know... yes, Madison, you are always tuned in. I love it. I kind of know bits and pieces about things that are going on. But I do know that Justin Bieber was singing all of his old songs there. And I wasn't even a Justin Bieber fan. I think I might have actually been kind of annoyed by the girls in, like, elementary and middle school who were totally in love with him. Except they were duly annoyed with me because I was the same way about One Direction. I don't know. It's a spectrum, but I thought it was really cool that he's singing all of his old stuff. And also, I think Harry Daniels has the funniest TikTok page in the entire world, and you just have to scroll. I think he's on Instagram Reels, too. Let me find his username. But he's so funny, and I don't know how he finds these people. He found Obama and Biden. In addition to that, like Lana Del Rey, I think he's saying too. Finn Wolfhard a handful of times. I'm pretty sure his username might just be Harry Daniels, but I'm actually going to verify this. Okay, there are a lot of people named Harry Daniels in the world. I'm gonna keep looking. But his TikTok page, and he does the same thing on Instagram Reels. It's the funniest thing I've ever seen. Okay, his TikTok username is Harry

Dot Daniels. So I would imagine it's the same. Is it? Oh, he just came out. I'm going to find him, and then I'm going to play my first song, which is I Wish You Would by Taylor Swift. So I'm going to find him, and then that song's going to be on. It's coming, I promise. Okay, you know what? I'm going to look while the song plays, and then we can debrief after. But this is I Wish You Would by Taylor Swift. Thanks for tuning in to Simmons Radio The Shark.

That was Somebody to Love by Justin Bieber, and I cannot tell you the last time I listened to that song, except it came up on my like little recommended music thing yesterday, and it kind of unlocked something in me. So the set list was entirely different up until yesterday, and then I had to change it all literally around this song. So if you're wondering what I've been up to, that's been mainly it. But back to what I was talking about before I was playing a bunch of songs, Harry Daniels' Instagram, where you can go watch him sing to random people. It's, I don't even know, is it inherently that funny? I think it's funny. And I was reading, it got parodied on SNL, which means it has to be, like, it has to be humorous. But his Instagram handle is his name, but take out the A in the word Harry. So it's HRRY Daniels. Easy stuff. But he's saying to both Obama and Biden, in addition to Kamala Harris, who else? I just had the list pulled up. There's a whole list on his Wikipedia page. Margot Robbie, Timothy Chalamet. I'm not going to list everyone. I'll just list a handful of people. Charlie XCX, Kendall Jenner, Gypsy Rose Blanchard, Gwen Stefani, Katy Perry. Billie Eilish. So if you're wondering his influence, that's it. But yeah, more music is incoming. Thanks for tuning in to Simmons Radio the Shark.

That was Such a Funny Way by Sabrina Carpenter. Before that, you also heard Taste by her from her album before that, and then National Anthem by Lana Del Rey, which is the song that Harry Daniels sang to not Barack Obama. He sang it to President Biden, and the video of him singing it to President Biden is really funny because Biden is just staring at him with this complete look of awe on his face, and it's honestly kind of funny. I really love it. Anyways, before we go on, let's talk about my outs. And I think it's really unfortunate that a lot of people pass out and get dehydrated at concerts, so I think that needs to stop. Also, my girlfriend got her appendix out in January, and I told her I was going to do this, and she thought it was funny, and then she acted surprised when she saw it the other day. And then also, they will never make me like the Vegas Golden Knights in the NHL. I don't like Carter Hart. I don't. I'm sorry. And they stole Nick Dowd from me. I'm so crushed, to say the least. But anyways, we'll continue on. Next up, we have Olivia Rodrigo, Chapel Roan, and Zara Larsson. Thanks for tuning in.

That was Risk by Gracie Abrams. This entire weekend, in the middle of the night, I just listened to every song she's ever released on a loop. And I almost based this week's entire set list around that, but I think I might wait until next week. But next up, we have Charli XCX and Renee Rapp. Thanks for tuning in to Simmons Radio The Shark.

Guys, it's been confirmed that that song is not about the city of Boston. I would never play that on the radio here. It was about a person. Let me actually verify that claim, but I can confirm it is not about the city. Okay. The little Google thing told me that it is about a person who broke her heart there, not about the city itself. And so now she associates the city with that heartbreak, which is a totally valid reason. But she played it when I saw her in Boston. So if that's any sort of consolation, I don't know. But thank you for tuning in to Simmons Radio The Shark. Next up, I'm going to play some Noah Kahan. And I wanted to play his new song, but I can't find the clean version for it. So I'm going to play the song Forever, which is one of my favorite songs by him. It might actually be my favorite. But this is Noah Kahan. Thanks for tuning in to Simmons Radio The Shark. And don't talk to me about Noah Kahan's Ticketmaster, because I lost really bad.

That was Bittersweet by Billie Eilish, and I have not given that album, Hit Me Hard and Soft, enough love recently, so I was thinking of songs, and then that one popped up as a recommended one, and then it kind of unlocked that beast in me again, and I will be listening to it again. Thanks for tuning in to The Loop this week. Let me know on Instagram, at The Loop on the Radio, or if you have my number or some other way to reach me. Let me know what you want on your ins and outs list, if you have any ideas or if you have any songs you want me to play or anything like that. I'm realizing that I'm in my last few weeks of this, which is insanity, and I don't want to talk about it. So I'm going to sign off before I get too nostalgic. But I'll see you all next week, and thanks for tuning in.

Hello. I almost just, with my full chest, said good morning. Good evening. excuse me. Good evening. It is Tuesday, April 21st. This is Ready Ready Radio on Simmons Radio The Shark. I am Mina, your host. Ooh la la. The song you just heard, we're just on a roll, aren't we, was Heard It on the Radio, which is technically by Hall & Oates, but it was covered by The Bird and the Bee, which is what you just heard, that cover. Yeah, and you heard it on the radio, which is kind of straight up the the theme for tonight. It's just songs about the radio, or that mention the radio. I'll be fair, some of these are a little, I don't know. I don't want to say that there's any super weak ones on here. Actually, I did a fairly okay job. I was scrambling. I did that thing I did a couple of weeks ago where I felt too sure of myself with the amount of time I had on my hands, and I've been doing this a lot lately with a lot of things. So I had to whip up this playlist very fast. It had like four songs on it to start, and right now we've got 11 songs on it. So hey, pretty good, pretty good, for what it is. yeah, The Bird and the Bee. Can I say something a little mean? Okay, or not really mean. Can I say something a little pretentious? Still not exactly the right word here. I was into them before they were cool. Okay, I was. All right. Everybody, their a song of theirs blew up on TikTok again and again, blew up on TikTok. I was into them before that. I was listening to their music before that. And yeah, I do think I'm better than you because of this. Yeah, I do. I was listening to them. I was listening to Recreational Love in freshman year when you losers didn't even know the name, The Bird and the Bee. Whatever. I am one of those people who gets a little bit defensive when an artist I like blows up, because then people will assume that you found out about them from TikTok. Which, like, look, there's nothing wrong with that. Like, at the end of the day, love people expanding their music taste, okay? Whatever by whatever means. Those are my values, okay? I do this thing in therapy where I separate my values from my feelings. And those are some of my values, are that I think it's good to discover music in any which way. However, I do hold a little bit of stuck-up pride at finding music like myself. So it gets a little upsetting when you spend time finding music and scrounging the internet for music. That's what I've been talking about. And then all of these people assume that you heard it on TikTok. I haven't had TikTok in years, okay? I'm ahead of the curve. But really, guys, the lamest thing you can do is not find music on TikTok. The lamest thing you can do is get mad at people for finding music on TikTok. So just know that that's the kind of person I am. Anyways, it's a little rant to start us off. How does that feel? Did that make you mad? Did that make you excited? Should I be a shock jock? It's kind of my ideal job, actually, is to just play really, just be not offensive, just be brash and crazy on the radio is my dream job. But you know, that's kind of not a job, and I can't even do it here because of censorship. Ugh, I'm just kidding. It's not that bad. It's fine. Talking about censorship, this actually isn't a song about censorship, but every single time I think of it, I'm like, oh yeah, it's a song about censorship. It's not. We're gonna listen to two more songs now, and the first of which is okay. I'm actually thinking now and getting worried that I'm not allowed to say this word. Okay. You know what? We're pivoting hard really fast. We're gonna play
This is on live. This is on air editing of me realizing that maybe I was wrong about something. How do we fix this? How do we amend this situation? Oh, I know. Okay, perfect. We're going to listen to I Sometimes Wish I Was Dead by Depeche Mode. And then we are going to listen to Wish You Well by Underscores. And this is replacing a different song, which I'm afraid that we can't play. I'm just being paranoid right now. But yeah, we're gonna hit play on Depeche Mode, okay? I'm sorry for this awkward moment here. I really wasn't thinking about saying this out loud until I realized what I was saying and went, oh, maybe that's not appropriate. Maybe that's not appropriate. Okay. We're gonna play Depeche Mode now. Oops. Oops. Even DJs make mistakes. Everybody make mistake. It's okay.

Carefully.

And we're back. Hi. That was a silly mix-up, wasn't it? Oops. Oh, well. It's a good thing. I was listening to that album right before I got here to the studio. Right before I got here to the studio, because I've gotten over my, frankly, my addiction to it, where I listened to, it had been out for like 3 weeks, and I listened to it 140, or I listened to all of the songs combined 147 times, which was a lot, a lot of U, capital U is the album. Yep. I listened to it a lot. I've gotten over that addiction, et cetera, et cetera. What was I saying? Right. But I was listening to it before I got here, and the last song, you know, she mentions, oh God, I'm forgetting the name of the, '92.7. They're playing Christian rock. I love that line. I love that line. Ugh. I'm just so sentimental. Ugh. April, God, I love her. I love you underscores. I love you wish you well underscores. I love this album. I love all of her music. I think that's just such a good line, because who hasn't listened to, I don't like Christian rock, but like, who hasn't listened to like just what's playing on the radio? And I've been so upset that it really speaks to them, even if it's not really like good music. Like sometimes that's just how it is. And it's a really minute radio mention, but I think it adds so much to the song that it counts so much more for me. It's a really good song. It's such a good end to the album, and it's, I'm getting like emotional for some reason. She's playing Boston this summer, and I really want to go, but it's like kind of too expensive. And that's what I've been saying about a lot of things. It's like, it's kind of too expensive right now. All my money, I'm doing this crazy thing called, trying not to spend my money, where I only spend it on like food and transportation. Yeah. But it was so like when she released the tickets, there was like a whole extra, not like VIP thing, but she had like light sticks, like for like K-pop groups have like light sticks and stuff. And she released one, and I was like, God, I kind of want that really bad. But it was like $70 to get that, like the quote-unquote VIP package. It wasn't VIP. I can't remember what it was called. The quote-unquote VIP package plus entrance was like $70. And I'm like, oh, no. I can't do it. I can't make myself spend that money. So I didn't. yeah, that's all I have to say about underscores. Speaking of music that I love, I think it's been quite a few episodes since we've played, my favorite music, which is of course the Mountain Goats. And tonight's surprise on Ready, Ready, Radio at Simmons Radio, the Shark. We have two Mountain Goats songs back to back. Yep. That's the only way I'm allowed to play two songs by them. It's got to be back to back and from different albums. I'm telling you all the rules. We're gonna play two Mountain Goat songs, one from The Coroner's Gambit and then one from Sweden, and then after that we're gonna play another song too, and then I'll be back to talk to you. Okay, we're gonna do Mountain Goats though. Everybody gets so excited, everybody cheer. On the count of three, everybody cheer when you hear John Darnielle sing cheer, okay? in the comfort of your own homes. You don't have to do that. But I'll be doing it. Okay. Mountain Goats. And then another secret song. And then me again.

Oops. Oops. I forgot that that song ends really abruptly. But every single song on. Oh, geez. Why am I blanking? In the Aeroplane Over the Sea ends abruptly because they all kind of fade into each other. Oops. If you're good enough to recognize the next song from less than 1 second of audio playing, then congratulations to you. You win the award for tonight. Anyways, in order of appearance, we had We Were Patriots by the Mountain Goats, then FM by the Mountain Goats, and then Two Headed Boy by Neutral Milk Hotel. And those two bands are ones that I see get grouped together in a sense of like indie, folksy, like four track lo-fi, whatever. I see them get grouped together a lot. At my old job, when I worked at a grocery store, we had Pandora for music to play in the store, and you could look up an artist and play their quote unquote radio, which is sort of similar to, I guess, the Spotify radio function. I don't know, I never use it, where it plays like one or two songs by the artist and then plays a bunch of related artists. And every single time that I played the Mountain Goats radio, which I would do sometimes, hey, look. Give me a break, okay? It's my job, okay? I have to listen to the music all the time, and I was getting really bored of the same things. But every single time that I would play the Mountain Goats radio, after two songs, it would usually switch to Neutral Milk Hotel. So I don't know. In my mind, I pair them together, but I don't really know. I wouldn't say their sounds are all that similar at the end of the day. Yeah, just a little thought for you. But there's a lot of Mountain Goat songs that are either about radio or mention radio or et cetera, et cetera. I chose these two because they're some of the most explicit about radio. But I could name a couple others. One that I really wanted to add was Dance Music, which is one of my absolute favorite Mountain Goat songs, from their album, The Sunset Tree. And it's a really, really great song. It's really fun. It's very sad song, but it's really fun. It's like a really upbeat, sad song, you know? But it's so enjoyable. It's such a good song, but I didn't include it because I can only play two songs by them, and I chose these two. I am going to say something briefly about each of these albums and then move on because we still got more music to play. But everything just left me at once. That's crazy. Need to stop saying I'm gonna say something because then that makes my brain throw it all out. So I got this book, in short, by John Darnielle that does a song of the Mountain Goats a day, and he gives a little like background information or like his thoughts on the song or whatever. In association with it, one song per day. And currently, it's not going technically album by album, or really, it's sort of vaguely chronological in order of things he's written. But I'm currently on the section of All Hail West Texas. But prior to that, it was The Coroner's Gambit, which is one of my, I think one of my favorite of theirs that I think is incredibly underrated. It was the first one written fully outside of California, where he was born and spent most of his younger years. It was written in Iowa, I believe, and he was living with his soon-to-be wife, and he was getting really into Hindu, like a specific sect of Hinduism. I don't know, it's all really fascinating stuff, and also like half of the album is dedicated to his friend who had at that time recently died, had taken his own life. And it's just like it's such a fascinating album, and I love it so much, and I think it's so overlooked. I think there's some really great songs, a lot of songs about financial ruin, a lot of songs about grief, a lot of songs about India. I don't know if you noticed there, but he says Calcutta, like India. And
he, yeah, yeah, I think it's a really good album. I think that if you have already listened to the Mountain Goats some, you should listen to that album specifically, because I don't think a lot of people recommend it because it's not really at the top of people's minds. Sweden, Sweden he credits as being one of his first, like, narrative, quote-unquote narrative albums, with sort of a through line of storytelling. Before that, most of the songs he had been writing had been sort of more autobiographical, less about vague ideas of characters. But Sweden was the first to sort of hammer in, like, actual characters and sort of story beats. And that's just the Mountain Goats facts for you for today. Okay, we're gonna hop back in with two more songs, one of which you heard less than a second of, is going to be 5 minutes long, and it's going to be an instrumental, and I think it is also one of the best songs on the album it is off of, and I'll stand by this until I die. And then after that, we're gonna listen to New Jersey Post Hardcore. Yep. Okay. Bye. Enjoy. Take some deep breaths and meditate, okay? That's what I want you to do. And then New Jersey. Okay.

0: Hi. Welcome back to Ready Ready Radio on Simmons Radio the Shark. You heard Radio Towers. God, there's a lot of radio in that sentence. By Ethel Kane. And then In Transmission by Thursday, the band Thursday. It's Tuesday, but that was the band Thursday. please laugh. I really should have prepped myself with a sound effects pad before I started the show at all, so I could play a laugh track whenever I tell a joke. Just to cue you guys in, I should record my own laugh track, so it's just me laughing. Would that be funny? Tell me if that would be funny. Actually, don't, because if you say no, I'll be kind of sad. I won't be. It's okay. What do I want to say? Right. I think Radio Towers is an amazing, amazing, amazing, beautiful song. I think it is so gorgeous and awesome. I love Radio Towers, like the actual things. I love towers in general. I love water towers. I love fire towers. I love radio towers. I love transmission towers. I love all of those things. I love telephone poles and it's just great. It's great. I love driving on the highway and you pass them. I love driving and pointing out substations. I love electrical wires. It's fun. It's fun, okay? It's fun. But that's enough on Ethel Kane and Radio Towers. In Transmission Thursday. If you like that, you can go see them end of the month, April, in Boston. April 30th, Boston. See Thursday. Why am I shilling out for you, Jeff? I get really, I don't know. I had to move my chair closer. I do have to pick out a grievance here, though, and this is sort of with an entire group of people, so don't get too mad, but if you spell the name Jeff, G-E-O-F-F, I really don't, I can't do that. I can say out loud, Jeff. I can. Okay, I can do that. But when I read it, I am always calling you G-off. I worked with a guy named Jeff who had it spelled that way, and he was a lovely guy, seriously lovely, awesome, funny, he was cool, whatever. But every single time I saw his name tag, his name written anywhere, I was like, G-off. And I know this is a problem with me, but I think you should change yourselves for me. Geoffrey, that's crazy. That's insane. Who looks their little itty bitty baby and names them Geoff? Okay, listen, don't do that. Stop doing that. That's ridiculous. It is ridiculous, and I don't think we have to stand for it. Can a G be pronounced like that? Yeah, you can. Okay, you can do that, whatever, but it sucks. Okay, it really sucks. Okay, that's enough of that. Don't you think? That's enough of that. Jeez Louise. Okay, let's see here. We're gonna play two more songs, and then I'll talk, and then one last song. Yeah, that's how it's gonna go. I'm just making sure we have enough time for everything. I was wondering if I had to cut a song, but I don't think I will. I think we're gonna rock and roll it, which is actually the name of the second song we're gonna play. But first, we're gonna play Dead City Radio and the New Gods. Come on, Rob Zombie. Well, how about I just tell you after the break? It's scrolling. Yeah, we're gonna listen to it, and then you're gonna find out what it is, okay? Yep, we're gonna play Rob Zombie, and then The Velvet Underground, and then I'll be back, and then I'll talk, and then it'll be the last song of the night, and then you'll have to go, and I'll have to go, and it'll be sad, and we'll all cry, but it's okay, because I'll be back next week, as always. Okay. Let's go.
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Hello. Okay, we're going to do this really, really fast so we don't go completely over time. You heard, ready for this? It's Dead City Radio and the New Gods of Supertown. There we go, finally, by Rob Zombie. And then you heard Rock and Roll by the Velvet Underground. Yay! I was on Ready, Ready, Radio at someone's Radio the Shark. Yep. Oh, Lord, why does this keep happening to me? We're going to end the night with, and I apologize for this, a little bit of Monica, a little bit of the Smiths, Morrissey. He's going to sing you to sleep tonight, okay? I hope that's okay with you. Don't be too mad, okay? He's doing his best here. We're going to end with Panic by the Smiths, okay? This went way better than I thought it would. Thank you so much for being here. This was a little bit rushed. I don't know if you could tell. I told you it was, so I hope that you remembered that fact. Reading comprehension test at the end of this. What color was the boat? Anyways, we're going to be done now. So, good night. I love you. Good night. I apologize to end with Morrissey like this, but it is a good song. You know, it is Panic by the Smiths. Simmons Radio, the Shark, Ready, Ready Radio. I am Mina, your host, saying good night. Goodbye. I love you.

That was We Love You Beatles by The Pebbles. Good morning. Welcome back to Sad-Eyed Radio on Simmons Radio The Shark. Today, my theme, I'm just playing a lot of Beatles. A lot of solo Beatles, and then some Beatles. And then, obviously, Bob Dylan covers of Beatles songs. Because why wouldn't I play Bob Dylan? Next up, I have Early 1970 by Ringo Starr.

You just heard She's My Baby by Wings, followed by Band on the Run by Paul McCartney and Wings. I had the hardest time picking out Paul songs for today, because they're all so good. I feel like the ones I picked didn't really capture all of his whimsy, but that's okay. He'll be back. He'll return. Next up, I have some George Harrison and some Bob Dylan. The next song I'm going to play is Someplace Else by George Harrison, and then Give Me Love by George Harrison.

All right. You're listening to Simmons Radio, The Shark. You just heard Things We Said Today by Bob Dylan and Yesterday by Bob Dylan. The Things We Said Today cover is very bizarre, in my opinion, and it's not my favorite, but I legally have to obviously play some Bob Dylan. I hope the Yesterday cover was better. I love that one with George Harrison in the background. My favorites. All right, next up, I have some John Lennon. I have Oh My Love by John Lennon. Might be a bit of a mood killer. It is softer, but it is my favorite John Lennon song. And then, because apparently I don't listen to actually any John Lennon, Beautiful Boy is right after that. Thank you.

All right, you just heard Handle With Care by the Traveling Wilburys, which is George Harrison's band with Roy Orbison, Tom Petty, and Jeff Lynne. And Bob Dylan, of course. Had to bring him back for one more song. Love those guys. All right, that's about it for today. I have two more songs by the Beatles themselves. And I'll be back next week with hopefully more Bob Dylan is my ultimate goal every week. I did get a little sidetracked this time, but we're going to be back to Bob soon. All right. My last two songs for you today are Something by the Beatles, followed by A Day in the Life by the Beatles. Thank you. Have a great day.

Hello, everyone. You are listening to Simmons Radio The Shark. I'm your host, Harper, and this is The Songbird. For today's episode, we are rewinding back to 2020, a time I truly would never, ever go back to, but I haven't revisited the music I was listening to back then in a long time, and I thought that might be fun to do together, to get a little oddly nostalgic for some parts of 2020. I think all the music I'm going to play for you today is still very good music, but it's just different from my music taste today, and it's also so tied to this time of my lives, of our lives, that it just brings you right back. But I think the majority of this playlist will resonate with a lot of people, because it's sort of a lot of these songs are like the quintessential indie pop hits of 2020. And if you were into indie pop, then like you were listening to this. I think my music taste has developed a lot since then, but 2020 was a foundational year for my music taste, and I still listen to a lot of the same artists. I started listening to Phoebe Bridgers in 2020, Joe, Claro, Biba Doobie, and who are all some of my favorite artists. So let's start it off today with Can I Call You Tonight by Dayglo.

You just heard Are You Bored Yet by Wallows featuring Claro. Can I Call You Tonight and Are You Bored Yet by Wallows and Claro. I think those are two of like my top five songs of 2020. Pretty much all of the songs on this playlist tonight I just found by going back into my Spotify top songs of 2020 and looking through all those songs. And this playlist came together so fast, I actually wanted to make it so much longer, because every time I found a new song, I was like, oh, this is so 2020. Oh, this is so 2020. But I tried to pick the best and just like a snippet of what that time was like. So next up, we've got Looking Out for You by Joy Again.

You just heard Kids by Current Joys. If you are just joining us, this is Simmons Radio the Shark, and this episode of The Songbird is all about what my favorite music was in 2020. I was really obsessed with this genre of music that I thought was like teenage coming of age movie music. Like, I really liked Current Joys, like we just heard, Cage the Elephant, Peach Pit, other bands just like that. And which is so funny to me because my life in the year 2020 was probably the as far as you could be away from a teenage coming of age film. All I did in 2020 was play Among Us on Discord with my classmates on Zoom or Roblox or Minecraft. But I just loved the music. Next up is Sunday Best by Surfaces.

0: She's so bright.
1: You just heard Televised by Honey. My favorite micro trend of 2020 was probably whipped coffee. That, whoever thought of that, that stuff was so good. It wasn't just a trend to me. It was the lightest, like, fluffiest dessert coffee ever. I need to make it again, so I know if my memory's correct or if it was actually bad. But 2020 must have been the reason I am so addicted to coffee, because what else did I have to do every morning other than make fancy lattes every day? On to our next song, Darling by Christian Leave.

0: You just heard Dance Baby by Boy Pablo. That's a name I haven't heard since probably right now, since 2020. Something I'm grateful for about 2020 is that is the year that I decided to learn how to do my makeup on my own, which was such a good decision by my younger self's part because it looked awful. It looked awful at first. My eyeliner was huge and bad, but it's okay because I am the only person who ever had to see it. But I needed that phase to get me to where I am today, and I'm glad it happened during quarantine. Next up, Marlboro Nights by Lonely God.
1: I don't want to go to school tomorrow. I can study thinking about you, and you know I always do. I don't want to go to sleep tonight when I can stay up.

You heard Pretty Girl by Claro and then Peach Pit by Peach Pit. This is the Songbird and it is our 2020 themed episode. Claro and Peach Pit are still artists I very much love. One thing about myself in freshman year of high school is that I loved Harry Styles. Harry Styles was my favorite. I never even liked One Direction, but around 2019, I became a huge fan of Harry Styles. I became a fan a little before Fine Line came out in 2019, and I was so excited. And I listened to his first album and Fine Line so many times in 2020. My music taste was much more upbeat in 2020, it turns out. So here is Canyon Moon by Harry Styles.

You just heard Sports by Beach Bunny. Remember when Addison Rae, I think it was Addison Rae, did a TikTok dance to Prom Queen by Beach Bunny and everyone got really mad at her because it was tone deaf? I think that was 2020. It had to be. Like, that's such a 2020 thing to happen. TikTok was a really strange place in that time, but I spent so much time there. Anyways, all right, I have two more songs for you. This has been a very fun and nostalgic in good and bad ways episode. Next up is If You Want To by Biba Doobie.

That was Roadie by Joe. Thank you, everyone, for listening to this 2020 Rewind episode of the Songbirds. Not many Songbird episodes left for this school year, but thank you all for listening to them so far. This is Simmons Radio The Shark. I'm your host, Harper, and this has been The Songbird. Talk to you next week. Bye!

0: that the
1: new? They're not fully. There we go.
2: Can you hear me? Okay. Hi, everybody. Welcome to Going Dark Radio on Simmons Radio the Shark. This is your host, Afia and Anya. And today, we are going to be talking about the beloved High School Musical.
1: Very beloved High School Musical. Before we jump into that, sorry, don't know why I enunciated that like that. You should go do the trivia on our Instagram at Going Dark Radio, where you can find all of our fun updates. We post memes. We post what show we're doing next week. We post trivia. Sometimes we post like resources or
2: we have our local theater calendar.
1: Yes, we do that every Sunday. And what else do we post? We post like theater news sometimes, occasionally, if we remember.
2: Yeah,
1: we did that recently.
2: We do stuff.
1: We're active, so follow us so you can keep up and do our trivia there, because I think that we're getting rid of the Google form, because
2: yeah, nobody did it, so guys.
1: So we're not going to put in effort if you guys aren't going to give it back to us. So if you want to do the trivia, you have to go to our Instagram to do it. So do that. Anyway, back to High School Musical. We'll get into High School Musical.
2: So
1: we were left from
2: yes. High School Musical is a 2006 Disney Channel classic movie. If you are our age, then you have probably seen it several times. It's a staple
1: unless
2: of the Gen Z childhood.
1: Has never seen it before.
2: Well, I said our age.
1: Well, yeah, but like she has two kids who are my age.
2: I don't think my mom's seen it.
1: That's really horrible.
2: Well, it's okay. Basically, it's about these two high school students. Well, it's about a bunch of high school students, as you might guess. But Troy and Gabriella, they meet at a ski lodge, and then they sing a little karaoke song together. And then what? They go to the same school?
1: All of a sudden?
2: And
1: just
2: then
1: like that? Like a movie?
2: What? Wow. And then they have to like figure out what they want to do, because there's like a musical, but Troy's like the star player in the basketball team, and is like, wait, I can't sing and do basketball, but it turns out he can. And that's the whole plot. And it's kind of like loosely inspired by Romeo and Juliet, because they're like
1: loose.
2: Different. Like they're not, it's kind of forbidden. Like their friends
1: forbidden
2: don't want them
1: love.
2: To get together.
1: Oh my god.
0: Wait, that thing is still on.
2: But yeah, it's really fun.
1: Great. It's true.
2: There's also three movies.
1: Also true.
2: Yeah.
1: Yeah, and there's like a lot of character and character development and like personality development happening in this movie.
2: Mm-hmm.
1: But it is again kind of like the Romeo and Juliet of teen and tween rom-coms.
2: Yes.
1: Where it's like arts and a sport. I don't think you can do that.
2: Right.
1: That is social suicide on so many levels, and you should not have fun. That's the vibe.
2: Yeah,
1: even though that's not true, you can do both.
2: No, it's not, but you know the whole like high school is about finding yourself, right? That's basically
1: true,
2: what it is.
1: True. But it's just funny because I feel like every single movie for children of that age falls into like you can either do arts or you can do sports, or you can do arts and then the sports team hates you.
2: Which is kind of how it is in real life, so it makes
1: it's
2: sense.
1: True. I mean, sports team doesn't, don't hate the people who do art in my high school.
2: Well, it was always like a problem, like if you have to keep missing stuff, like you have to miss practice.
1: Guys, I did basketball and theater.
2: Are you Troy Bolton?
1: Maybe.
2: Oh my god.
1: I was gonna do like the Debbie Ryan like but no one can see that, and also I'm wearing headphones so it doesn't really work. Just like look at the meme and think about me doing it, put my face.
2: Yeah.
1: Yikes.
2: Anyways.
1: I don't want to think about that anymore. But we wanted to talk about the characters a little bit more because there's a lot of them.
2: Yeah,
1: there's a lot of them for like such like a short movie.
2: We should talk about this one last. We have a little bit of a problematic one. Just a hot take, I think.
1: A hot take, yeah, definitely.
2: Which what else is new on here? We love those. But let's start with Troy's dad.
1: Well, we should start with, we should introduce all the characters.
2: Oh, yeah.
1: Okay, so.
2: There's a lot.
1: Well, we got this. There is Troy. He is, like, the jock. Classic jock.
2: Mm-hmm.
1: Then there's Gabriella, and she's, like, the nerd. Mm-hmm. And they both each have a best friend. So then there is
2: Chad,
1: another
2: basketball player.
1: Yes.
2: And then Taylor is Gabrielle's also smart friend.
1: Yes. And then there's a bunch of other people on those respective two teams. Then there's Kelsey, and she's their pianist.
2: composer.
1: Yes, she composes a musical. And then there's all the theater people. So Kelsey,
2: Sharpay and Ryan,
1: they're twins,
2: my beloveds.
1: They're stars of the show all the
2: Sharpay
1: time.
2: Sharpay is a diva.
1: Sharpay is actually secretly who Anya wants to be.
2: Sharpay is me.
1: But not as evil. You're way less evil than Sharpay.

0: I don't think. Well, you might. I don't know.
1: Hey, maybe I have a dark side.
0: I feel like
1: you never know.
0: You sent a text. Do you got really stressed out about it. So I think one time you were like,
1: "Well, okay, think of it this way: Sharpay is like Rachel Berry from Glee."
0: So remember how I've never seen.
1: Okay, Glee? Well, the listeners know Sharpay is like Rachel Berry. They're basically the same person. For context, yes.
0: Okay.
1: Only context if you've seen Glee and High School Musical, but it's okay. Anyways.
0: And then there's Ryan, who is like...
1: He's kind of like her, like, sycophant, because they're twins, and she's, like, she's controlling.
0: She's, like, the... She's the prima ballerina, kind of.
1: Yes.
0: So what's the word in theater? When it's, like, a prima ballerina of theater? Well, I'm really a bad theater kid.
1: I don't know. Wait.
0: Isn't there, like, a specific word? Like, it's, like, a diva, The ingenue? No. Not the right one. Like, the diva.
1: Yeah, basically. I don't know.
0: I'm thinking of a word and it will come to me in the middle.
1: I believe you.
0: Yeah, whatever.
1: We'll go back to that.
0: Thanks, I'm ready.
1: And then there's the theater teacher, the director, Miss Darbus. She's also a little bit evil.
0: Yeah.
1: And then Troy's dad is the coach. The
0: basketball coach. Classic.
1: Yes. And he also peaked in high school when he was Troy. Basically.
0: Right. Okay. And he's really, like, toxic. He puts so much pressure on Troy to, like, be good.
1: And, like, all they do is, like, basketball. Like, live and breathe basketball.
0: Yeah.
1: It's, like, really not healthy.
0: Oh. I have a friend texting me and telling me it's a prima donna. And that's what I was trying to think of.
1: Oh, my gosh.
0: Thank you so much, Ella.
1: Shout out to Ella. She's always keeping us on track.
0: She really is. She should have a permanent... She's kind of, like, in the background.
1: She's always in our hearts. She's always in our hearts.
0: She's always in our hearts. She has a... She's sitting in, like, the... There's a blue chair in the corner of the studio.
1: Yeah, her ghost is sitting there. Her aura.
0: Her soul is sitting there. You know, like, in Soul, the movie.
1: Yeah.
0: Mm-hmm. It's, like...
1: Her spark is radio.
0: I think our spark might be radio.
1: I think... Yeah, I agree.
0: Or theater.
1: Or just, like, media. Like... The arts. I don't know. Something like that.
0: Yeah. Our spark is community.
1: Yes, that's so beautiful.
0: I didn't like that.
1: Anyways.
0: Can't be too beautiful on the radio.
1: Yeah, so the dad is a little bit toxic, and then the whole theater department is
0: really
1: pretty
0: toxic.
1: Like, as much as I love Sharpay, it's also just, like, I love theater more. And I'm, like, so for, like, not to be cheesy, but, like, theater is for everybody, and they're so not like that. Like, Sharpay and Ryan. First of all, can we talk about how Sharpay and Ryan always get the leads, even though they're siblings, and they're
0: That's
1: probably always
0: weird.
1: Love interests? Like,
0: I don't like that.
1: No, oh,
0: like,
1: thank
0: imagine
1: you.
0: To kiss your... I don't want to think... Never mind. Taking it back. But, yeah, they're, like, so toxic. They, like... And it's, like, Ryan an accomplice?
1: To what?
0: To Sharpay's, like, criminal activity.
1: Oh, definitely.
0: But, like, do you think he wants to? Like, this is what
1: no.
0: I was thinking about. Like,
1: he's in the second movie?
0: I mean, yes. He, like, breaks away. Okay, context. We're not going to talk a ton about the other movies because we actually could. We should. I love the second movie.
1: I lowkey don't remember fully what happens, but...
0: I love the second movie. It's
1: all so I remember good. Is that they do baseball and Sharpay sings a good song. Oh, and also, bet on it. Oh, not that one. I was singing Fabulous.
0: Fabulous. That is my simple request. And
1: yes.
0: That is all the singing you'll ever get from me.
1: That was
0: ever.
1: Beautiful.
0: Thanks. I should go audition for a solo.
1: Yeah, High School Musical 4. Oh. Yeah, join the Sirens. Everybody should join the Sirens. It's pretty cool.
0: Yeah.
1: Anyways. But yeah, like, Sharpay's whole thing is that nobody else can join theater, basically. Like, she's all the star, and that's
0: she's
1: it.
0: Like, and that's, like,
1: and
0: first of all,
1: Miss Darbus,
0: not how
1: like,
0: theater works. Miss Darbus no. is an enabler.
1: She supports it, like, fully.
0: She's like...
1: And she's like, you're bad, leave.
0: Okay, in her defense, they are pretty bad.
1: Yeah, well, yeah, you're right.
0: If you are getting up on stage and you're, like, a senior, imagine a senior in high school getting up on stage and going... What is it so that they sing? Soaring! Flying! Like, that's what they're working
1: yeah,
0: with.
1: But they're just kids. I don't
0: He's
1: know.
0: He's 18.
1: I don't know, man. She's just... she's Well, I know that my director never would have done that.
0: My director would have never done that either.
1: Exactly.
0: Well, I've had many a director.
1: Well, yeah.
0: Depends on which director we're talking
1: but
0: about.
1: But Mrs. Darbus, she tells it how it is, I guess.
0: That's
1: for better,
0: show business.
1: For worse.
0: And that's showbiz.
1: That's showbiz.
0: And then she goes, now that's showbiz. And then they sing a song.
1: Yes.
0: Wow.
1: Oh, the songs in the show are so good.
0: They're so, the music, we never put that on our list of things to talk about, but they're so good.
1: They're so iconic. Like, every song is so beautiful.
0: Iconic.
1: And like they've

0: little more like sad.
1: And I think it will really work within the context of the last few weeks.
0: Yeah. More on that later.
1: Anyway.
0: Wait, our hot take.
1: Our hot take. But it is proven kind of correct.
0: Yes. So, Chad is definitely misogynistic. I don't remember exactly what he says, but...
1: It was weird.
0: It was not...
1: He does get better over the course of the two movies, two yes. and three. He learns how to respect women. However, in the first movie, what does she say?
0: In the first movie, he's just like, he's a high school basketball player, you know? He's sticking to the status quo. So he's not very respectful of women. He's just like kind of...
1: He just like doesn't think women can like play sports or something. That's like something.
0: Yeah, and I don't know. Don't remember what he says.
1: Anyway,
0: but we also think that he's gay because
1: we're Ryan and Chad truthers over here. Well, I am. I
0: absolutely.
1: Yes. Okay.
0: I mean, there's like dark. There's whole conspiracy theories about this.
1: Okay. Because in the Netflix original show that was canceled after one season, Julie and the Phantoms, which just takes place in LA and is directed by the same person that directed High School Musical. Or has the same producer. Like, he worked on both of those things. One of the main characters has the last name of Chad and Ryan. I forget
0: that. Kenny Ortega, by the way.
1: Yeah, it's Kenny Ortega.
0: Oh, yeah.
1: He has the last name, and he has two gay dads. That is, like, a whole thing. And so his last name is his parents are Chad and Ryan. And since Kenny Ortega worked on both of these things, it's true. Mm-hmm. And at the end of one of the songs, oh my god,
0: his last name is Danforth Evans,
1: and their names are Chad Danforth and Ryan Evans.
0: I don't know. Also, there's like a whole thing in the second movie where they like swap outfits.
1: We'll get to that later.
0: Yeah,
1: before a song.
0: More on that. It is time for a song.
1: It is, but we should probably plug our radio station before we play our song.
0: Yes. What radio station is this?
1: This is the Simmons Shark.
0: Wow, you don't even know what it's called.
1: That's not true. It's
0: the Simmons Shark. Radio the Shark.
1: Oh, Simmons Radio the Shark.
0: Yeah.
1: I'm really tired. I was up at 4:30 this morning, guys. Cut me so much slack. My own choice.
0: Yeah, it was.
1: Oops.
0: So, anyway. Our first song.
1: Classic. Stick to the Status Quo by High School Musical cast and Disney. The whole thing.
0: Mm-hmm. Yeah.
1: Yeah.
0: I hope you enjoy. But hopefully it teaches you not to stick to the status quo.
1: That's the whole point.
0: Yeah.
1: All right. See you in 4 minutes.

0: Troy can tell his secret, then I can tell mine. I bake.
1: What?
0: I love to bake. Strudel, scones, even apple pan dowdy. Not another sound. Someday I hope to make the perfect crème brûlée.

0: creme brulee.
1: Keep your voice down low.
2: Staring at you?
3: Not me, you.
2: Because of the callbacks? I can't have people staring at me. I really can't.
1: No!

0: Hi, welcome back. Sorry, we were doing a lot of research and some re-editing of our script because we want to talk more about... We really want to talk about Chad Ryan, and apparently this is our Pride episode a month and a bit early, but since we won't be here in June, it kind of works out.
1: Yeah.
0: So never say that Going Dark Radio never did anything for Pride, because we're literally right here.
1: Yes, exactly. Okay, so... High School Musical is a Disney Channel movie.
0: Yes.
1: It's made for kids, like
0: our
1: young people.
0: Not made for kids.
1: That's not what I was going to say.
0: That
1: oh
0: was
1: my
0: really
1: God.
0: Mean.
1: Just in general.
0: Right.
1: And because of that, like, it is what you make of it, you know?
0: Yeah.
1: Like, if you want to just watch a silly little rom-com, then there it is. If you want to watch a musical, there it is. If you want to research the possible gay relationship that was forced to be closeted, then there it is.
0: And you know what? That's what we decided to do. We've all watched, most of us have already watched it, so we can just, like, analyze this for, like, 20 minutes, and it's our radio show,
1: we
0: so
1: can do whatever
0: we want. There are no rules. And that's that. Period. End of sentence.
1: Yes.
0: You can tune out if you don't want to. Listen to us talk. Anyway, Kenny Ortega, the guy we were talking about before, is gay.
1: Yes. So...
0: And he obviously, like, knows how gay things work. I mean, he was gay. He's fairly old. Not, like, old, but he was, like, he's older. So he, like, knows what closeted, like, relationships look like. He's been in the industry so long. So he wasn't able to, like, put
1: that
0: stuff in. But he has all that context, and he understands what that looks like.
1: Yeah.
0: So I think it's really cool that he was able to, like, kind of sneak some subtext in.
1: Yes,
0: into the movie, even though he couldn't physically outright be like, here's representation for you.
1: Because Disney. This was 2006 Disney. And they're evil, homophobic. So we love High School Musical, but we don't support Disney.
0: It's true. A lot of things.
1: But there's a lot of great Disney musicals, so it's, like, it's hard.
0: It's really challenging to be us. But it's crazy because there are so many, like, little Easter eggs and hints.
1: Yeah. Well, to start out, Ryan is, like, obviously gay. Like, he's stereotypically, like, he's, like...
0: But it's not done, like, over the top. It doesn't feel forced or performative. It doesn't feel super forced.
1: Are you sure
0: about
1: that?
0: It's not terrible representation. There's been worse representation.
1: Yeah, for sure.
0: Because it's never, like, he's never has, like, a song about being gay. It's just kind of, and people are just like, oh, that's just kind of the way he is. Like, everyone
1: he's
0: just kind of accepts
1: feminine,
0: the fact that
1: he's very
0: feminine.
1: Yeah.
0: Like, Sharpay's never mad that he's feminine. She's just mad that he's in her way.
1: Yeah,
0: they
1: true.
0: No one ever hates on Ryan. No one ever hates on Ryan for being the way that he is. They all, like, whatever. He's just like that. They all just hate on him for being, like...
1: Evil?
0: Yeah.
1: Well, for being Sharpay's, like...
0: Twin.
1: Yeah.
0: They don't hate him because he's,
1: like... He's actually the way nicer.
0: Very feminine. So I feel like it's not done in a way that it's, like, him, like, having to be gay is, like, a whole situation.
1: Yeah.
0: He is
1: really
0: just,
1: true.
0: Like... He's just, like, very stereotypically gay, but not in, like, a terrible way. It's just, mm-hmm. No one really cares about it, which is...
1: Right.
0: That's what I meant.
1: But also because they can't mention it. And then
0: right. But, like, I'm happy that they couldn't because it makes it so much better, easier to
1: true.
0: Watch. There was no song be like, I like men...
1: Note to self, don't be gay in Indiana.
0: Anyway.
1: Right. So, okay. In the third movie,
0: Ryan and Kelsey together.
1: Which is
0: together.
1: Crazy.
0: Huge air quotes. Because Kelsey...
1: So,
0: okay, for context, Kelsey wears, like, a top hat all the time. And dresses very, like, masculine. Again, not, like, a huge... Like, I mean, anyone can dress masculine, but she has very, like, lesbian... energy. I can say that because I also have lesbian energy.
1: So our theory is that they're in a... This is so woke mind virus.
0: It sounded better when we were just talking about it while the song played.
1: And well, we got on Reddit and now it's like, oh.
0: Right.
1: But anyways, so basically Chad and Taylor are dating.
0: Quotation marks.
1: Or like together, like... But
0: Kelsey and Ryan are together?
1: And then, but it feels like that might be like a lavender relationship.
0: And a lavender relationship, for those who don't know, is like a relationship where like you pretend to be together because it's safer than being outwardly gay. So like you pretend to be together and then you're secretly not together. You just like are close friends, which is great and cool and I love. And didn't Kenny Ortega say something about them realizing? Was that a Reddit quote or was it just like a...
1: Oh, well... Lucas Grabeel, the guy who played Ryan, asked Kenny Ortega, is Ryan gay? And, like, immediately after reading the script. And he wasn't, like, Kenny wasn't able to, like, give him a straight answer, like, a straight yes. But, like, I can tell he, like, implied yes.
0: I mean.
1: Because.
0: Yeah. And Lucas Grabeel really took that and was like, whatever, sure. He's kind of, like, fed that theory.
1: Yeah. Also, I think they confirmed it, like, canonically.
0: Yeah.
1: Oh, in High School Musical, the musical series, they confirmed it. Guess he makes a cameo.
0: Oh, yeah.
1: Yeah. Well.
0: More on that later.
1: The biggest piece of evidence of this Ryan and Chad thing is the song I Don't Dance in the second movie.
0: We haven't even gone to the beard part, though. We have to talk about that first.
1: Is that not what the lavender relationship is?
0: No, because bearding is when you have two couples who are pretending to be... This is so woke mind virus. We're not... It sounds like red pill content, and it's not. This is actually, like, left-wing content.
1: Right.
0: Where Chad and Ryan, like, Chad and Taylor are together, like, Kelsey and Taylor are together, and Chad and Ryan are together, and they go on double dates, and it looks like a couple, you look like a couple.
1: Right.
0: You look like two straight couples, but you're actually two gay couples, but no one knows. That's what bearding is.
1: Wow.
0: Very cool. Or Chad is just bi.
1: Yeah, I think that seems pretty more likely. Because I feel like he actually did, like, have feelings for Taylor. I don't know. They seem cute together.
0: They seem cute together, but Ryan and Chad seem better, so... I'm a big Ryan and Chad truther, and it's been like that for a while, and that's okay.
1: Yeah.
0: And, but what were you saying?
1: The song. It's called, like, I Don't Dance.
0: But then they all
1: dance. I know you can. Like, I don't know, it feels like a metaphor. A no, like a metaphor, like...
0: Oh, yeah, also. You know, like the... And they're also playing baseball? Who's playing for the other team?
1: Yes. Yes. they think they probably make that joke, to be honest.
0: I think that they do.
1: But, like, I don't know, like, it's like, I'm not gay. I know you are. I don't not dance, I know you can.
0: And then they end up dancing.
1: Right. Right.
0: And they have this, like, whole rivalry going on, because it's, like, Chad is, like, so basketball and, like, wants Troy to do all the basketball things, and Ryan is so, like, theater and wants Troy and Gabriella to do all the theater things. So it's, like, this, like, tension where they're just, like, they, like, make it, like,
1: they have their own little Romeo and Juliet.
0: They, like, have intense eye contact for, like, 5 minutes, and we're like, this is a good song, guys. Banger.
1: Yay!
0: And then they switch clothes at the end.
1: Yeah.
0: Classic.
1: You should go watch the video, like the clip from the movie after this.
0: You should.
1: But let's play the song.
0: Yeah, let's
1: just
0: do it.
1: Listen. It's beautiful.
0: I Don't Dance by Chad? Question mark.
1: Yeah, that's how it's listed. It's listed as Chad and Lucas Grabeel in the credits on YouTube. So Chad is the character name, Lucas Grabeel is the actor name, so I don't really know what's going on.
0: So Corbin Blue, I guess, also part of this. And Disney High School Musical 2 original soundtrack 2007.

0: That was I Don't Dance from High School Musical 2. Yes.
1: Welcome back to Simmons Radio, The Shark. This is your favorite musical theater show, hosted by Anya and Afia.
0: Going Dark.
1: Radio.
0: Oh, wow. Going
1: Dark.
0: Radio.
1: Nice job. Wow, we have a lot of fun.
0: So, High School Musical, the franchise.
1: From Chad and Ryan.
0: Yes. We're done with that.
1: We're done.
0: We're done.
1: We've had a lot of
0: chat. We need to stop. We need to cut ourselves off.
1: Yeah.
0: So there's three movies, obviously. Yes. High School Musical 1, High School Musical 2, High School Musical 3, Senior Year.
1: That senior year really cheated it.
0: And then there is no Broadway version of this show, so we're kind of cheating a little bit, but we can do whatever we want, so it doesn't matter.
1: As we've established, this is our show.
0: Yes.
1: You can tell us what to
0: do. Exactly. But there is an MTI version, Musical Theater International, the, like, licensing company.
1: Right.
0: So, like, schools can do this.
1: And I've done this.
0: Oh, my
1: middle school show.
0: Oh, my gosh.
1: Middle school.
0: Were you in it?
1: No, I was... I did sound.
0: Oh. Predictable. Anyways. There was also a popular hit TV show called High School Musical, The Musical, The Series.
1: Abbreviated to HSMTMTS.
0: Yes. Which is weird because High School Musical... It's not actually, like, the stage version is actually not called High School Musical, The Musical. It's called High School Musical on Stage. So, I guess that didn't have as much of a ring to it.
1: The series.
0: High School Musical on Stage, the series.
1: HSMOSTS?
0: Yeah.
1: Maybe not. Maybe not. But...
0: So, that the plot of that show...
1: is crazy.
0: It's like... It's such a concept.
1: It's very Glee.
0: Yeah.
1: I think I watched, like, baby version of Glee. HSTM. HSMTMTS. Baby version of Glee.
0: Yeah, basically. It's a little less unhinged.
1: Yeah.
0: But basically, it's about the students at East High, I guess. Is that still called it? I assume. They actually go there, like, to the real school where it was filmed. And then they're like, let's do High School Musical as our show.
1: It's like, they've never done it before. It's like, right. The whole thing. It's like, this, like, new theater director is like, you guys have never done a High School Musical as, like, your musical of the year? Everyone's like, no. But it stars a pretty crazy cast.
0: Yeah, it has, I mean, Olivia Rodrigo is, like, the main one.
1: Yeah.
0: Because
1: and then that guy,
0: she was, like, the main character. Joshua Bassett?
1: No. Well, yes, he's also in it, but... The guy who's, like, Edgar, his name starts with an E, but maybe it doesn't.
0: I don't know who you're thinking of.
1: Ashlyn's cousin. Jacob.
0: The redhead? Big
1: no,
0: red?
1: No, no, no, no, no. Ethan, Evan. I'm just
0: EJ?
1: Like, yes!
0: Matt Cornett?
1: Yes.
0: He's famous?
1: Yeah.
0: Oh, I didn't know that.
1: I feel like he's famous on Netflix.
0: But also, like, it has a lot of cameos from the original.
1: It does. Corbin Blue's in it.
0: Yes. And apparently, I'm looking at the cast right now. Apparently, Vanessa Hudgens makes a cameo. Ashley Tisdale.
1: Yeah, she does. Corbin Blue
0: Lucas
1: does.
0: Lucas Grubio. Zac Efron. Wait, like, has, like, everybody. Wait, I don't remember this. I watched the whole show. I don't remember those cameos. Andrew Boyce Feldman is in it. JoJo Siwa. Pause.
1: is it that theater camp? Season.
0: I don't know. I feel like I'm being misinformed. Camp. Oh, but you know who is in the theater camp? Meg Donnelly from Zombies.
1: Oh my god.
0: Yeah. Anyways. But also, Julie Lester plays Ashlyn, and she was on Broadway as Little Red Riding Hood and Into the Woods.
1: Stacked cast.
0: Yeah.
1: Overall.
0: But they're all like, this is like a lot of their origins. Like, I knew Olivia Rodrigo from this show before Jarvis Lens came out. Kind of a flex.
1: Same. I knew Olivia Rodrigo also from this show. I watched all three seasons. There's four of them. I only watched three.
0: I watched all of them.
1: Because
0: it got bad. It got bad when she left.
1: It got bad. Yeah, that's the thing. It's like, I was like, I don't want to watch the show without
0: Olivia.
1: Me. That was her character's name.
0: Yeah.
1: But this this show had me in a chokehold, and I was like,
0: oh, me too.
1: However old I was when it came out.
0: So here's the thing, though.
1: Yeah.
0: Olivia Rodrigo and Joshua Bassett met on this show.
1: Dun, dun, dun. And
0: many of their songs are rumored to be about each other. Especially Driver's License is supposed to be about him.
1: Yeah. So is other song. No, that's still Driver's License.
0: Deja Vu.
1: Yes.
0: Good For You. A lot of, basically, like, a lot of sour songs.
1: Yes.
0: But this is the origin of the Sabrina Carpenter, Olivia Rodrigo, quote unquote, beef. That was actually fake.
1: Yikes. So, they also, she did write Skin about Olivia.
0: Yeah. And I don't because think I liked fake. A boy. Because I liked a boy is about Joshua.
1: I think the beef was like really dramatized. Well, here's what happened.
0: Basically,
1: media.
0: Olivia Rodrigo and Joshua Bassett dated, and then Sabrina Carpenter and Joshua Bassett dated.
1: Like directly after each other.
0: Yeah. And we don't we don't know the full story, but
1: right. And there was a lot of rumors that like Joshua Bassett like immediately got with Olivia.
0: Traitor. Like you didn't cheat, but you're still a traitor.
1: Like immediately got with Sabrina, and there's a lot of messy beef. And apparently, like, they weren't talking, which, like, it's not really confirmed. But recently, this was crazy, I saw this, like, it was, like, a week ago.
0: Yeah. Olivia Rodrigo made a public statement that the two of them have talked, like, her and Sabrina are, like, they're friends.
1: And people are saying that, because there's supposed to be another Olivia Rodrigo, like, a third Olivia Rodrigo album coming out.
0: Yes! Yay!
1: As you're wearing your Guts shirt.
0: Yes! Oh, my gosh, that was not planned.
1: Oh, my gosh.
0: Schlepper.
1: Yeah, and people are saying that maybe Sabrina might be on the album.
0: Are you serious?
1: That's, I've heard, like,
0: oh my god,
1: like, I don't know if it's, like, I can't,
0: you can't say that.
1: It's not confirmed. If it doesn't happen, don't yell at me, but there's been a lot of rumors on, like, social media that because they, like, have made up, Sabrina might be on the album, like the Katy Perry cameo that Taylor Swift had. Sorry, that's a very niche reference. That
0: I don't even know what you're talking about, actually.
1: Katy Perry and, like,
0: well, she also
1: had Beach, but they were in the like, gay song that Taylor Swift made.
0: You're gonna have to elaborate more.
1: No.
0: Betty? No. What? We'll look into this
1: the
0: later.
1: The one that there's, like, the music video, and they're all in food, and she's, like, has a blender, and they're in a trailer park, and it's very gay, and it's, like,
0: oh, yeah.
1: It's on Love.
0: You need to calm down.
1: Yes. Katy Perry has a cameo in the music video of that. And it's like, because they had a bunch of beef and then they like worked it out and then she was in it. But like people are saying that Olivia might have Sabrina on her show. It's very interesting though, because both of them like looked up to Taylor Swift a lot. And then they both kind of had like a falling out with her kind a little bit.
0: Yeah, there was like some legal drama, which also was kind of fake. Basically, the moral of the story is that
1: stop pinning women against each other.
0: Yes, women in, especially in like just celebrities in general. In music. They always get pitted against each other, like, as if they all can't be successful.
1: Hello?
0: Not really, like, guys.
1: Please.
0: I don't know, it's just, like, and most of the, like, fighting is between the fans. Even if, like, if the artists have a problem, like,
1: yeah,
0: it's just their fans.
1: It's so funny how many, like, little celebrities are each other. Little. Like,
0: little, and it's Taylor Swift.
1: No. As in, like, Olivia Rodrigo and Conan Gray have been, like, friends for a while. Oh, yeah, and, like, so I listen to Conan Gray at the same time that, like, when, like, Kid Krell was coming out, and, like, I feel like when did Sour come out, like, the same time ish, maybe a year after. Hold on. I don't know.
0: Sour was 2021.
1: Yeah, like, I listened to Kid Krell, and I didn't really know they were friends until, like, a few years ago, but I was like,
0: yeah.
1: But they both loved Taylor Swift. It was just very interesting. I think it's, like, those.
0: And Sabrina opened for Taylor Swift.
1: Yeah, like, the ecosystem is so weird.
0: But, like, Chapel and Olivia are friends.
1: Right.
0: Wasn't and Chapel and Sabrina are friends. It's, like, all complicated.
1: It's, like, they're it's, all like, friends. It's, I don't
0: A-list,
1: know.
0: Like...
1: But also, Chapel Rhodes in a lot of hot water right now.
0: Yeah, when she not.
1: It's true.
0: What does she do?
1: I don't... Okay, I'm gonna
0: this
1: is really
0: turning into,
1: honest.
0: Like, a celebrity gossip show.
1: And that's okay. It's our show. We can do what we want. This is really not... This is supposed to be a silly and fun episode, so...
0: It's okay.
1: Apparently, like, she was really rude to, like, an 11-year-old fan at the airport.
0: Oh, I heard about that.
1: I only know about this is because...
0: No, I saw from her Instagram story.
1: Andy, our friend, sent me, I think, like, 12 TikToks about it. And I, like, watched them all because I'm a good friend and I was on the bus for, like, an hour. So now I know a lot about Chapel Road and everyone's, like, mad at her. And it's, like, she's so, like, bad at being media trained and, like... Blah, blah, blah, blah.
0: From her story, her perspective was that her, like, a security guard
1: that's,
0: was the problem.
1: That's the thing that, everyone's like, either, like, the security guard is bad or, like, Chapel is bad. Because, like, she, like, at the Grammys, she looked, like, mad that she had to, like, present that award. Mm. Or, like, and, like, she's been, like, don't. Oh, she said like she hasn't like credited drag queens enough for her like looks or something. Mm-hmm. There's other stuff like.
0: I don't know. There's like a balance. Like, I feel like media training is like weird because you shouldn't just like get rid of someone's like personality and like make them like nice and perfect all the time. But also like that's just like common decency sometimes.
1: I feel like Renee Rapp is a really good example.
0: Yes,
1: I love Renee Rapp, and I think she does a really good job of being like super original in herself, and also like.
0: And she's said like she's not media trained. Like she's
1: yeah, she's so jokes about I'm not media trained, but like I think she probably is to a degree. I mean, you have to be.
0: Yeah,
1: but it's like funny because like she's. But, like, in the interviews, you can tell that she's just being Renee Rapp. She's not being... Yeah. But she's also...
0: But she's like, also not a bad person, from what we know. From what we know.
1: Well...
0: Or, wait, am I...
1: Oh, my gosh. Like, Tella Bird, like, her girlfriend, they had, like, there's a bunch of cheating scandal stuff happening with that.
0: Oh, no.
1: Well, like, as in, like, they both cheated on their partners and then got together. Like,
0: oh, my God.
1: Cheated, like, they both had two partners, cheated with each other, and then they broke up with those partners and then got together.
0: That's crazy.
1: And even though I love Tella Bird and I love Renee, it's just weird.
0: Yeah.
1: Wow, it's all around for that. Anyway.
0: Wow.
1: Wow, we really went through all of the new young artists in pop. And now we're back to High School Musical. It's all connected.
0: Yeah. We have one last song for you guys today. It's called Wondering. This is a song, an original song from the series. It was added in, they wanted to spice up their High School Musical show a little bit. So they put in a original song for Miss Darbus. So this is Wondering from High School Musical, the musical of the series, by Olivia Rodrigo, Julia Lester, and Disney.
1: Because Disney sings.
0: Yes.

0: Hi guys.
1: Back. How is that? We all love that song.
0: I love that song. I feel like all of like the dumbest shows have the best music.
1: It's true. It's true. You're listening to Simmons Radio, The Shark. And this is your favorite musical theater show, Going to Our Radio.
0: Yes, yes. We have some theater news for you guys.
1: So much theater news. So much fun, awesome, cool, yay, theater news.
0: So it's just one, actually.
1: That's okay. That's okay. We can talk about it forever and ever and ever.
0: So the pro shot of Hadestown is coming to theaters.
1: Guys, and not just the pro shot of Hadestown. The original Broadway cast.
0: What?
1: It has literally everybody in it.
0: Guys, Eva Noblezada. Eva Noblezada. This is huge.
1: Reeves Carney.
0: Right. Andre De Shields.
1: Oh my god. Like, guys, so it's genuinely...
0: It's coming out, I think, July?
1: 26. 2026. No, July 24th, 2026.
0: Yep, so see you all in the theater, I guess.
1: Yeah, I'm so excited. More shows need pro shots.
0: Yes, pro shots are so important. Theater is so hard to go to. It's expensive. It's
1: far away a lot of the time. This gets people in the theater. Pro shots get people to be interested and entertained by theater.
0: Yes. So, also, I like we have a theater radio show, and all the time we can't be fully informed because we can't watch it.
1: It's true.
0: So, and that's really important.
1: But we make do.
0: Yeah, we do.
1: We show up.
0: But you know why? Because a lot of times there are...
1: Slime tutorials.
0: Yeah. So...
1: What are they called? Like, pro, but when you're not a pro.
0: Bootleg.
1: No. Like, amateur shot.
0: Yeah, for like sure.
1: An amateur shot. Like that.
0: But, like, that's what people have resorted to because that's the only way, like... I don't know. Some people would say it's unethical, but is it ethical?
1: I think it's ethical. I mean, like, art is for everybody. Exactly. And I think that, if you go outside, they're not paying you to see murals.
0: True.
1: I mean, Broadway in the Park is usually...
0: I feel like sometimes...
1: Shakespeare in the Park is usually free.
0: Recording, the only way I would feel it was bad is, like, if it's disrespectful to the performers.
1: Right, but a lot of the time I feel like the recording isn't super disrespectful. I mean, yeah, like, it's... if you're using Flash.
0: If you're, like, in the front row or something, that's weird.
1: But really? They're never in the front row, and you know, because you're, like, always, like, zoomed in, or, like, you're, like, moving around. You're like, oh, interactive ride?
0: Right. 4D experience? Like, as long as you're being respectful, I think it's okay.
1: And I don't say this because I watch them.
0: Right. We don't do that. We don't, participate in illegal activity.
1: Is it illegal if we participate, if we watch it?
0: I don't know. Activity? I mean, it's on YouTube. Like, it's not really...
1: I mean, they could take it down if they want it to.
0: And they do.
1: Yeah, but some of them stay up for a while. Like, the one we watched was up for 4 years. Guys, we're doing a really good job of hiding them.
0: Good job, guys.
1: A man falls in love with a flower.
0: Yeah.
1: Slime tutorial.
0: And soon to be pro shot.
1: Yay! Okay.
0: Okay, guys, some local theater for you.
1: Yes.
0: This weekend is the opening and closing weekend, as in the only weekend, for... My First Ex-Husband at the Huntington for $25.
1: So, go see it.
0: Yeah.
1: It sounds good.
0: Sounds great. Sounds entertaining.
1: When is it? Saturday night?
0: It's all weekend, I think.
1: We should go.
0: Yeah. I actually have rehearsal for tomorrow for, like, 8 hours, so.
1: And I have so much to do.
0: You're seeing a show tonight.
1: I am. I'm seeing, oh my gosh, shout out to the Hanover High School Middle School. What? Shout out to the Hanover Middle School and the Face... program for doing Shrek Jr. with our middle school.
0: What a show.
1: Very excited to see my cousin do it. Very excited to see my sister stage manage the whole thing. She's an icon. I'm currently on the talking to her. And so she's not listening. Everyone's going to do so good. Break a leg. I've heard it's super fun. So I'm very excited to go see that. Also, not a middle school production. If you're looking for something that's not a middle school production, go see... You are cordially invited to the end of the world at Company One.
0: It's the last night, guys.
1: Go do it.
0: And that's literally $0 minimum.
1: $0.
0: You can get in for free.
1: Guys, it's $0.
0: Also the last night for the Antiques Speakeasy Stage Company.
1: And it's $30. So
0: yeah.
1: Look at these cheap options. You know how many? You could get like a whole meal for $30.
0: Yes. So
1: don't.
0: Don't do that.
1: Use your meal swipes at Bardell and then go see the show.
0: Or use that $30 on a meal and then go see the free show.
1: Either one.
0: So many options, guys.
1: Or go see the show for $25 and spend $5 on a meal from McDonald's. $5 meal deal.
0: Yeah. Wow. So many options, guys.
1: And we've just
0: there's
1: we've
0: no getting around
1: your dinner.
0: This.
1: You have to go do it. Or go from completely for free, quotation marks, because Bartle is money that you're paying long term. But
0: anyways,
1: but go get Bartle and then go to Company One and pay $0 to go
0: exactly.
1: see a show.
0: No
1: and
0: money.
1: No money involved, so everyone can do it.
0: Yeah.
1: Wow.
0: On to some trivia.
1: Yes, question one. What is East High's mascot? It's the Wildcats.
0: What team?
1: Wildcats. Yeah. You didn't do it twice.
0: Oh, what just. Team?
1: Wildcats.
0: Wildcats. Get your head in the game.
1: What's the other thing that they do that they do Wildcats? And it's really funny.
0: Oh, I don't know.
1: I'll
0: have to rewatch,
1: later.
0: I guess.
1: Yeah. Oh, no. I have to watch High School Musical
0: oh,
1: again.
0: Okay. So, this next question, he might have been a little bit evil. So, the question is, true or false, Sharpay and Zeke get together at the end. Zeke is the character who is a basketball player, but he also wants to be a baker, but they say, no, stick to the status quo.
1: No.
0: He said, the creme brulee guy. So, little known fact, a lot of people don't know about this, you didn't know about this until we watched it, there's an end credit scene in this movie where Zeke bakes some cookies for Sharpay, and she comes running at him, telling him they're so good, and they're the best cookies she's ever had. And it's like...
1: She jumps in his arms.
0: Yeah, like, Zeke likes her. So, it's kind of unclear. Like, I put false as the answer, because I don't think they officially get together.
1: But they kind of do in the third
0: movie. Okay, so, and we were a little bit unclear about at the end. Like, that could be at the end of the series. So, if you said true, we'll give it to you.
1: Yeah. But we did think it was false. We also came up with these questions this morning.
0: Yeah, oopsies.
1: Yeah.
0: Also, say goodbye to the Google form. We're not doing that anymore because you guys didn't want to. Did we already say that?
1: Yeah, but we can say it again.
0: PSA.
1: PSA, because none of you wanted to do it. We won't. And the last question is, what club is East High Drama Club? What club? What show is the East High Drama Club doing? And that's Twinkle Town.
0: An original. If you couldn't tell by the name.
1: That's kind of mean.
0: Hey,
1: I would love to do a musical called Twinkle Town. I wonder if they would have a song that was like, "Welcome to Twinkle Town."
0: Probably.
1: Twinkle.
0: Do you think they? Do you remember those like Twinkle Shoes, Twinkle Toes?
1: Oh my God!
0: I throwback.
1: Is this the list? Is this ready? Prepared?
0: Yeah. No? Quick little shout out to everybody who got all three answers correct.
1: Ish.
0: Yeah, including. Whatever you said for the second one.
1: That was like a freebie.
0: That was just Ella and Kala today. Good job, guys.
1: Nice job.
0: They both said true, though, so we know their stance.
1: True.
0: I mean, it's cute, so like, I support.
1: I love a good romance. I think.
0: Oh, yeah, for sure.
1: Anyways. Next week, not romantic.
0: Yeah, we told you guys we're going serious, so we picked the most serious show we could think of.
1: My Miss.
0: Yep. I don't think there's a single funny moment in that show. Maybe.
1: I think I can find one.
0: Yeah, that's our goal. Find one.
1: I love Les Mis.
0: Me too.
1: I think it's
0: fun. And it has a good movie musical, which is accessible.
1: It's true.
0: Good job, guys.
1: And... Do you hear people sing?
0: Do you hear the people sing is the best song I've ever
1: and
0: heard.
1: We'll be playing it next week.
0: Yes, we will. Stay tuned.
1: We'll just have to pick which version.
0: Ooh.
1: But it does come up. I play it a lot. I listen to it a lot.
0: That makes sense.
1: Wow. Okay. Now that I've been profiled egregiously.
0: That's all for today. thank you guys for listening.
1: Yes. Oh, also check out, there's another show after us today. We're not the no longer the last ones.
0: Oh my gosh.
1: Check out, it's the Secret Garden Radio is today at 6.
0: That is so cool.
1: 6 to 7. sorry. We're adults from 6 to 7. So it's with two very cool people and we recommend that you should listen to that too.
0: Yay.
1: Yay. Shout out to Simmons Radio. Shout out to everyone else who does radio.
0: Yeah.
1: Listen to all the radio shows.
0: Bye guys. This has been Simmons Radio the Shark. Going Dark Radio with Afi and Anya.
1: Yes.
0: See you next week
1: for Les Mis.

everyone. Welcome to Rewind Radio. Today we're doing a bit of a themed week. Songs from the Shrek movies, so very fun. We listened to most of Shrek 1, so we heard a bunch of songs from the first one, but most recently we heard Livin' La Vida Loca by Ricky Martin, Accidentally in Love by Counting Crows, a couple songs from Smash Mouth, and yeah. So I'm going to wait to do a lot of commentary. My co-host is running a little bit late, but that is totally okay. Yeah, so you're listening to Simmons Radio the Shark, and we'll just keep getting into it. We're in Shrek 2 now, so that's fun.

0: All right, welcome back, everybody. So we just finished up Shrek 2. We had a lot of good songs. We started out with, I believe it was Changes by David Bowie, then Holding Up for a Hero by Bonnie Tyler, the best song, in my opinion, from that movie, and then Funky Town by Lips, which is my mom's least favorite song. So hi, Mom. And now I am joined by my wonderful co-host, Samantha.
1: Hi, welcome. Yep. Unlike Maddie's mom, Funky Town is actually my favorite song.
0: We made up a dance for it when we went to Miami as a rowing team. Mm-hmm. We were rowers, by the way, not to brag or anything, but yeah. Samantha, what is your favorite part about the Shrek movies?
1: I really like that little freak Pinocchio. He's so funny. I like the ones that are little freaks like him, and then I like Donkey. Yeah, it's a very freakful little series, which is my bread and butter.
0: Yeah. See, when I was younger, I always thought my dad was Shrek because they had similar statures. They were both big men, and I was slightly scared of both of them.
1: Is your dad bald?
0: Yes, well, balding. He still has some hair. We actually have a picture of him from, I think, COVID when we couldn't get haircuts, of him, like, really grown out and scary. And then we sent that to my grandmother, and my grandmother then responded with, please get a haircut. And, like, 2 days later, he got a haircut or shaved himself. I don't remember. Yeah. Okay, so we're going to head into Shrek 3. We have some good songs planned up. I know Shrek 3 is, like, the least popular of the four Shrek movies, but it's got some bangers. Some of these I've actually already played, and some of them I haven't. So, good little mix. So we're going to get into it. Samantha, do you have any final words to say to our wonderful listeners right now?
1: This is a time in our lives when we really need the power of Shrek. So I hope this playlist is inspiring you to take control in your life and to rewatch the Shrek movies. They offer lots of good wisdom that is needed in such a tumultuous time.
0: Yeah, my favorite moral of the Shrek movies was that you can just love yourself, and you don't have to fit in to the roles that society has played out for you. Amen. Let's get it back into it.

0: Well, someone must have been dying, because that was Live and Let Die by Wings. If you guys don't know, that's how they introduced that song in... Well, actually, I think that came before the song. That's how they introduced it in the movie, that's all. Anyways, we also heard Barracuda by Heart, Immigrant Song by Led Zeppelin. And that was Shrek 3. I was going to play songs from Shrek 4, but they weren't as good. And I wanted to focus on the good songs that I really liked. So, yeah. Anyways... I have some Shrek trivia. We can take turns saying them if you want. So, Shrek was actually originally not voiced by Mike Myers. Originally, they were going to do Chris Farley from Saturday Night Live. He also was in other movies, and the only one I can think of is... I forget what the movie is. It's when he's selling cars, I think, or something, and he got a D and passed, and my father quotes it religiously. So, yeah, it's really interesting, and he won them over with his Scottish accent, I believe, and where would we have been without Mike Myers as Shrek? Interesting. Samantha, do you have a fun fact about Shrek you'd like to share?
1: Yeah. Did you know that the biggest song from the Shrek series, All Star, was actually only a temporary placeholder song, and they ended up keeping it in... But because the test audiences loved it so much. But originally it was supposed to be taken out at some point, which was such a sad reality that could have been occurring. It's just so iconic.
0: It's iconic. I mean, I've been getting into Smash Mouth recently. I think I played Walking on the Sun like a couple weeks ago. And I've been playing that nonstop ever since because I forgot how good of a song that was. But yeah, it's really interesting how many, why they went from one guy from SNL to another guy from SNL, which is really funny. But also, if you guys didn't know, Shrek was actually a book. I've never read the book, but I've heard it's freakish, and that's really interesting. And also, Shrek was the very first Academy Award winner for Best Animated Film. So we've went from the best animated film being Shrek to Into the Spider-Verse, and I really think the dichotomy is kind of crazy, wouldn't you say so?
1: Yeah, when is Shrek gonna be in the Spider-Verse?
0: Spider-Shrek. Yeah, I think they made Spider-Shrek.
1: I think that's the third movie, is all about Spider-Shrek, and then they'll get back to the main plot.
0: Yeah, I was about to, and if that movie even comes out, because they've delayed it like 3 times now, and I'm really sad about it, but, yeah. Guys... I freaking love Shrek, man. I think I had a Fiona doll when I was a child, and we also had a Shrek and a Donkey doll, I think, and when you squeezed them, they said things from the movie. Really interesting. And then also, another one of my favorite... Well, actually, another animated film that came out, like, semi-recently, I want to say 2022, 2023, was the Puss in Boots movie, and that...
1: That was so good.
0: It was so good.
1: What a good movie. And it was gorgeously animated as well. I was just very blown away by it.
0: Yeah, and also, I really liked how in the Shrek movies they used... So Antonio Banderas, his performance as Puss in Boots is, like, genuinely legendary. And they did it around the same time as he was acting as Zorro. So they really took a lot of references from Zorro into Puss in Boots' character, which is just really funny to think about, that they referenced this big actor's... other movie in this animated cat. I don't know, it's funny. And then of course he goes on to be this really compelling protagonist in the later movie. Wow, we're really intellectual right now. Anyways, we are going to move on to our final song of the night, which is our personal pick for Far Far Away Idol, which was a added bonus in the Shrek 2 DVD that you could play. I had the DVD, so I got to watch it. So we picked our favorite song out of it, and we're going to play it for you, because Simon Cowell is not the winner. It was actually the song we picked, which was sung by Puss in Boots, actually. Fun fact, These Boots Are Made for Walkin' by Nancy Sinatra. So as always, you're listening to Radio Rewind, DJ Maddie, on Simmons Radio The Shark. I'm Maddie.
1: And I'm Samantha. Thank you for having me.
0: Yeah, of course. We'll be in touch for future episodes, and I might have other co-hosts in the near future in my last 2 shows for the year. Isn't that crazy? So yeah, we're gonna play one last song for you, and then we'll head out. So this is These Boots Are Made for Walkin' by Nancy Sinatra.

That was We Love You Beatles by The Pebbles. Good morning. Welcome back to Sad-Eyed Radio on Simmons Radio The Shark. Today, my theme, I'm just playing a lot of Beatles. A lot of solo Beatles, and then some Beatles. And then, obviously, Bob Dylan covers of Beatles songs. Because why wouldn't I play Bob Dylan? Next up, I have Early 1970 by Ringo Starr.

You just heard She's My Baby by Wings, followed by Band on the Run by Paul McCartney and Wings. I had the hardest time picking out Paul's songs for today, because they're all so good. I feel like the ones I picked didn't really capture all of his whimsy, but that's okay. He'll be back. He'll return. Next up, I have some George Harrison and some Bob Dylan. The next song I'm going to play is Someplace Else by George Harrison, and then Give Me Love by George Harrison.

All right. You're listening to Simmons Radio, The Shark. You just heard Things We Said Today by Bob Dylan and Yesterday by Bob Dylan. The Things We Said Today cover is very bizarre, in my opinion, and it's not my favorite, but I legally have to obviously play some Bob Dylan. I hope the Yesterday cover was better. I love that one with George Harrison in the background. My favorites. All right, next up, I have some John Lennon. I have Oh My Love by John Lennon. Might be a bit of a mood killer. It is softer, but it is my favorite John Lennon song. And then, because apparently I don't listen to actually any John Lennon, Beautiful Boy is right after that. Thank you.

All right, you just heard Handle With Care by the Traveling Wilburys, which is George Harrison's band with Roy Orbison, Tom Petty, and Jeff Lynne. And Bob Dylan, of course. Had to bring him back for one more song. Love those guys. All right, that's about it for today. I have two more songs by the Beatles themselves. And I'll be back next week with hopefully more Bob Dylan is my ultimate goal every week. I did get a little sidetracked this time, but we're going to be back to Bob soon. All right. My last two songs for you today are Something by the Beatles, followed by A Day in the Life by the Beatles. Thank you. Have a great day.

Hello, everyone. You are listening to Simmons Radio The Shark. I'm your host, Harper, and this is The Songbird. For today's episode, we are rewinding back to 2020, a time I truly would never, ever go back to, but I haven't revisited the music I was listening to back then in a long time, and I thought that might be fun to do together, to get a little oddly nostalgic for some parts of 2020. I think all the music I'm going to play for you today is still very good music, but it's just different from my music taste today, and it's also so tied to this time of my lives, of our lives, that it just brings you right back. But I think the majority of this playlist will resonate with a lot of people, because it's sort of a lot of these songs are like the quintessential indie pop hits of 2020. And if you were into indie pop, then like you were listening to this. I think my music taste has developed a lot since then, but 2020 was a foundational year for my music taste, and I still listen to a lot of the same artists. I started listening to Phoebe Bridgers in 2020, Joe, Claro, Biba Doobie, and who are all some of my favorite artists. So let's start it off today with Can I Call You Tonight by Dayglo.

You just heard Are You Bored Yet by Wallows featuring Claro. Can I Call You Tonight and Are You Bored Yet by Wallows and Claro. I think those are two of like my top five songs of 2020. Pretty much all of the songs on this playlist tonight I just found by going back into my Spotify top songs of 2020 and looking through all those songs. And this playlist came together so fast, I actually wanted to make it so much longer, because every time I found a new song, I was like, oh, this is so 2020. Oh, this is so 2020. But I tried to pick the best and just like a snippet of what that time was like. So next up, we've got Looking Out For You by Joy Again.

You just heard Kids by Current Joys. If you are just joining us, this is Simmons Radio the Shark, and this episode of The Songbird is all about what my favorite music was in 2020. I was really obsessed with this genre of music that I thought was like teenage coming of age movie music. Like, I really liked Current Joys, like we just heard, Cage the Elephant, Peach Pit, other bands just like that. And which is so funny to me because my life in the year 2020 was probably the as far as you could be away from a teenage coming of age film. All I did in 2020 was play Among Us on Discord with my classmates on Zoom or Roblox or Minecraft. But I just loved the music. Next up is Sunday Best by Surfaces.

0: She is so bright.
1: You just heard Televised by Honey. My favorite micro trend of 2020 was probably whipped coffee. That, whoever thought of that, that stuff was so good. It wasn't just a trend to me. It was the lightest, like, fluffiest dessert coffee ever. I need to make it again so I know if my memory is correct or if it was actually bad. But 2020 must have been the reason I am so addicted to coffee, because what else did I have to do every morning other than make fancy lattes every day? On to our next song, Darling by Christian Leave.

You just heard Dance Baby by Boy Pablo. That's a name I haven't heard since probably right now, since 2020. Something I'm grateful for about 2020 is that is the year that I decided to learn how to do my makeup on my own, which was such a good decision by my younger self's part because it looked awful. It looked awful at first. My eyeliner was huge and bad, but it's okay because I am the only person who ever had to see it.

You heard Pretty Girl by Claro and then Peach Pit by Peach Pit. This is the Songbird and it is our 2020 themed episode. Claro and Peach Pit are still artists I very much love. One thing about myself in freshman year of high school is that I loved Harry Styles. Harry Styles was my favorite. I never even liked One Direction, but around 2019, I became a huge fan of Harry Styles. I became a fan a little before Fine Line came out in 2019, and I was so excited. And I listened to his first album and Fine Line so many times in 2020. My music taste was much more upbeat in 2020, it turns out. So here is Canyon Moon by Harry Styles.

You just heard Sports by Beach Bunny. Remember when Addison Rae, I think it was Addison Rae, did a TikTok dance to Prom Queen by Beach Bunny and everyone got really mad at her because it was tone deaf? I think that was 2020. It had to be. Like, that's such a 2020 thing to happen. TikTok was a really strange place in that time, but I spent so much time there. Anyways, all right, I have two more songs for you. This has been a very fun and nostalgic in good and bad ways episode. Next up is If You Want To by Biba Doobie.

That was Roadie by Joe. Thank you, everyone, for listening to this 2020 Rewind episode of the Songbirds. Not many Songbird episodes left for this school year, but thank you all for listening to them so far. This is Simmons Radio The Shark. I'm your host, Harper, and this has been The Songbird. Talk to you next week. Bye!

0: that are the name? They're not fully. There we go.
1: Can you hear me? Okay. Hi, everybody. Welcome to Going Dog Radio on Simmons Radio, the Shark. This is your host, Afian Anya, and today we are going to be talking about the beloved High School Musical.
0: Very beloved High School Musical. Before we jump into that, sorry, don't know why I enunciated that like that. You should go do the trivia on our Instagram at Going Dark Radio, where you can find all of our fun updates. We post memes. We post what show we're doing next week. We post trivia. Sometimes we post like resources or.
1: We have our local theater calendar.
0: Yes, we do that every Sunday. And what else do we post? We post, like, theater news sometimes, occasionally, if we remember.
1: Yeah.
0: We did that recently.
1: We do stuff.
0: We're active, so follow us so you can keep up and do our trivia there, because I think that we're getting rid of the Google form, because...
1: Yeah, nobody did it, so, guys.
0: So, we're not going to put in effort if you guys aren't going to give it back to us. So, if you want to do the trivia, you have to go to our Instagram to do it, so... Yeah. Anyway, back to High School Musical. We'll get into High School Musical.
1: So,
0: we were left from
1: yes. High School Musical is a 2006 Disney Channel classic movie. If you are our age, then you have probably seen it several times. It's a staple
0: unless
1: of the Gen Z childhood.
0: Who has never seen it before.
1: Well, I said our age.
0: Well, yeah, but like she has two kids who are my age.
1: I don't think my mom's seen it.
0: That's really horrible.
1: Well, it's okay. Basically, it's about these two high school students, well, it's about a bunch of high school students, as you might guess, but Troy and Gabriella, they meet at a ski lodge, and then they sing a little karaoke song together, and then what? They go to the same school?
0: All of a sudden?
1: And
0: just
1: then-
0: like that? Like a movie?
1: What? Wow. And then, they have to, like, figure out what they want to do, because there's like a musical, but Troy's like the star player in the basketball team, and he's like, wait, I can't sing and do basketball, but it turns out he can. And that's the whole plot, and it's kind of like loosely inspired by Romeo and Juliet, because they're like
0: loose.
1: Different like they're not, it's kind of forbidden, like their friends
0: forbidden
1: don't want them
0: love.
1: To get together.
0: Oh my god,
2: wait, that thing is still on.
1: But yeah, it's really fun.
0: Great. It's true.
1: There's also three movies.
0: Also true.
1: Yeah.
0: Yeah, and there's like a lot of character development and like personality development happening in this movie.
1: Mm-hmm.
0: But it is again kind of like the Romeo and Juliet of teen and tween rom-coms.
1: Yes.
0: Where it's like arts and a sport. I don't think you can do that.
1: Right.
0: That is social suicide on so many levels, and yeah. You should not have fun. That's the vibe.
1: Yeah,
0: even though that's not true, you can do both.
1: No, it's not, but you know, the whole like high school is about finding yourself, right? That's basically
0: true,
1: what it is.
0: True. But it's just funny because I feel like every single movie for children of that age falls into like you can either do arts or you can do sports, or
1: mm-hmm.
0: you can do arts and then the sports team hates you,
1: which is kind of how it is in real life. So it
0: it's
1: sense.
0: True. I mean, sports team don't hate the people who do art in my high school. But
1: well, it was always like a problem. Like if you have
0: was
1: to keep
0: it?
1: Missing stuff, like you have to miss practice.
0: Guys,
1: for the...
0: I did basketball and theater.
1: Are you Troy Bolton?
0: Maybe.
1: Oh my god.
0: I was gonna do like the Debbie Ryan like stuff, but no one can see that, and also I'm wearing headphones, so it doesn't really work. Just like look at the meme and think about me doing it. Put my face.
1: Yeah.
0: Yikes.
1: Anyways.
0: I don't want to think about that anymore. But we wanted to talk about the characters a little bit more, because there's a lot of them.
1: Yeah.
0: There's a lot of them for like such like a short movie. There is.
1: We should talk about this one last. We have a little bit of a problematic one. Just a hot take, I think.
0: A hot take, yeah, definitely.
1: Which what else is new on here? We love those. But let's start with Troy's dad.
0: Well, we should start with. We should introduce all the characters.
1: Oh
0: first.
1: Yeah.
0: Okay, so
1: there's a lot.
0: Well, we got this. There is Troy. He is like the jock, classic jock.
1: Mm-hmm.
0: Then there's Gabriella, and she's like the nerd.
1: Mm-hmm.
0: And they both each have a best friend. So then there is.
1: Chad. Their basketball player.
0: Yes.
1: And then Taylor. Is Gabrielle's also smart friend.
0: Yes. And then there's a bunch of other people on those respective two teams. Then there's Kelsey, and she's their pianist.
1: composer.
0: Yes, she composes a musical. And then there's all the theater people. So Kelsey,
1: Sharpay and Ryan,
0: their twins,
1: my beloveds.
0: They're stars of the show all the
1: Sharpay
0: time.
1: Sharpay is a diva.
0: Sharpay is actually secretly who Anya wants to be.
1: Sharpay is me.
0: But not as evil. You're way less evil than Sharpay is. You might. I don't know.
1: Hey, maybe I have a dark side.
0: I feel like
1: you never know.
0: You sent a text. You really got really stressed out about it. So one time you were like,
1: "Well, okay, think of it this way: Sharpay is like Rachel Berry from Glee."
0: So remember how I've never seen.
1: Okay, Glee? Well, the listeners know Sharpay is like Rachel Berry. They're basically the same person. For context, yes.
0: Okay.
1: Only context if you've seen Glee and High School Musical, but it's okay. Anyways,
0: and then there's Ryan, who's like.
1: He's kind of like her, like, sycophant, because they're twins, and she's, like, controlling.
0: She's, like, the prima ballerina, kind of.
1: Yes.
0: What's the word in theater? When it's, like, a prima ballerina of theater? Well, I'm really I think a it might bad just be, theater kid.
1: I don't know. Wait.
0: Isn't there, like, a specific word? Like, it's, like, a diva, the ingenue? No. Not the right one. Like, the diva.
1: Yeah, basically. I don't know.
0: I'm thinking of a word, and it will come to me in the middle.
1: It will leave you.
0: Yeah, whatever.
1: We'll go back to that.
0: Thanks, I'm ready.
1: And then there's the theater teacher, the director, Miss Darbus. She's also a little bit evil.
0: Yeah.
1: And then Troy's dad is the coach.
0: Also a basketball coach. Classic.
1: Yes. And he also peaked in high school when he was Troy, basically.
0: Right. Okay. And he's really, like, toxic. He puts so much pressure on Troy to, like, be good.
1: And, like, all they do is, like, basketball. They live and breathe basketball.
0: Yeah,
1: it's, like, really not healthy.
0: Oh, I have a friend texting me and telling me it's a prima donna. And that's what I was trying to think of.
1: Oh, my gosh.
0: Thank you so much, Ella.
1: Shout out to Ella. She's always keeping us on track.
0: She really is. She should have a permanent... She's kind of, like, in the background.
1: She's always in our hearts. She's always in our hearts.
0: She's always in our hearts. She's sitting in, like, there's a blue chair in the corner of the studio.
1: Yeah, her ghost is sitting there. Her aura.
0: Her soul is sitting there. You know, like, in Soul, the movie.
1: Yeah.
0: Mm-hmm. It's like
1: her spark is radio.
0: I think our spark might be radio.
1: I think, yeah, I agree.
0: Or theater.
1: Or just, like, media. Like, the arts. I don't know, something like that.
0: Yeah. Our spark is community.
1: Yes, that's so beautiful.
0: I didn't like that.
1: Anyways.
0: Can't be too beautiful on the radio.
1: Yeah, so the dad is a little bit toxic, and then the whole theater department is
0: really
1: pretty
0: toxic.
1: Like, as much as I love Sharpay, it's also just, like, I love theater more. And I'm, like, so for, like, not to be cheesy, but, like, theater is for everybody, and they're so not like that. Like, Sharpay and Ryan. First of all, can we talk about how Sharpay and Ryan always get the leads, even though they're siblings, and they're
0: That's
1: probably
0: weird.
1: Always love interests? Like,
0: I don't like that.
1: No, oh,
0: like,
1: thank
0: imagine
1: you.
0: If they kiss I don't want to think. Never mind. Taking it back. But, yeah, they're, like, so toxic. They, like, and it's, like, Ryan an accomplice?
1: To what?
0: To Sharpay's, like, criminal activity.
1: Oh, definitely.
0: But, like, do you think he wants to? Like, this is what
1: no.
0: I was thinking about. Like,
1: he's in the second movie?
0: I mean, yes. He, like, breaks away. Okay, context. We're not going to talk a ton about the other movies because we actually could. We should. I love the second movie.
1: I lowkey don't remember fully what happens, but...
0: I love the second movie.
1: All I remember is that they do baseball and Sharpay sings a good song. Oh, and also, bet on it. Oh, not that one. I was singing Fabulous.
0: Fabulous. That is my simple request. And
1: yes.
0: That is all the singing you'll ever get from me.
1: That was
0: ever.
1: Beautiful.
0: Thanks. I should go audition for a solo.
1: Yeah, High School Musical 4. Oh. Yeah, join the Sirens. Everybody should join the Sirens. It's pretty cool.
0: Yeah.
1: Anyways. But yeah, like, Sharpay's whole thing is that nobody else can join theater, basically. Like, she's the only star, and that's
0: she's
1: it.
0: Like, and that's, like...
1: And
0: first of all,
1: Miss Darbus,
0: how,
1: like,
0: theater works. Miss Darbus is an enabler.
1: She supports it, like, fully.
0: She's like,
1: and she's like, you're bad. Leave.
0: Okay. In her defense, they are pretty bad.
1: Yeah. Well. Yeah. You're right.
0: If you are getting up on stage and you're, like, a senior, imagine a senior in high school getting up on stage and going, what is the song that they sing? Soaring, flying. Like, that's what they're working with.
1: But they're just kids. I don't know.
0: He's 18.
1: I don't know, man. She's well, I know that my director never would have done that.
0: My director would have never done that either.
1: Exactly.
0: Well, I've had many a director.
1: Well, yeah.
0: Depends on which director we're talking
1: but
0: about.
1: Mrs. Darbus, she tells it how it is, I guess.
0: That's
1: for better
0: show
1: or for
0: business.
1: Worse.
0: And that's showbiz.
1: That's showbiz.
0: And then she goes, now that's showbiz. And then they sing a song.
1: Yes.
0: Wow.
1: The songs in the show are so good, too.
0: They're so, the music, we don't put that on our list of things to talk about, but they're so good.
1: They're so iconic. Like, every song is so beautiful. Iconic. And like they've influenced pop culture. Like, I cannot tell you a single Gen Z person who doesn't know at least one song from the whole three movies.
0: Yeah. Also, they had, like, a concert. They went on tour.
1: Yes.
0: But Troy Bolton, what's his name? Zac Efron couldn't go, so...
1: He can't sing. First movie, or he couldn't sing.
0: He couldn't sing. Now he can, because we all saw The Greatest Showman, and it was beautiful.
1: I love that movie. Stay tuned for that episode, guys.
0: Coming very, very, very, very, very soon.
1: Not next week, though. Sorry.
0: We want to do fun, and then we're going to be serious, and then we'll...
1: Yeah, we're going to be a little alternating, you know? Like, this one is pretty, like, unserious, like... High School Musical was very, like,
0: we picked it on not last deep. Week.
1: So next week we're going to do something a little more real, a little more, like, sad.
0: And I think it will really work within the context of the last few weeks.
1: Yeah. More on that later.
0: Anyway.
1: Wait, our hot take.
0: Our hot take. But it is proven kind of correct.
1: Yes. So, Chad is definitely misogynistic. I don't remember exactly what he says, but...
0: It was weird.
1: It was not...
0: He does get better over the course of the two movies, two yes. and three, he learns how to respect women. However, in the first movie, what does she say?
1: In the first movie, he's just like, he's a high school basketball player, you know? He's sticking to the status quo. So, he's not very respectful of women. He's just like kind of...
0: He just, like, doesn't think women can, like, play sports or something. That's, like, something...
1: Yeah. And I don't know. Don't remember what he says.
0: Anyway.
1: But we also think that he's gay because...
0: We're Ryan and Chad truthers over here. Well, I am.
1: Absolutely.
0: Yes, okay.
1: I mean, there's, like, whole conspiracy theories about this.
0: Okay, in the Netflix original show that was canceled after one season, Julie and the Phantoms, which just takes place in L.A. and is directed by the same person that directed High School Musical... Or has the same producer. Like, he worked on both of those things. One of the main characters has the last name of Chad and Ryan. I forget
1: Kenny Ortega, by the way.
0: Yeah, it's Kenny Ortega.
1: Oh, yeah.
0: He has the last name, and he has two gay dads. That is, like, a whole thing. And so his last name is his parents are Chad and Ryan. And since Kenny Ortega worked on both of these things, it's true. Mm-hmm. And at the end of one of the songs, oh my god, we
1: heard his last name is Danforth Evans,
0: and their names are Chad Danforth and Ryan Evans.
1: I don't know. Also, there's like a whole thing in the second movie where they like swap outfits.
0: We'll get to that later.
1: Yeah,
0: before a song.
1: More on that. It is time for a song.
0: It is, but should we probably plug our radio station before we play our song?
1: Yes. What radio station is this?
0: This is Simmons, the Simmons Shark.
1: Wow, you don't even know what it's called.
0: That's not true. It's
1: the Simmons Shark. Radio the Shark.
0: Oh, Simmons Radio the Shark.
1: Yeah.
0: I'm really tired. I was up at 4:30 this morning, guys. Cut me so much slack. My own choice.
1: Yeah, it was.
0: Oops.
1: Well, anyways.
0: Anyway.
1: Our first song is a classic.
0: Stick to the Status Quo by High School Musical cast and Disney. The whole thing.
1: Mm-hmm. Yeah.
0: Yeah.
1: I hope you enjoy. But hopefully it teaches you not to stick to the status quo.
0: That's the whole point.
1: Yeah.
0: All right. See you in 4 minutes.

0: Troy can tell his secret, then I can tell mine. I bake.
1: What?
0: I love to bake. Strudel, scones, even apple pan dowdy.
2: Not another sound.
0: Someday I hope to make the perfect crème brûlée.

0: creme brulee.
1: Keep your voice down low.
2: Why is everybody staring at you?
3: Not me, you.
2: Because of the callbacks? I can't have people staring at me, I really can't.
1: No!

0: Hi, welcome back. Sorry, we were doing a lot of research and some re-editing of our script because we want to talk more about... We really want to talk about Chad Ryan, and apparently this is our Pride episode a month and a bit early, but since we won't be here in June, it kind of works out.
1: Yeah.
0: So never say that Going Dark Radio never did anything for Pride, because we're literally right here.
1: Yes, exactly. Okay, so... High School Musical is a Disney Channel movie.
0: Yes.
1: It's made for kids, like
0: arcane
1: young people.
0: Not made for kids.
1: That's not what I was going to say.
0: That was really mean.
1: Just in general.
0: Right. And
1: because of that, it is what you make of it, you know?
0: Yeah.
1: If you want to just watch a silly little rom-com, then there it is. If you want to watch a musical, there it is. If you want to research the possible gay relationship that was forced to be closeted, then there it is.
0: And you know what? That's what we decided to do. We've all watched, most of us have already watched it, so we can just, analyze this for, 20 minutes, and it's our radio show,
1: we can do whatever we want.
0: There are no rules. And that's that. Period. End of sentence.
1: Yes.
0: You can tune out if you don't want to. Listen to us talk. Anyway, Kenny Ortega, the guy we were talking about before, is gay.
1: Yes. So...
0: And he obviously, knows how gay things work. I mean, he was gay. He's fairly old. Not, old, but he was, he's older. So he, knows what closeted, relationships look like. He's been in the industry so long. So he wasn't able to put that context in, but he has all that context and he understands what that looks like.
1: Yeah.
0: So I think it's really cool that he was able to sneak some subtext in.
1: Yes,
0: into the movie, even though he couldn't physically outright be here's representation for you.
1: Because Disney. This was 2006 Disney. And they're evil and they're homophobic. So we love High School Musical, but we don't support Disney.
0: It's true. A lot of things.
1: But there's a lot of great Disney musicals, so it's hard.
0: It's really challenging to be us. But it's crazy because there are so many little Easter eggs and hints.
1: Yeah. Well, to start out, Ryan is obviously gay. He's stereotypically
0: But it's not done over the top. It doesn't feel forced or performative. It doesn't feel super forced.
1: Sure,
0: it's not terrible representation. There's been worse representation.
1: Yeah, for sure.
0: Because it's never he's never has a song about being gay. It's just and people are just oh, that's just kind of the way he is. Everyone
1: he's
0: just kind
1: very
0: of accepts
1: feminine,
0: the fact that he's
1: very,
0: super feminine.
1: Yeah.
0: Sharpay's never mad that he's feminine. She's just mad that he's in her way.
1: Yeah,
0: No one's ever hates on Ryan for being the way that he is. They all whatever. He's just like that. They all just hate on him for being,
1: evil.
0: Yeah.
1: For being Sharpay's,
0: twin.
1: Yeah.
0: They don't hate him because he's,
1: he's actually way nicer.
0: Very feminine. So I feel like it's not done in a way that it's, him, having to be gay is, a whole situation.
1: Yeah.
0: He is just, very stereotypically gay, but not in, a terrible way. It's just, mm-hmm. No one really cares about it, which is...
1: Right.
0: That's what I meant.
1: But also because they can't mention it. And then
0: right. But, I'm happy that they couldn't because it makes it so much better, easier to watch. There was no song be I like men...
1: Note to self, don't be gay in Indiana.
0: Anyway.
1: Right. So, okay. In the third movie,
0: Ryan and Kelsey get together.
1: Which is
0: together.
1: Crazy.
0: Huge air quotes. Because for context, Kelsey wears a top hat all the time and dresses very masculine. Again, not a huge deal. I mean, anyone can dress masculine, but she has very lesbian energy. I can say that because I also have lesbian energy.
1: So our theory is that they're in a... This is so woke mind virus.
0: It sounded better when we were talking about it while the song played.
1: And well, we got on Reddit and now it's oh. But anyways, so basically Chad and Taylor are dating.
0: Quotation marks.
1: Or together. But
0: Kelsey and Ryan are together? And then,
1: but it feels like that might be a Lavender relationship.
0: And a Lavender relationship, for those who don't know, is a relationship where you pretend to be together because it's safer than being outwardly gay. So you pretend to be together and then you're secretly not together. You just are close friends, which is great and cool and I love. And didn't Kenny Ortega say something about them realizing? Was that a Reddit quote or was it just
1: Lucas Grimbiel, the guy who played Ryan, asked Kenny Ortega, is Ryan gay? And, immediately after reading the script, And he wasn't, like, Kenny wasn't able to, like, give him a straight answer, like, a straight yes. But, like, he, but I can tell he, like, implied yes.
0: I mean.
1: Because.
0: Yeah. And Lucas Graham really took that and was like, whatever, sure. He's kind of, like, fed that theory.
1: Yeah. Also, I think they confirmed it, like, canonically.
0: Yeah.
1: Oh, in High School Musical, the musical series, they confirmed it. Guess it makes a cameo.
0: Oh, yeah.
1: Yeah. Well,
0: more on that later.
1: The biggest piece of evidence of this Ryan and Chad thing is the song I Don't Dance in the second movie.
0: We haven't even gone to the beard part, though. We have to talk about that first.
1: Is that not what the lavender relationship
0: No, because was? Bearding is when you have two couples who are pretending to be... This is so woke mind virus. We're not... It sounds like red pill content, and it's not. This is actually, like, left-wing content.
1: Right.
0: Where Chad and Ryan, like, Chad and Taylor are together, like, Kelsey and Taylor are together, and Chad and Ryan are together, and they go on double dates, and it looks like a couple, you look like a couple.
1: Right.
0: You look like two straight couples, but you're actually two gay couples, but no one knows. That's what bearding is.
1: Wow.
0: Very cool. Or Chad is just bi.
1: Yeah, I think that seems pretty more likely. Because I feel like he actually didn't, like, have feelings for Taylor. I don't know. They seem cute together.
0: They seem cute together, but Ryan and Chad seem better, so... I'm a big Ryan and Chad truther, and it's been like that for a while. And that's okay.
1: Yeah.
0: And... But what were you saying? We were
1: well, the song. It's stuff. Called, like, I Don't Dance.
0: But then they all dance.
1: I know you can. Like, I don't know, it feels like a metaphor. A no, like a metaphor, like...
0: Oh, yeah, also. You know, like the... And they're also playing baseball? Who swings for the other team?
1: Yes. Yes. they think they probably make that joke, to be honest.
0: I think that they do.
1: But, like, I don't know, like, it's like, I'm not gay. I know you are. I don't not dance, I know you can.
0: And then they end up dancing.
1: Right.
0: And they have this, like, whole rivalry going on because it's, like, Chad is, like, so basketball and, like, wants Troy to do all the basketball things. And Ryan is so, like, theater and wants Troy and Gabriella to do all the theater things. So it's, like, this, like, tension where they're just, like, they, like, make it. Like,
1: they have their own little Romeo and Juliet.
0: They, like, have intense eye contact for, like, 5 minutes. And we're, like, this is a good song, guys. Banger.
1: Yay.
0: And then they switch clothes at the end.
1: Yeah.
0: Classic.
1: You should go watch the video, like the clip from the movie after this.
0: You should.
1: But let's play the song.
0: Yeah, let's
1: just
0: do
1: listen.
0: It.
1: It's beautiful.
0: I Don't Dance by Chad? Question mark.
1: Yeah, that's how it's listed. It's listed as Chad and Lucas Grubiel in the credits on YouTube. So Chad is the character name, Lucas Grubiel is the actor name, so I don't really know what's going on.
0: So Corbin Blue, I guess, also part of this. And Disney High School Musical 2 original soundtrack 2007.

0: That was I Don't Dance from High School Musical 2. Yes.
1: Welcome back to Simmons Radio, The Shark. This is your favorite musical theater show, hosted by Anya and Afia.
0: Going Dark
1: Radio.
0: Oh, wow. Going
1: Dark
0: Radio.
1: Nice job. Wow, we have a lot of fun.
0: So, High School Musical, the franchise.
1: From Chad and Ryan.
0: Yes. We're done with that.
1: We're done.
0: We're done.
1: We've had a lot of
0: chat. We need to cut ourselves off.
1: Yeah.
0: So there's three movies, obviously. Yes. High School Musical 1, High School Musical 2, High School Musical 3, Senior Year.
1: That senior year really changes it.
0: And then there is no Broadway version of this show, so we're kind of cheating a little bit, but we can do whatever we want, so it doesn't matter.
1: As we've established, this is our show.
0: Yes.
1: You can tell us what to
0: do. Exactly. But there is an MTI version, Musical Theater International, the, like, licensing company.
1: Right.
0: So, like, schools can do this.
1: And I've done this. Oh, my middle gosh. School show.
0: Oh, my gosh.
1: School.
0: Were you in it?
1: No, I was... I did sound.
0: Oh. Predictable. Anyways. There was also a popular hit TV show called High School Musical, The Musical, The Series.
1: Abbreviated to HSMTMTS.
0: Yes. Which is weird because High School Musical... It's not actually, like, the stage version is actually not called High School Musical, The Musical. It's called High School Musical on Stage. So, I guess that didn't have as much of a ring to it.
1: The series.
0: High School Musical on Stage, the series.
1: HSMOSTS?
0: Yeah.
1: Maybe not. Maybe not. But.
0: So, that the plot of that show.
1: It's crazy.
0: It's like. It's such a concept.
1: It's very Glee.
0: Yeah.
1: I think I watched, like, baby version of Glee. HSMTMTS. Baby version of Glee.
0: Yeah, basically. It's a little less unhinged.
1: Yeah.
0: But basically, it's about the students at East High, I guess. Is that still called it? I assume. They actually go there, like, to the real school where it was filmed. And then they're like, let's do High School Musical as our show.
1: It's like, they've never done it before. It's like, right. The whole thing. It's like, this new theater director is like, you guys have never done High School Musical as, like, your musical of the year? Everyone's like, no. But it stars a pretty crazy cast.
0: Yeah, it has, I mean, Olivia Rodrigo is, like, the main one.
1: Yeah.
0: Because
1: and then that guy,
0: she was the main character. Joshua Bassett?
1: No. Well, yes, he's also in it, but... The guy who's, like, Edgar, his name starts with an E, but maybe it doesn't.
0: I don't know who you're thinking of.
1: Ashlyn's cousin. Jacob.
0: The redhead? Big red?
1: No. Ethan, Evan.
0: I'm just EJ?
1: Yes!
0: Matt Cornett?
1: Yes.
0: He's famous?
1: Yeah.
0: Oh, I didn't know that.
1: I feel like he's famous on Netflix.
0: But also, like, it has a lot of cameos from the original.
1: It does. Corbin Blue's in it.
0: Yes. And apparently, I'm looking at the cast right now. Apparently, Vanessa Hudgens makes a cameo. Ashley Tisdale.
1: Yeah, she does. Corbin Blue
0: Lucas,
1: does.
0: Lucas Grubio. Zac Efron. Wait, it has, like, everybody. Wait, I don't remember this. I watched the whole show. I don't remember those cameos. Andrew Barth Feldman is in it. JoJo Siwa. Pause.
1: is it that theater camp? Season.
0: I don't know. I feel like I'm being misinformed. Camp. Oh, but you know who is in the theater camp? Meg Donnelly from Zombies.
1: Oh my god.
0: Yeah. Anyways. But also, Julie Lester plays Ashlyn, and she was on Broadway as Little Red Riding Hood and Into the Woods.
1: Stacked cast.
0: Yeah.
1: Overall.
0: But they're all like, this is like a lot of their origins. Like, I knew Olivia Rodrigo from the show before Driver's License came out. Kind of a flex.
1: Same. I knew Olivia Rodrigo also for this show. I watched all three seasons. There's four of them. I only watched three.
0: I watched all of them.
1: Because
0: it got bad. It got bad when she left.
1: It got bad. Yeah, that's the thing. It's like, I was like, I don't want to watch the show without
0: Olivia.
1: Me. That was her character's name.
0: Yeah.
1: But this, like, this show had me in a chokehold, and I was like,
0: oh, me too.
1: However old I was when it came out.
0: So here's the thing, though.
1: Yeah.
0: Olivia Rodrigo and Joshua Bassett met on this show.
1: Dun, dun, dun. And
0: many of their songs are rumored to be about each other. Especially Driver's License is supposed to be about him.
1: Yeah. So other song. No, that's still Driver's License.
0: Deja Vu.
1: Yes.
0: Good For You. A lot of, basically, like, a lot of sour songs.
1: Yes.
0: But this is the origin of the Sabrina Carpenter-Olivia Rodrigo quote-unquote beef. That was actually fake.

0: like her and Sabrina are and like they're friends.
1: And people are saying that because there's a, supposed to be another Olivia Rodrigo, like a third Olivia Rodrigo album coming out.
0: Yes, yes.
1: As you're wearing your Guts shirt.
0: Yes. Oh my gosh, that was not planned.
1: Oh my gosh,
0: love her.
1: Yeah, and people are saying that maybe Sabrina might be on the album.
0: Are you serious?
1: That's I've heard. Like,
0: oh my god.
1: Like I don't know if it's like I can't.
0: You can't say that.
1: It's not confirmed. It's not confirmed. If it doesn't happen, don't yell at me. But it's been there's been a lot of rumors on like social media that because they like have made up Sabrina might be on the album, like the Katy Perry cameo that Taylor Swift had. Sorry, that's a very niche reference. That really shows.
0: What are you talking about, actually?
1: Katy Perry and like.
0: Well, she
1: also had Beach, but they're in the like gay song that Taylor Swift made.
0: You're gonna have to elaborate more. Betty? No. What? We'll look into this
1: the
0: later.
1: The one that there's like the music video and they're all in food and she's like has a blender and they're in a trailer park and it's very gay and it's like
0: Yeah.
1: It's on Love.
0: You need to calm down.
1: Yes. Katy Perry has a cameo in the music video of that, and it's like because they had a bunch of beef, and then they like worked it out, and then she was in it. But like people are saying that Olivia might have Sabrina on her show. It's very interesting though, because both of them like looked up to Taylor Swift a lot, and they both kind of had, like a falling out with her kind of a little bit.
0: Yeah, there was like some legal drama, which also was kind of fake. Basically, the moral of the story is that
1: stop pinning women against each other.
0: Yes, women in especially in like just celebrities in general in music, they always get. Pitted against each other, like, as if they all can't be successful.
1: Hello?
0: Not really, like, guys.
1: Please.
0: I don't know, it's just, like, and most of the, like, fighting is between the fans. Even if, like, if the artists have a problem, like,
1: yeah,
0: it's just their fans.
1: It's so funny how many, like, little celebrities are each other. Little. Like.
0: Little, and it's Taylor Swift.
1: No. As in, like, Olivia Rodrigo and Conan Gray have been, like, friends for a while.
0: Oh, yeah,
1: and, like,
0: so
1: I listen to Conan Gray. At the same time that, like, when, like, Kid Krow was coming out. And, like, I feel like when did Sour come out? Like, the same time-ish.
0: I don't remember.
1: A year after. Hold on. I don't know.
0: Sour was 2021.
1: Yeah, like, I listened to Kid Krow, and I didn't really know they were friends until, like, a few years ago. But I was like...
0: Yeah.
1: But they both loved Taylor Swift. It was just mm-hmm. very interesting. I think it's, like, the...
0: And Sabrina opened for Taylor Swift.
1: Yeah, like, the ecosystem is so weird.
0: But, like, Chapel... And Olivia are friends.
1: Right.
0: Wasn't and Chapel and Sabrina are friends. It's like all complicated.
1: It's like they're it's all like friends. It's, I don't
0: A-list.
1: Know.
0: Like,
1: but also Chapel rolls in a lot of hot water right now.
0: Yeah, when she not.
1: It's true.
0: What does she do?
1: I don't... Okay, I'm gonna
0: This is
1: really
0: turning into
1: honest.
0: Like a celebrity gossip show.
1: And that's okay. It's our show. We can do what we want. This is really not... This is supposed to be a silly and fun episode, so...
0: It's okay.
1: Apparently, like, she was really rude to, like, an 11-year-old fan at the airport.
0: Oh, I heard about that.
1: I only know about this is because...
0: No, I saw from her Instagram story.
1: Oh, Andy, our friend, sent me, I think, like, 12 TikToks about it. And I, like, watched them all because I'm a good friend and I was on the bus for, like, an hour. So now I know a lot about Chapel Road and everyone's, like, mad at her. And it's, like, she's so, like, bad at being media trained and, like... Blah, blah, blah, blah.
0: From her story, her perspective was that her, like, a security guard
1: that's,
0: was the problem.
1: That's the thing, though. That everyone was, like, everyone's like, either, like, the security guard is bad or, like, Chapel is bad. Because, like, she, like, at the Grammys, she looked, like, mad that she had to, like, present that award. Mm. Or, like, and, like, she's been, like, don't. Oh, she said, like, she hasn't, like, credited drag queens enough for her, like, looks or something. Mm-hmm. There's other stuff, like. So
0: I don't know, there's like a balance, like I feel like media training is like weird because you shouldn't just like get rid of someone's like personality and like make them like nice and perfect all the time, but also like that's just like common decency sometimes.
1: I feel like Renee Rapp is a really good example.
0: Yes,
1: I love Renee Rapp and I think she does a really good job of being like super original in herself and also like
0: and she's said like she's not media trained, like she
1: yeah, she's
0: like,
1: so
0: jokes about
1: oh
0: it.
1: I'm not media trained, but like I think she probably is yeah. to a degree. I mean you have to be
0: yeah,
1: but it's like funny because like she's but, like, in the interviews, you can tell that she's just being Renee Rapp. She's not being... Yeah. But she's also...
0: But she's
1: like,
0: also not a bad person, from what we know. From what we know.
1: Well...
0: Or, wait, am I...
1: Oh, my gosh. Like, Tella Bird, like, her girlfriend, they had, like, there's a bunch of cheating scandal stuff happening with that.
0: Oh, no.
1: Well, like, as in, like, they both cheated on their partners and then got together. Like,
0: oh, my God.
1: Cheated, like, they both had their partners cheated with each other, and then they broke up with those partners and then got together.
0: That's crazy.
1: And even though I love Tella Bird and I love Renee,

0: weird.
1: Yeah.
0: Vibes all around for that. Anyway.
1: Wow.
0: Wow, we really went through all of the new young artists in pop. And now we're back to High School Musical. It's all connected.
1: Yeah. We have one last song for you guys today. It's called Wondering. This is a song, an original song from the series. It was added in, they wanted to spice up their High School Musical show a little bit, so they put in a original song for Miss Darbus.
0: Yes.
1: So this is Wondering from High School Musical, the musical of the series, by Olivia Rodrigo, Julia Lester, and Disney.
0: Because Disney sings.
1: Yes.

0: Hi guys.
1: Back. How is that? Do y'all love that song?
0: I love that song. I feel like all of like the dumbest shows have the best music.
1: It's true. It's true. You're listening to Simmons Radio, The Shark. And this is your favorite musical theater show, Going Dark Radio.
0: Yes, yes. We have some theater news for you guys.
1: So much theater news. So much fun, awesome, cool, yay, theater news.
0: So it's just one, actually.
1: That's okay. That's okay. We can talk about it forever and ever and ever.
0: So the pro shot of Hadestown is coming to theaters,
1: guys, and not just the pro shot of Hadestown. The original Broadway cast.
0: What?
1: It has literally everybody in it,
0: guys. Eva Noblezada. Eva Noblezada. This is huge.
1: Reeves Carney.
0: Right. Andre DeShields.
1: Oh my god. Like, it's genuinely...
0: It's coming out, I think, July...
1: 26. No, July 24th, 2026.
0: Yep, so see you all in the theater, I guess.
1: Yeah, I'm so excited. More shows need pro shots.
0: Yes, pro shots are so important. Theater is so hard to go to. It's expensive. It's
1: far away a lot of the time. This gets people in the theater. Pro shots get people to be interested in entertained by theater.
0: Yes. So, also, I like... We have a theater radio show, and all the time we can't be fully informed because we can't watch it.
1: It's true.
0: So, and that's really important.
1: But we make do.
0: Yeah, we do.
1: We show up.
0: But you know why? Because a lot of times there are...
1: Slime tutorials.
0: Yeah. So...
1: What are they called? Like, pro, but when you're not a pro...
0: Bootleg.
1: No. Like amateur shot.
0: Yeah, for like sure.
1: An amateur shot. Like that.
0: But like that's what people have resorted to because that's the only way, like, I don't know, some people would say it's unethical, but is it ethical?
1: I think it's ethical. I mean, like, art is for everybody. Exactly. And I think that if you go outside, they're not paying you to see murals.
0: True.
1: I mean, Broadway in the Park is usually...
0: I feel like sometimes...
1: Shakespeare in the Park is usually free.
0: Recording, the only way I would feel it was bad is, like, if it's disrespectful to the performers.
1: Right, but a lot of the time I feel like the recording isn't super disrespectful. I mean, yeah, like, it's... if you're using Flash.
0: If you're, like, in the front row or something, that's weird.
1: But you're, like, they're never in the front row and you know because you're, like, always, like, zoomed in or, like, you're, like, moving around. You're, like, oh, interactive ride.
0: Right, 4D experience. Like, as long as you're being respectful, I think it's okay.
1: And I don't say this because I watch them.
0: Right, we don't do that. We don't, you know, participate in illegal activity.
1: Is it illegal if we participate, if we watch it?
0: I don't know. I mean, it's on YouTube, like, it's not really...
1: I mean, they could take it down if they wanted to.
0: And they do.
1: Yeah, but some of them stay up for a while. Like, yeah. The one we watched was up for 4 years. Guys, we're doing a really good job hiding them.
0: Good job, guys.
1: A man falls in love with a flower.
0: Yeah.
1: Slime tutorial.
0: And soon to be pro shot.
1: Yay! Okay,
0: guys, some local theater for you.
1: Yes.
0: This weekend is the opening and closing weekend, as in the only weekend, for my first ex-husband at the Huntington for $25.
1: So, go see it.
0: Yeah.
1: That sounds good.
0: Sounds great. Sounds entertaining.
1: When is it? Saturday night?
0: It's all weekend, I think.
1: We should go.
0: Yeah. I actually have rehearsal for tomorrow for, like, 8 hours, so...
1: And I have so much to do.
0: You're seeing a show tonight.
1: I am! I'm seeing... Oh, my gosh. Shout out to the Hanover High School Middle School. What? Shout out to the Hanover Middle School and the FACE program for doing Shrek Jr. with our middle school.
0: What a show.
1: Very excited to see my cousin do it. Very excited to see my sister stage manage the whole thing. She's an icon. I'm currently talking to her. So she's not listening. Everyone's gonna do so good, break a leg. I've heard it's super fun. So I'm very excited to go see that. Also, not a middle school production. If you're looking for something that's not a middle school production, go see You Are Cordially Invited to the End of the World at Company One.
0: It's the last night, guys.
1: Go do it.
0: And that's literally $0 minimum.
1: $0.
0: You can get in for free.
1: Guys, it's $0.
0: Also the last night for the Antiques. Speakeasy stage.
1: And it's $30. So
0: yeah.
1: Go to these cheap options. You know how many? You could get like a whole meal for $30.
0: Yes. So
1: don't.
0: Don't do that.
1: Use your meal swipes at Bardell and then go see the show.
0: Or use that $30 on a meal and then go see the free show.
1: Either one.
0: So many options, guys.
1: Or go see the show for $25 and spend $5 on a meal from McDonald's. $5 meal deal.
0: Yeah. Wow. So many options, guys.
1: And we've just
0: there's
1: we've
0: no getting around
1: your
0: this.
1: Dinner. You have to go do it. Or go from completely for free, quotation marks, because Bartle is money that you're paying long term. But
0: anyways,
1: but go get Bartle and then go to Company One and pay $0 to go
0: exactly.
1: see a show.
0: Exactly. No money.
1: No money involved, so everyone can do it.
0: Yeah.
1: Wow.
0: On to some trivia.
1: Yes, question one. What is East High's mascot? It's the Wildcats.
0: What team?
1: Wildcats.
0: Yeah.
1: You didn't do it twice.
0: Oh, what team?
1: Wildcats.
0: Wildcats. Get your head in the game.
1: What's the other thing that they do that they do Wildcats? It's really funny.
0: Oh, I don't know.
1: I'll
0: have to rewatch, later. I guess.
1: Yeah. Oh, no. I have to watch High School Musical again.
0: Okay. So, this next question, he might have been a little bit evil. So, the question is, true or false, Sharpay and Zeke get together at the end. Zeke is the character who is a basketball player, but he also wants to be a baker, but they say no, stick to the status quo.
1: No.
0: He said the creme brulee guy. So, little known fact, a lot of people don't know about this, you didn't know about this until we watched it, there's an end credit scene in this movie where Zeke bakes some cookies for Sharpay, and she comes running at him, telling him they're so good, and they're the best cookies she's ever had. And it's like...
1: She jumps in his arms.
0: Yeah, like, Zeke likes her. So, it's kind of unclear. Like, I put false as the answer, because I don't think they officially get together.
1: But they kind of do in the third
0: But they kind of... So, if... Okay, so... And we were a little bit unclear about at the end. Like, that could be at the end of the series. So, if you said true, we'll give it to you.
1: Yeah. But we did think it was false. We also came up with these questions this morning.
0: Yeah, oopsies.
1: Yeah.
0: Also, say goodbye to the Google form. We're not doing that anymore because you guys didn't want to. Did we already say that?
1: Yeah, but we can say it again.
0: PSA.
1: PSA, because none of you wanted to do it. We won't. And the last question is, what club is East High Drama Club? What club? What show is the East High Drama Club doing? And that's Twinkle Town.
0: An original. If you couldn't tell by the name.
1: That's kind of mean.
0: Hey,
1: I would love to do a musical called Twinkle Town. I wonder if they would have a song that was like, "Welcome to Twinkle Town."
0: Probably.
1: Twinkle.
0: Do you think
1: Town.
0: They? Do you remember those like Twinkle shoes, Twinkle toes?
1: Oh my God!
0: Throwback.
1: Is this the list? Is this ready? Prepared?
0: Yeah. No? Quick little shout out to everybody who got all three answers correct.
1: Ish.
0: Yeah, including. Whatever you said for the second one.
1: That was like a freebie.
0: That was just Ella and Kala today. Good job, guys.
1: Nice job.
0: They both said true, though, so we know their stance.
1: True. We said
0: I mean,
1: false.
0: It's cute, so like, I support.
1: I love a good romance. I think.
0: Oh, yeah, for sure.
1: Anyways. Next week, not romantic.
0: Yeah, we told you guys we're going serious, so we picked the most serious show we could think of.
1: Name is.
0: Yep. I don't think there's a single funny moment in that show. Maybe.
1: I think I can find one.
0: Yeah, that's our goal. Find one.
1: I love Les Mis.
0: Me too.
1: I think that's fun.
0: And it has a good movie musical, which is accessible.
1: It's true.
0: Good job, guys.
1: And... Do you hear people sing?
0: Do you hear the people sing is the best song I've ever
1: heard.
0: And
1: we'll be playing it next week.
0: Yes, we will. Stay tuned.
1: We'll just have to pick which version.
0: Ooh.
1: But it does come up. I play it a lot. I listen to it a lot.
0: That makes sense.
1: Wow. Okay. Now that I've been profiled egregiously.
0: That's all for today.
1: thank
0: you guys for listening.
1: Yes. Oh, also check out, there's another show after us today. We're not the No Longer the Last Ones.
0: Oh my gosh.
1: Check out, it's the Secret Garden Radio is today at 6.
0: That is so cool.
1: 6 to 7. sorry. We're adults from 6 to 7. So it's with two very cool people and we recommend that you should listen to that too.
0: Yay.
1: Yay. Shout out to Simmons Radio. Shout out to everyone else who does radio.
0: Yeah.
1: Listen to all the radio shows.
0: Bye guys. This has been Simmons Radio the Shark. Going Dark Radio with Afia and Anya.
1: Yes.
0: See you next week
1: for Les Mis.

Everyone, welcome to Rewind Radio. Today we're doing a bit of a themed week, songs from the Shrek movies, so very fun. We listened to most of Shrek 1, so we heard a bunch of songs from the first one, but most recently we heard Livin' La Vida Loca by Ricky Martin, Accidentally in Love by Counting Crows, a couple songs from Smash Mouth, and yeah. So I'm going to wait to do a lot of commentary. My co-host is running a little bit late, but that is totally okay. So you're listening to Simmons Radio the Shark, and we'll just keep getting into it. We're in Shrek 2 now, so that's fun.

0: All right, welcome back, everybody. So we just finished up Shrek 2. We had a lot of good songs. We started out with, I believe it was Changes by David Bowie, then Holding Up for a Hero by Bonnie Tyler, the best song, in my opinion, from that movie, and then Funky Town by Lips, which is my mom's least favorite song. So hi, Mom. And now I am joined by my wonderful co-host, Samantha.
1: Hi, welcome. Yeah. Unlike Maddie's mom, Funky Town is actually my favorite song.
0: We made up a dance for it when we went to Miami as a rowing team. Mm-hmm. We were rowers, by the way, not to brag or anything, but yeah. Samantha, what is your favorite part about the Shrek movies?
1: I really like that little freak Pinocchio. He's so funny. I like the ones that are little freaks like him, and then I like Donkey. Yeah, it's a very freakful little series, which is my bread and butter.
0: Yeah. See, when I was younger, I always thought my dad was Shrek because they had similar statures. They were both big men, and I was slightly scared of both of them.
1: Is your dad bald?
0: Yes, balding. He still has some hair. We should have a picture of him from, I think, COVID when we couldn't get haircuts, of him, like, really grown out and scary. And then we sent that to my grandmother, and my grandmother then responded with, please get a haircut. And, like, 2 days later, he got a haircut or shaved himself. I don't remember. Yeah. Okay, so we're going to head into Shrek 3. We have some good songs planned up. I know Shrek 3 is, like, the least popular of the four Shrek movies, but it's got some bangers. Some of these I've actually already played, and some of them I haven't. So, good little mix. So we're going to get into it. Samantha, do you have any final words to say to our wonderful listeners right now?
1: This is a time in our lives when we really need the power of Shrek. So I hope this playlist is inspiring you to take control in your life and to rewatch the Shrek movies. They offer lots of good wisdom that is needed in such a tumultuous time.
0: Yeah, my favorite moral of the Shrek movies was that you can just love yourself, and you don't have to fit in to the roles that society has played out for you. Amen. Let's get it back into it.

0: Well, someone must have been dying, because that was Live and Let Die by Wings. If you guys don't know, that's how they introduced that song in... Well, actually, I think that came before the song. That's how they introduced it in the movie, that's all. Anyways, we also heard Barracuda by Heart, Immigrant Song by Led Zeppelin. And that was Shrek 3. I was going to play songs from Shrek 4, but they weren't as good. And I wanted to focus on the good songs that I really liked. So, yeah. Anyways... I have some Shrek trivia. We can take turns saying them if you want. So, Shrek was actually originally not voiced by Mike Myers. Originally, they were going to do Chris Farley from Saturday Night Live. He also was in other movies, and the only one I can think of is... I forget what the movie is. It's when he's selling cars, I think, or something, and he got a D and passed, and my father quotes it religiously. So, yeah, it's really interesting, and he won them over with his Scottish accent, I believe, and where would we have been without Mike Myers as Shrek? Interesting. Samantha, do you have a fun fact about Shrek you'd like to share?
1: Yeah. Did you know that the biggest song from the Shrek series, All Star, was actually only a temporary placeholder song, and they ended up keeping it in... But because the test audiences loved it so much. But originally it was supposed to be taken out at some point, which was such a sad reality that could have been occurring. It's just so iconic.
0: It's iconic. I mean, I've been getting into Smash Mouth recently. I think I played Walking on the Sun like a couple weeks ago. And I've been playing that nonstop ever since because I forgot how good of a song that was. But yeah, it's really interesting how many, why they went from one guy from SNL to another guy from SNL, which is really funny. But also, if you guys didn't know, Shrek was actually a book. I've never read the book, but I've heard it's freakish, and that's really interesting. And also, Shrek was the very first Academy Award winner for Best Animated Film. So we've went from the best animated film being Shrek to Into the Spider-Verse, and I really think the dichotomy is kind of crazy, wouldn't you say so?
1: Yeah, when is Shrek gonna be in the Spider-Verse?
0: Spider-Shrek. Yeah, I think they made Spider-Shrek.
1: I think that's the third movie is all about Spider-Shrek, and then they'll get back to the main plot.
0: Yeah, I was about to, and if that movie even comes out, because they've delayed it like 3 times now, and I'm really sad about it, but yeah. Guys, I freaking love Shrek, man. I think I had a Fiona doll when I was a child, and we also had a Shrek and a Donkey doll, I think, and when you squeezed them, they said things from the movie. Really interesting. And then also, another one of my favorite... Well, actually, another animated film that came out, like, semi-recently, I want to say 2022, 2023, was the Puss in Boots movie, and that...
1: That was so good.
0: It was so good.
1: Oh. What a good movie. And it was gorgeously animated as well. I was just very blown away by it.
0: Yeah, and also, I really liked how in the Shrek movies they used... So Antonio Banderas, his performance as Puss in Boots is, like, genuinely legendary. And they did it around the same time as he was acting as Zorro. So they really took a lot of references from Zorro into Puss in Boots' character, which is just really funny to think about, that they referenced this big actor's other movie in this animated cat. I don't know, it's funny. And then of course he goes on to be this really compelling protagonist in the later movie. Wow, we're really intellectual right now. Anyways, we are going to move on to our final song of the night, which Aww. Is our personal pick for Far Far Away Idol, which was a added bonus in the Shrek 2 DVD that you could play. I had the DVD, so I got to watch it. So we picked our favorite song out of it, and we're going to play it for you, because Simon Cowell is not the winner. It was actually the song we picked, which was sung by Puss in Boots, actually. Fun fact, These Boots Are Made for Walkin' by Nancy Sinatra. So as always, you're listening to Radio Rewind, DJ Maddie, on Simmons Radio The Shark. I'm Maddie.
1: And I'm Samantha. Thank you for having me.
0: Yeah, of course. We'll be in touch for future episodes, and I might have other co-hosts in the near future in my last 2 shows for the year. Isn't that crazy? So yeah, we're going to play one last song for you, and then we'll head out. So this is These Boots Are Made for Walkin' by Nancy Sinatra.

That was We Love You Beatles by The Pebbles. Good morning. Welcome back to Sad-Eyed Radio on Simmons Radio The Shark. Today, my theme, I'm just playing a lot of Beatles, a lot of solo Beatles, and then some Beatles, and then obviously Bob Dylan covers of Beatles songs, because why wouldn't I play Bob Dylan? Next up, I have Early 1970 by Ringo Starr.

You just heard She's My Baby by Wings, followed by Band in the Rung by Paul McCartney and Wings. I had the hardest time picking out Paul's songs for today, because they're all so good. I feel like the ones I picked didn't really capture all of his whimsy, but that's okay. He'll be back. He'll return. Next up, I have some George Harrison and some Bob Dylan. The next song I'm going to play is Someplace Else by George Harrison, and then Give Me Love by George Harrison.

All right. You're listening to Simmons Radio, The Shark. You just heard Things We Said Today by Bob Dylan and Yesterday by Bob Dylan. The Things We Said Today cover is very bizarre, in my opinion, and it's not my favorite, but I legally have to obviously play some Bob Dylan. I hope the Yesterday cover was better. I love that one with George Harrison in the background. My favorites. All right, next up, I have some John Lennon. I have Oh My Love by John Lennon. Might be a bit of a mood killer. It is softer, but it is my favorite John Lennon song. And then, because apparently I don't listen to actually any John Lennon, Beautiful Boy is right after that. Thank you.

All right, you just heard Handle With Care by the Traveling Wilburys, which is George Harrison's band with Roy Orbison, Tom Petty, and Jeff Lynne. And Bob Dylan, of course, had to bring him back for one more song. Love those guys. All right, that's about it for today. I have two more songs by the Beatles themselves. And I'll be back next week with hopefully more Bob Dylan is my ultimate goal every week. I did get a little sidetracked this time, but we're going to be back to Bob soon. All right. My last two songs for you today are Something by the Beatles, followed by A Day in the Life by the Beatles. Thank you. Have a great day.

Hello, everyone. You are listening to Simmons Radio The Shark. I'm your host, Harper, and this is The Songbird. For today's episode, we are rewinding back to 2020, a time I truly would never, ever go back to, but I haven't revisited the music I was listening to back then in a long time, and I thought that might be fun to do together, to get a little oddly nostalgic for some parts of 2020. I think all the music I'm going to play for you today is still very good music, but it's just different from my music taste today, and it's also so tied to this time of my lives, of our lives, that it just brings you right back. But I think the majority of this playlist will resonate with a lot of people, because it's sort of a lot of these songs are like the quintessential indie pop hits of 2020. And if you were into indie pop, then like you were listening to this. I think my music taste has developed a lot since then, but 2020 was a foundational year for my music taste, and I still listen to a lot of the same artists. I started listening to Phoebe Bridgers in 2020, Joe, Claro, Biba Doobie, and who are all some of my favorite artists. So let's start it off today with Can I Call You Tonight by Dayglo.

You just heard Are You Bored Yet by Wallows featuring Claro. Can I Call You Tonight and Are You Bored Yet by Wallows and Claro. I think those are two of like my top five songs of 2020. Pretty much all of the songs on this playlist tonight I just found by going back into my Spotify top songs of 2020 and looking through all those songs. And this playlist came together so fast, I actually wanted to make it so much longer, because every time I found a new song, I was like, oh, this is so 2020. Oh, this is so 2020. But I tried to pick the best and just like a snippet of what that time was like. So next up, we've got Looking Out For You by Joy Again.

You just heard Kids by Current Joys. If you are just joining us, this is Simmons Radio the Shark, and this episode of The Songbird is all about what my favorite music was in 2020. I was really obsessed with this genre of music that I thought was like teenage coming of age movie music. Like, I really liked Current Joys, like we just heard, Cage the Elephant, Peach Pit, other bands just like that. And which is so funny to me because my life in the year 2020 was probably the as far as you could be away from a teenage coming of age film. All I did in 2020 was play Among Us on Discord with my classmates on Zoom or Roblox or Minecraft. But I just loved the music. Next up is Sunday Best by Surfaces.

0: She's so bright.
1: You just heard Televised by Honey. My favorite micro trend of 2020 was probably whipped coffee. That, whoever thought of that, that stuff was so good. It wasn't just a trend to me. It was the lightest, like, fluffiest dessert coffee ever. I need to make it again, so I know if my memory is correct or if it was actually bad. But 2020 must have been the reason I am so addicted to coffee, because what else did I have to do every morning other than make fancy lattes every day? On to our next song, Darling by Christian Leave.

0: You just heard Dance Baby by Boy Pablo. That's a name I haven't heard since probably right now, since 2020. Something I'm grateful for about 2020 is that is the year that I decided to learn how to do my makeup on my own, which was such a good decision by my younger self's part because it looked awful. It looked awful at first. My eyeliner was huge and bad, but it's okay because I am the only person who ever had to see it. But I needed that phase to get me to where I am today, and I'm glad it happened during quarantine. Next up, Marlboro Nights by Lonely God.
1: I don't want to go to school tomorrow. I can't study thinking about you. And you know I always do. I don't want to go to sleep tonight when I can stay up thinking

You heard Pretty Girl by Claro and then Peach Pit by Peach Pit. This is the Songbird and it is our 2020 themed episode. Claro and Peach Pit are still artists I very much love. One thing about myself in freshman year of high school is that I loved Harry Styles. Harry Styles was my favorite. I never even liked One Direction, but around 2019, I became a huge fan of Harry Styles. I became a fan a little before Fine Line came out in 2019, and I was so excited. And I listened to his first album and Fine Line so many times in 2019.

You just heard Sports by Beach Bunny. Remember when Addison Rae, I think it was Addison Rae, did a TikTok dance to Prom Queen by Beach Bunny and everyone got really mad at her because it was tone deaf? I think that was 2020. It had to be. Like, that's such a 2020 thing to happen. TikTok was a really strange place in that time, but I spent so much time there. Anyways, all right, I have two more songs for you. This has been a very fun and nostalgic in good and bad ways episode. Next up is If You Want To by Biba Doobie.

0: Shark. This is your host, Afan Anya, and today we are going to be talking about the beloved High School Musical.
1: Very beloved High School Musical. Before we jump into that, sorry, don't know why I enunciated that like that. You should go do the trivia on our Instagram at Going Dark Radio, where you can find all of our fun updates. We post memes. We post what show we're doing next week. We post trivia. Sometimes we post like resources or.
0: We have our local theater calendar.
1: Yes, we do that every Sunday. And what else do we post? We post like theater news sometimes, occasionally, if we remember.
0: Yeah.
1: We did that recently.
0: We do stuff.
1: We're active, so follow us so you can keep up and do our trivia there, because I think that we're getting rid of the Google form, because...
0: Yeah, nobody did it, so guys...
1: So we're not going to put an effort if you guys aren't going to give it back to us. So, if you want to do the trivia, you have to go to our Instagram to do it, so... Yeah. Anyway, back to High School Musical. We'll get into High School Musical.
0: So,
1: we were left from
0: it. Yes. High School Musical is a 2006 Disney Channel classic movie. If you are our age, then you have probably seen it several times. It's a staple of the Gen Z childhood.
1: Unless you're my mom, who has never seen it before.
0: Well, I said our age.
1: Well, yeah, but like she has two kids who are my age.
0: And I don't think my mom's seen it.
1: That's really horrible.
0: Well, it's okay. Basically, it's about these two high school students, well, it's about a bunch of high school students, as you might guess, but Troy and Gabriella, they meet at a ski lodge, and then they sing a little karaoke song together, and then what? They go to the same school?
1: All of a sudden?
0: And just then-
1: like that? Like a movie?
0: What? Wow. And then, they have to, like, figure out what they want to do, because there's, like, a musical, but Troy's, like, the star player on the basketball team, and is like, wait, I can't sing and do basketball, but it turns out he can, and that's the whole plot, and it's kind of, like, loosely inspired by Romeo and Juliet,
1: because they're, like, loose.
0: Different, like, they're not, it's kind of forbidden, like, their friends forbidden don't want them love. To get together.
1: Oh my god.
0: Wait, that thing is still on. but yeah, it's really fun.
1: Very it's true.
0: There's also three movies.
1: Also true.
0: Yeah.
1: Yeah, and there's like a lot of character and character development and like personality development happening in this movie.
0: Mm-hmm.
1: But it is again kind of like the Romeo and Juliet of teen and tween rom-coms.
0: Yes.
1: Where it's like arts and a sport. I don't think you can do that.
0: Right.
1: That is social suicide on so many levels, and yeah. You should not have fun. That's the vibe.
0: Yeah,
1: even though that's not true, you can do
0: both. No, it's not, but you know the whole like high school is about finding yourself, right? That's basically true, what it is.
1: True. But it's just funny because I feel like every single movie for children of that age falls into like you can either do arts or you can do sports, or mm-hmm. You can do arts and then the sports team hates you.
0: Which is kind of how it is in real life, so it makes
1: it's
0: sense.
1: True. I mean, the sports team don't hate the people who do art in my high school.
0: But well, it was always, like, a problem, like, if you have to keep missing stuff. Like, you have to miss practice.
1: Guys, for the... I did basketball and theater.
0: Are you Troy Bolton?
1: Maybe.
0: Oh my god.
1: I was gonna do like the Debbie Ryan like stuff, but no one can see that, and also I'm wearing headphones, so it doesn't really work. Just like look at the meme and think about me doing it. Put my face.
0: Yeah.
1: Yikes.
0: Anyways.
1: I don't want to think about that anymore. But we wanted to talk about the characters a little bit more, because there's a lot of them.
0: Yeah.
1: There's a lot of them for like such like a short movie.
0: We should talk about this one last. We have a little bit of a problematic one. Just a hot take, I think.
1: A hot take, yeah, definitely a
0: which,
1: hot take.
0: What else is new on here? We love those. But let's start with Troy's dad.
1: Well, we should start with, we should introduce all the characters.
0: Oh, yeah.
1: Okay, so.
0: There's a lot.
1: Well, we got this. There is Troy. He is, like, the jock. Classic jock.
0: Mm-hmm.
1: Then there's Gabriella, and she's, like, the nerd. Mm-hmm. And they both each have a best friend. So then there is
0: Chad,
1: another
0: basketball player.
1: Yes.
0: And then Taylor is Gabrielle's also smart friend.
1: Yes. And then there's a bunch of other people on those respective two teams. Then there's Kelsey, and she's their pianist
0: composer.
1: Yes, she composes a musical. And then there's all the theater people. So Kelsey,
0: Sharpay, and Ryan,
1: twins,
0: my beloveds.
1: They're stars of the show all the
0: time. Sharpay is a diva.

0: Sharpay is actually secretly who Anya wants to be.
1: Sharpay is me.
0: But not as evil. You're way less evil than Sharpay is. You, I don't think, well, you might. I don't know.
1: Hey, maybe I have a dark side.
0: I feel like
1: you never know.
0: You sent a text and you got really stressed out about it. So one time you were like,
1: well, okay, think of it this way. Sharpay is like Rachel Berry. From Glee.
0: So, remember how I've never seen
1: Glee? Okay, well, the listeners know. Sharpay is like Rachel Berry. They're basically the same person. For context. Yes, yes.
0: Okay, okay.
1: Only context if you've seen Glee and High School Musical, but it's okay. Anyways.
0: And then there's Ryan, who is like...
1: He's kind of like her, like, sycophant, because they're twins, and she's, like, she's controlling.
0: She's, like, the... She's the, prima ballerina, kind of.
1: Yes.
0: So what's the word in theater? When it's, like, a prima ballerina of theater? Well, I'm really theater kid.
1: I don't know. Wait.
0: Isn't there, like, a specific word? Like, it's, like, a diva, the ingenue? No. Not the right one. Like, the diva.
1: Yeah, basically. I don't know.
0: I'm thinking of a word, and it will come to me in the middle.
1: I believe you.
0: Yeah, whatever.
1: We'll go after that.
0: Thanks, I'm ready.
1: And then there's the theater teacher, the director, Miss Darbus. She's also a little bit evil.
0: Yeah.
1: And then Troy's dad is the coach.
0: Also a basketball coach. Classic.
1: Yes. And he also peaked in high school when he was Troy. Basically.
0: Right. Okay. And he's really, like, toxic. He puts the dad so much pressure on Troy to, like, be good.
1: And, like, all they do is, like, basketball. Like, live and breathe basketball.
0: Yeah,
1: it's, like, really not healthy.
0: Oh, I have a friend texting me and telling me it's a prima donna. And that's what I was trying to think of.
1: Oh, my gosh.
0: Thank you so much, Ella.
1: Shout out to Ella. She's always keeping us on track.
0: She really is. She should have a permanent... She's kind of, like, in the background.
1: She's always in our hearts. She's always in our hearts.
0: She's always in our hearts. She has a... She's sitting in, like, the... There's a blue chair in the corner of the studio.
1: Yeah, her ghost is sitting there. Her aura.
0: Her soul is sitting there. You know, like, in Soul, the movie.
1: Yeah.
0: Mm-hmm. It's, like...
1: Her spark is radio.
0: I think our spark might be radio.
1: I think... Yeah, I agree.
0: Or theater.
1: Or just, like, media. Like, the arts. I don't know. Something like that.
0: Yeah. Our spark is community.
1: Yes, that's so beautiful.
0: I didn't like that.
1: Anyways.
0: Can't be too beautiful on the radio.
1: Yeah, so the dad is a little bit toxic, and then the whole theater department is
0: really
1: pretty
0: toxic.
1: Like, as much as I love Sharpay, it's also just, like, I love theater more. And I'm, like, so for, like, not to be cheesy, but, like, theater is for everybody, and they're so not like that. Like, Sharpay and Ryan. First of all, can we talk about how Sharpay and Ryan always get the leads, even though they're siblings, and they're
0: That's
1: probably
0: weird.
1: Always love interests? Like,
0: I don't like that.
1: No, oh,
0: like,
1: thank you.
0: To kiss your... I don't want to think... Never mind. Taking it back. But, yeah, they're, like, so toxic. They, like... And it's, like, Ryan an accomplice?
1: To what?
0: To Sharpay's, like, criminal activity.
1: Oh, definitely.
0: But, like, do you think he wants to? Like, this is what
1: no.
0: I was thinking about. Like,
1: have you seen the second movie?
0: I mean, yes. He, like, breaks away. Okay, context. We are not going to talk a ton about the other movies because we actually could. We should. I love the second movie.
1: I lowkey don't remember fully what happens, but...
0: I love the second movie. It's
1: all so I remember good. Is that they do baseball and Sharpay sings a good song. Oh, and also, bet on it, bet on it. Oh, not that one. I was singing Fabulous.
0: Fabulous. That is my simple request. And
1: yes.
0: That is all the singing you'll ever get from me.
1: That was
0: ever.
1: Beautiful.
0: Thanks. I should go audition for a solo.
1: Yeah, High School Musical 4. Oh. Yeah, join the Sirens. Everybody should join the Sirens. It's pretty cool.
0: Yeah.
1: Anyways. But yeah, like, Sharpay's whole thing is that nobody else can join theater, basically. Like, she's all the star, and that's it.
0: Like, and that's, like,
1: and
0: first of all,
1: Miss Darbus,
0: not how,
1: like,
0: theater works. Miss Darbus is an enabler.
1: She supports it, like, fully.
0: She's like...
1: And she's like, you're bad, leave.
0: Okay, in her defense, they are pretty bad.
1: Yeah, well, yeah, you're right.
0: If you are getting up on stage and you're, like, a senior, imagine a senior in high school getting up on stage and going... What is it so that they sing? Soaring! Flying! Like, that's what they're working
1: yeah,
0: with.
1: But they're just kids. I don't
0: He's
1: know.
0: He's 18.
1: I don't know, man. She's just, she's, well, I know that my director never would have done that.
0: My director would have never done that either.
1: Exactly.
0: Well, I've had many a director.
1: Well, yeah.
0: Depends on which director we're talking
1: but
0: about.
1: Mrs. Darbus, she tells it how it is, I guess.
0: That's
1: for better
0: show
1: or for
0: business.
1: Worse.
0: And that's showbiz.
1: That's showbiz.
0: And then she goes, now that's showbiz. And then they sing a song.
1: Yes.
0: Wow. Oh,
1: the songs in the show are so good.
0: The music, we never put that on our list of things to talk about, but they're so good.
1: They're so iconic. Like, every song is so beautiful. Iconic. And like they've influenced pop culture. Like, oh, I cannot tell you a single Gen Z person who doesn't know at least one song from the whole three movies.
0: Yeah. Also, they had like a concert. They went on tour.
1: Yes.
0: But Troy Bolton, what's his name? Zac Efron couldn't go, so
1: he can't sing. He couldn't sing.
0: Now he can, because we all saw The Greatest Showman, and it was beautiful. I love that movie.
1: Stay tuned for that episode, guys.
0: Coming very, very, very, very, very soon.
1: Not next week, though. Sorry.
0: We want to do fun, and then we're going to do serious, and then we'll.
1: Yeah, we're going to be a little alternating, you know? Like, this one is pretty, like, unserious. Like, High School Musical is very, like.
0: We picked it on not air last deep. Week.
1: So, next week, we're going to do something a little more real, a little more, like, sad.
0: And I think it will really work within the context of the last few weeks.
1: Yeah. More on that later.
0: Anyway.
1: Wait, our hot take.
0: Our hot take. But it is proven kind of correct.
1: Yes. So, Chad is definitely misogynistic. I don't remember exactly what he says, but
0: it was weird.
1: It was not.
0: He does get better over the course of the two movies, two yes. and three. He learns how to respect women. However, in the first movie, what does she say?
1: In the first movie, he's just like, he's a high school basketball player. You know, he's sticking to the status quo. So. He's not very respectful of women. He's just, like, kind of...
0: Oh, he just, like, doesn't think women can, like, play sports or something. That's, like, something...
1: Yeah. And I don't know. Don't remember what he says.
0: Anyway.
1: But we also think that he's gay because...
0: We're Ryan and Chad truthers over here. Well, I am. I
1: absolutely.
0: Know. Yes, okay.
1: I mean, there's whole conspiracy theories about this.
0: Okay, in the Netflix original show that was canceled after one season... Julie and the Phantoms, which just takes place in LA and is directed by the same person that directed High School Musical, or has the same producer. Like, he worked on both of those things. One of the main characters has the last name of Chad and Ryan. I forget
1: Kenny that. Ortega, by the way.
0: Yeah, it's Kenny Ortega.
1: Oh, yeah.
0: He has the last name, and he has two gay dads. That is, like, a whole thing. And so his last name is his parents... are Chad and Ryan. And since Kenny Ortega worked on both of these things, it's true. Mm-hmm. And at the end of one of the songs, oh my god.
1: His last name is Danforth Evans.
0: And which is Chad Danforth and Ryan Evans.
1: I don't know. Also, there's like a whole thing in the second movie where they like swap outfits. Close.
0: We'll get to that later.
1: Yeah.
0: Before a song.
1: More on that. It is time for a song.
0: It is, but we should probably plug our radio station before we play our song.
1: Yes. What radio station is this?
0: This is the Simmons Shark.
1: Wow, you don't even know what it's called?
0: That's not true. It's
1: the Simmons Shark. Radio the Shark.
0: Oh, Simmons Radio the Shark.
1: Yeah.
0: I'm really tired. I was up at 4:30 this morning, guys. Cut me so much slack. My own choice.
1: Yeah, it was.
0: Oops.
1: So, anyway. Our first song.
0: Classic. Stick to the Status Quo by High School Musical cast and Disney. The whole thing.
1: Mm-hmm. Yeah.
0: Yeah.
1: I hope you enjoy. But hopefully it teaches you not to stick to the status quo.
0: That's the whole point.
1: Yeah.
0: All right. See you in 4 minutes.

0: Roy can tell his secret, then I can tell mine. I bake.
1: What?
0: I love to bake. Strudel, scones, even apple pan dowdy. Not another sound. Someday I hope to make the perfect creme brulee.

0: singer, then I'm coming clean. I play the cello.
1: Awesome.
2: What is it?
1: A saw.
0: No, dude, it's like a giant violin. Not another
3: word. Do you have to wear a costume?

0: Brulé.
1: Keep your voice down low.
2: Staring at you?
3: Not me, you.
2: Because of the callbacks? I can't have people staring at me. I really can't.
1: No!

0: Hi, welcome back. Sorry, we were doing a lot of research and some re-editing of our script because we want to talk more about... We really want to talk about Chad Ryan, and apparently this is our Pride episode a month and a bit early, but since we won't be here in June, it kind of works out.
1: Yeah.
0: So never say that Going Dark Radio never did anything for Pride because we're literally right here.
1: Yes, exactly. Okay, so... High School Musical is a Disney Channel movie.
0: Yes.
1: It's made for kids,
0: Arcane young people. Not made for kids.
1: That's not what I was going to say.
0: That was really mean.
1: Just in general.
0: Right. And
1: because of that, it is what you make of it, you know?
0: Yeah.
1: If you want to just watch a silly little rom-com, then there it is. If you want to watch a musical, there it is. If you want to research the possible gay relationship that was forced to be closeted, then there it is.
0: And you know what? That's what we decided to do. We've all most of us have already watched it, so we can just, analyze this for, 20 minutes, and it's our radio show,
1: we can do whatever we want.
0: There are no rules. And that's that. Period. End of sentence.
1: Yes.
0: You can tune out if you don't want to listen to us talk. Anyway, Kenny Ortega, the guy we were talking about before, is gay.
1: Yes. So...
0: And he obviously, knows how gay things work. I mean, he was gay... He's fairly old, not old, but he was he's older, so he knows what closeted relationships look like. He's been in the industry so long, so he wasn't able to put
1: that
0: stuff in, but he has all that context and he understands what that looks like.
1: Yeah.
0: So I think it's really cool that he was able to sneak some subtext in.
1: Yes,
0: into the movie, even though he couldn't physically outright be here's representation for you.
1: Because Disney. This was 2006 Disney. And they're evil and they're homophobic. So we love High School Musical, but we don't support Disney.
0: It's true. A lot of things.
1: But there's a lot of great Disney musicals, so it's hard.
0: It's really challenging to be us. But it's crazy because there are so many little Easter eggs and hints.
1: Yeah. Well, to start out, Ryan is obviously gay. He's stereotypically
0: But it's not done over the top. It doesn't feel forced or performative. It doesn't feel super forced.
1: Sure,
0: it's not terrible representation. There's been worse representation.
1: Yeah, for sure.
0: Because it's never he's never has a song about being gay. It's just and people are just oh, that's just kind of the way he is. Everyone
1: he's
0: just kind
1: very
0: of accepts
1: feminine,
0: the fact that he's
1: very,
0: super feminine.
1: Yeah.
0: Sharpay's never mad that he's feminine. She's just mad that he's in her way.
1: Yeah,
0: No one ever hates
1: no
0: on
1: one
0: Ryan.
1: To him.
0: No one's ever hates on Ryan for being the way that he is. They all whatever. He's just like that. They all just hate on him for being,
1: evil.
0: Yeah.
1: For being Sharpay's,
0: twin.
1: Yeah.
0: They don't hate him because he's,
1: He's actually way nicer.
0: Very feminine. So I feel like it's not done in a way that it's, him, having to be gay is, a whole situation.
1: Yeah.
0: He is really just, true. He's just very stereotypically gay, but not in, a terrible way. It's just, no one really cares about it, which is...
1: Right.
0: That's what I meant.
1: But also because they can't mention it. And then
0: right. But, I'm happy that they couldn't because it makes it so much better, easier to watch. There was no song be like, I like men...
1: Note to self, don't be gay in Indiana.
0: Anyway.
1: Right. So, okay. In the third movie,
0: Ryan and Kelsey get together.
1: Which is
0: together.
1: Crazy.
0: Huge air quotes. Because for context, Kelsey wears, a top hat all the time. And dresses very, masculine. Again, not, a huge deal. I mean, anyone can dress masculine. But she has very, lesbian. Energy. I can say that because I also have lesbian energy.
1: So our theory is that they're in a... This is so woke mind virus.
0: It sounded better when we were just talking about it while the song played.
1: And well, we got on Reddit and now it's oh. But anyways, so basically Chad and Taylor are dating.
0: Quotation marks.
1: Or together. But
0: Kelsey and Ryan are together? And then,
1: but it feels like that might be a Lavender relationship.
0: And a Lavender relationship, for those who don't know, is a relationship where you pretend to be together because it's safer than being outwardly gay. So you pretend to be together and then you're secretly not together. You just are close friends, which is great and cool and I love. And didn't Kenny Ortega say something about them realizing? Was that a Reddit quote or was it just a...
1: Oh, well... Lucas Grimbiel, the guy who played Ryan, asked Kenny Ortega, is Ryan gay? And, immediately after reading the script, And he wasn't, like, Kenny wasn't able to, like, give him a straight answer, like, a straight yes. But, like, he, what I can tell, he, like, implied yes.
0: I mean.
1: Because.
0: Yeah. And Lucas Grabeel really took that and was like, whatever, sure. He's kind of, like, fed that theory.
1: Yeah. Also, I think they confirmed it, like, canonically.
0: Yeah.
1: Oh, in High School Musical, the musical series, they confirmed it. Because he makes a cameo.
0: Oh, yeah.
1: Yeah. Well,
0: more on that later.
1: The biggest piece of evidence of this Ryan and Chad thing is the song I Don't Dance in the second movie.
0: We haven't even gone to the beard part, though. We have to talk about that first.
1: Is that not what the lavender relationship
0: is? No, because bearding is when you have two couples who are pretending to be... This is so woke, mind virus. We're not... It sounds like red pill content, and it's not. This is actually like left wing content,
1: right?
0: Where Chad and Ryan, like Chad and Taylor are together, like Kelsey and Taylor are together, and Chad and Ryan are together, and they go on double dates, and it looks like a couple. You look like a couple,
1: right?
0: You look like two straight couples, but you're actually two gay couples. But no one knows. That's what bearding is.
1: Wow,
0: very cool. Or Chad is just bi.
1: Yeah, I think that seems pretty more likely. Because I feel like he actually didn't, like, have feelings for Taylor. I don't know. They seem cute together.
0: They seem cute together, but Ryan and Chad seem better, so. I'm a big Ryan and Chad truther, and it's been like that for a while. And that's okay.
1: Yeah.
0: And, but what were you saying? We were
1: well, the song. It's so. Called, like, I Don't Dance.
0: But then they all
1: dance. I know you can. Like, I don't know, it feels like a metaphor. A no, like a metaphor, like...
0: Oh, yeah, also. You know, like the... And they're also playing baseball? Who's playing for the other team?
1: Yes. Yes. they think they probably make that joke, to be honest.
0: I think that they do.
1: But, like, I don't know, like, it's like, I'm not gay. I know you are. I don't not dance, I know you can.
0: And then they end up dancing.
1: Right. Right.
0: And they have this, like, whole rivalry going on, because it's, like, Chad is, like, so basketball and, like, wants Troy to do all the basketball things, and Ryan is so, like, theater and wants Troy and Gabriella to do all the theater things. So it's, like, this, like, tension where they're just, like, they, like, make it, like,
1: they have their own little Romeo and Juliet.
0: They, like, have intense eye contact for, like, 5 minutes, and we're, like, this is a good song, guys. Banger.
1: Yay!
0: And then they switch clothes at the end.
1: Yeah.
0: Classic.
1: You should go watch the video, like the clip from the movie after this.
0: You should.
1: But let's play the song.
0: Yeah, let's
1: just listen. It's beautiful.
0: I Don't Dance by Chad? Question mark.
1: Yeah, that's how it's listed. It's listed as Chad and Lucas Grabeel in the credits on YouTube. So Chad is the character name, Lucas Grabeel is the actor name, so I don't really know what's going on.
0: So Corbin Blue, I guess, also part of this. And Disney High School Musical 2 original soundtrack 2007.

0: That was I Don't Dance from High School Musical 2. Yes.
1: Welcome back to Simmons Radio, The Shark. This is your favorite musical theater show, hosted by Anya and Afia.
0: Going Dark.
1: Radio.
0: Oh, wow. Going
1: Dark.
0: Radio.
1: Nice job. Wow, we have a lot of fun.
0: So, High School Musical, the franchise.
1: From Chad and Ryan.
0: Yes. We're done with that.
1: We're done.
0: We're done.
1: We've had a lot of
0: Chad and Ryan stop. We need to cut ourselves off.
1: Yeah.
0: So, there's three movies, obviously. Yes. High School Musical 1, High School Musical 2, High School Musical 3, Senior Year.
1: That senior year really cheated it.
0: And then there is no Broadway version of this show, so we're kind of cheating a little bit, but we can do whatever we want, so it doesn't matter.
1: As we've established, this is our show.
0: Yes.
1: You can tell us what to
0: do. Exactly. But there is an MTI version, Musical Theater International, the, like, licensing company.
1: Right.
0: So, like, schools can do this.
1: And I've done this. Oh, my middle school show.
0: Oh, my gosh.
1: School.
0: Were you in it?
1: No, I was. I did sound.
0: Oh. Predictable. Anyways, there was also a popular hit TV show called High School Musical, the musical, the series.
1: Abbreviated to HSMTMTS.
0: Yes. Which is weird because High School Musical is not actually, like, the stage version is actually not called High School Musical, the musical. It's called High School Musical on stage. So, I guess that didn't have as much of a ring to it.
1: The series.
0: High School Musical on stage, the series.
1: HSM. OSTS?
0: Yeah.
1: Maybe not. Maybe not. But.
0: So that. The plot of that show.
1: It's crazy.
0: It's like. It's such a concept.
1: It's Glee.
0: Yeah.
1: I think I watched, like, baby version of Glee. HSTM. HSMTMTS. Baby version of Glee.
0: Yeah, basically. It's a little less unhinged.
1: Yeah.
0: But basically, it's about the students at. East High, I guess, is that still called it? I assume. They actually go there, like, to the real school where it was filmed. And then they're like, let's do High School Musical as our show.
1: It's like, they've never done it before. It's like, right. The whole thing. It's like, this, like, new theater director is like, you guys have never done High School Musical as, like, your musical of the year? Everyone's like, no. But it stars a pretty crazy cast.
0: Yeah, it has, I mean, Olivia Rodrigo is, like, the main one.
1: Yeah.
0: Because
1: and then that guy,
0: she was,
1: like,
0: the main character. Joshua Bassett?
1: No. Well, yes, he's also in it, but the guy who's, like, Eddie Edgar, his name starts with an E, but maybe it doesn't.
0: I don't know who you're thinking of.
1: Ashlyn's cousin. Jacob.
0: The redhead? Big
1: no,
0: red?
1: No, no, no, no, no. Ethan, Evan, I'm just
0: EJ?
1: Like, yes!
0: Matt Cornett?
1: Yes.
0: He's famous?
1: Yeah.
0: Oh, I didn't know that.
1: I feel like he's famous on Netflix.
0: But also, like, it has a lot of cameos from the original.
1: It does. Corbin Blue's in it.
0: Yes. And apparently, but I'm looking at the cast right now. Apparently, Vanessa Hudgens makes a cameo. Ashley Tisdale?
1: Yeah, she does. Corbin Blue
0: Lucas
1: does.
0: Lucas Grubio? Zac Efron, wait, like, how's, like, everybody? Wait, I don't remember this. I watched the whole show. I don't remember those cameos. Andrew Barth Feldman, isn't it? JoJo Siwa, pause.
1: Pause. is it that theater camp season?
0: I don't know. I feel like I'm being misinformed. Camp. Oh, but you know who is in the theater camp? Meg Donnelly from Zombies.
1: Oh, my God.
0: Yeah. Anyways. But also, Julie Lester plays Ashlyn, and she was on Broadway as Little Red Riding Hood and Into the Woods.
1: True. Stacked cast.
0: Yeah.
1: Overall.
0: But they're all, like, this is, like, a lot of their origins. Like, I knew Olivia Rodrigo from the show before Jarvis Lens came out. Kind of a flex.
1: Same. I knew Olivia Rodrigo also from the show. I watched all three seasons. There's four of them. I only watched three.
0: I watched all of them.
1: Because
0: it got bad. It got bad when she left.
1: It got bad. Yeah, that's the thing. It's like, I was like, I don't want to watch the show without
0: Olivia.
1: Me. That was her character's name.
0: Yeah.
1: But this this show had me in a chokehold, and I was like...
0: Oh, me too.
1: However old I was when it came out.
0: So here's the thing, though.
1: Yeah.
0: Olivia Rodrigo and Joshua Bassett met on this show.
1: Dun, dun, dun. And
0: many of their songs are rumored to be about each other, especially Driver's License is supposed to be about him.
1: Yeah. So other song. No, that's still Driver's License.
0: Deja Vu.
1: Yes.
0: Good For You. A lot of, basically, like, a lot of Sour songs.
1: Yes.
0: But this is the origin of the Sabrina Carpenter, Olivia Rodrigo, quote unquote, beef. That was actually fake.
1: Yikes. So, they also, she did write Skin about Olivia.
0: Yeah. And I don't because think I liked fake. The boy. Because I liked a boy is about Joshua.
1: I think the beef was like really dramatized. Well, here's what happened.
0: Basically, Olivia Rodrigo and Joshua Bassett dated, and then Sabrina Carpenter and Joshua Bassett dated.
1: Like directly after each other.
0: Yeah. And we don't know the full story, but
1: right. And there was a lot of rumors that like Joshua Bassett like immediately got with Olivia.
0: Traitor. Like you didn't cheat, but you're still a traitor.
1: Like immediately got with Sabrina, and there's a lot of messy beef, and apparently like they weren't talking, which, like, it's not really confirmed. But recently, this was crazy, I saw this, like, it was, like, a week ago.
0: Yeah. Olivia Rodrigo made a public statement that the two of them have talked, like, her and Sabrina, are, like, they're friends.
1: And people are saying that, because there's supposed to be another Olivia Rodrigo, like, a third Olivia Rodrigo album coming out.
0: Yes! Yay!
1: As you're wearing your Guts shirt.
0: Yes! Oh, my gosh, that was not planned.
1: Oh, my gosh.
0: Slapper.
1: Yeah, and people are saying that maybe Sabrina might be on the album.
0: Are you serious?
1: That's I've heard. Like,
0: oh my god!
1: Like I don't know if it's like I can't.
0: You can't say that.
1: It's not confirmed. It's not confirmed. If it doesn't happen, don't yell at me. But there's been a lot of rumors on like social media that because they like have made up Sabrina might be on the album, like the Katy Perry cameo that Taylor Swift had. Sorry, that's a very niche reference.
0: Not really even know what you're talking about, actually.
1: Katy Perry and, like,
0: well, she also had
1: Beach, but they were in the like, gay song that Taylor Swift made.
0: You're gonna have to elaborate more.
1: No.
0: Betty? No. What? We'll look into this
1: the
0: later.
1: The one that there's, like, the music video, and they're all in food, and she's, like, has a blender, and they're in a trailer park, and it's very gay, and it's, like...
0: Oh, yeah.
1: It's on Love.
0: You need to calm down.
1: Yes. Katy Perry has a cameo in the music video of that. And it's like, because they had a bunch of beef and then they like worked it out and then she was in it. But like people are saying that Olivia might have Sabrina on her show. It's very interesting though, because both of them like looked up to Taylor Swift a lot. And they both kind of had like a falling out with her kind of a little bit.
0: Yeah, there was like some legal drama, which also was kind of fake. Basically, the moral of the story is that...
1: Stop pinning women against each other.
0: Yes, women in, especially in, like just celebrities in general. In music. They always get pitted against each other, like, as if they all can't be successful.
1: Hello?
0: Not really, like, guys.
1: Please.
0: I don't know, it's just, like, and most of the, like, fighting is between the fans. Even if, like, if the artists have a problem, like,
1: yeah,
0: it's just their fans.
1: It's so funny how many, like, little celebrities are each other. Little. Like,
0: little, and it's Taylor Swift.
1: No. As in, like, Olivia Rodrigo and Conan Gray have been, like, friends for a while. Oh, yeah, and, like, so I listen to Conan Gray at the same time that, like, when, like, Kid Krow was coming out. And, like, I feel like when did Sour come out, like, the same time-ish.
0: I don't remember.
1: A year after. Hold on. I don't know.
0: Sour was 2021.
1: Yeah, like, I listened to Kid Krow, and I didn't really know they were friends until, like, a few years ago. But I was like...
0: Yeah.
1: But they both loved Taylor Swift. It was just very interesting. I think it's, like, those
0: and Sabrina opened for Taylor Swift.
1: Yeah, like, the ecosystem is so weird.
0: But, like, Chapel and, Olivia are friends.
1: Right.
0: Wasn't and Chapel and Sabrina are friends. It's, like, all complicated.
1: It's, like, they're it's all like friends. It's, I don't
0: A-list,
1: know.
0: Like...
1: But also, Chapel rode a lot of hot water right now.
0: Yeah, when she not.
1: It's true.
0: What does she do?
1: I don't... Okay, I'm gonna
0: this is really turning into, like, a celebrity gossip show.
1: And that's okay. It's our show. We can do what we want. This is really not... This is supposed to be a silly and fun episode, so...
0: It's okay.
1: Apparently, like, she was really rude to, like, an 11-year-old fan at the airport.
0: Oh, I heard about that.
1: I only know about this is because...
0: No, I saw from her Instagram story.
1: Andy, our friend, sent me, I think, like, 12 TikToks about it. And I, like, watched them all because I'm a good friend and I was on the bus for, like, an hour. So now I know a lot about Chapel Road and everyone's, like, mad at her. And it's, like, she's so, like, bad at being media trained and, like... Blah, blah, blah, blah.
0: From her story, her perspective was that her, like, a security guard that's, was the problem.
1: That's the thing that, she, that everyone is like, everyone's like, either, like, the security guard is bad or, like, Chapel is bad. Because, like, she, like, at the Grammys, she looked, like, mad that she had to, like, present that award. Mm. Or, like, and, like, she's been, like, don't. Oh, she said like she hasn't like credited drag queens enough for her like looks or something. Mm-hmm. There's other stuff like.
0: I don't know. There's like a balance. Like, I feel like media training is like weird because you shouldn't just like get rid of someone's like personality and like make them like nice and perfect all the time. But also like that's just like common decency sometimes.
1: I feel like Renee Rapp is a really good example.
0: Yes,
1: I love Renee Rapp, and I think she does a really good job of being like super original in herself, and also like.
0: And she's said, like, she's not media trained. Like, she's
1: yeah, she said, jokes about I'm not media trained. But, like, I think she probably is to a degree. I mean, you have to be.
0: Yeah.
1: But it's, like, funny because, like, she's... But, like, in the interviews, you can tell that she's just being Renee Rapp. She's not being... Yeah. But she's also...
0: But she's like, also not a bad person, from what we know. From what we know.
1: Well...
0: Or, wait, am I...
1: Oh, my gosh. Like, Tella Bird, like, her girlfriend, they had, like, there's a bunch of cheating scandal stuff happening with that.
0: Oh, no.
1: Well, like, as in, like, they both cheated on their partners and then got together. Like,
0: oh, my God.
1: Like, they both had partners cheated with each other, and then they broke up with those partners and then got together.
0: That's crazy.
1: And even though I love Tella Burton and I love Renee, it's just weird.
0: Yeah. Wow,
1: it's all around for that. Anyway.
0: Wow.
1: Wow, we really went through all of the new young artists in pop, and now we're back to High School Musical. It's all connected.
0: Yeah. We have one last song for you guys today. It's called Wondering. This is a song, an original song from the series. It was added in, they wanted to spice up their High School Musical show a little bit, so they put in a original song for Miss Darbus.
1: Yes.
0: So this is Wondering from High School Musical, the musical of the series, by Olivia Rodrigo, Julia Lester, and Disney.
1: Because Disney sings.
0: Yes.

0: Hi guys.
1: Back. How was that? We all love that song.
0: I love that song. I feel like all of like the dumbest shows have the best music.
1: It's true. It's true. You're listening to Simmons Radio, The Shark. And this is your favorite musical theater show, Going Dark Radio.
0: Yes, yes. We have some theater news for you guys.
1: So much theater news. So much fun, awesome, cool, yay, theater news.
0: So it's just one, actually.
1: That's okay. We can talk about it forever and ever and ever.
0: So the pro shot of Hadestown is coming to theaters.
1: Guys, and not just the pro shot of Hadestown. The original Broadway cast.
0: What?
1: It has literally everybody in it.
0: Guys, Eva Noblezada. Eva Noblezada. This is huge.
1: Reeves Carney.
0: Right. Andre DeShields.
1: Oh my god. Like, guys, so it's genuinely...
0: It's coming out, I think, July...
1: 26th. No, July 24th, 2026.
0: Yep, so see you all in the theater, I guess.
1: Yeah, I'm so excited. More shows need pro shots.
0: Yes, pro shots are so important. Theater is so hard to go to. It's expensive. It's
1: far away a lot of the time. This gets people in the theater. Pro shots get people to be interested in entertained by theater.
0: Yes. So, also, I like we have a theater radio show, and all the time we can't be fully informed because we can't watch it.
1: It's true.
0: So, and that's really important.
1: But we make do.
0: Yeah, we do.
1: We show up.
0: But you know why? Because a lot of times there are...
1: Slime tutorials.
0: Yeah. So...
1: What are they called? Like, pro, but when you're not a pro?
0: Bootleg?
1: No. Like, amateur shot.
0: Yeah, for like sure.
1: An amateur shot. Like that.
0: But, like, that's what people have resorted to because that's the only way, like... I don't know. Some people would say it's unethical, but is it ethical?
1: I think it's ethical. I mean, like, art is for everybody. Exactly. And I think that, if you go outside, they're not paying you to see murals.
0: True.
1: I mean, Broadway in the Park is usually...
0: I feel like sometimes...
1: Shakespeare in the Park is usually free.
0: Recording, the only way I would feel it was bad is, like, if it's disrespectful to the performers.
1: Right, but a lot of the time I feel like the recording isn't super disrespectful. I mean, yeah, like, it's... if you're using flash.
0: If you're, like, in the front row or something, that's weird.
1: But really? They're never in the front row, and you know, because you're, like, always, like, zoomed in, or, like, you're, like, moving around. You're, like, oh, interactive ride.
0: Right. 4D experience. Like, as long as you're being respectful, I think it's okay.
1: And I don't say this because I watch them.
0: Right. We don't do that. We don't, participate in illegal activity.
1: Is it illegal if we participate, if we watch it?
0: I don't know. Activity? I mean, it's on YouTube. Like, it's not really...
1: I mean, they could take it down if they wanted to.
0: And they do.
1: Yeah, but some of them stay up for a while. Like, the movie we watched was up for 4 years. Guys, we're doing a really good job of hiding them.
0: Good job, guys.
1: A man falls in love with a flower.
0: Yeah.
1: Slime tutorial.
0: And soon to be pro shot.
1: Yay! Okay.
0: Okay, guys, some local theater for you.
1: Yes.
0: This weekend is the opening and closing weekend, as in the only weekend, for... My First Ex-Husband at the Huntington for $25.
1: So, go see it.
0: Yeah.
1: It sounds good.
0: Sounds great. Sounds entertaining.
1: What is it? Saturday night?
0: It's all weekend, I think.
1: We should go.
0: Yeah. I actually have rehearsal for tomorrow for, like, 8 hours, so.
1: And I have so much to do.
0: You're seeing a show tonight.
1: I am. I'm seeing, oh my gosh, shout out to the Hanover High School Middle School. What? Shout out to the Hanover Middle School and the Face... program for doing Shrek Jr. with our middle school.
0: What a show.
1: Very excited to see my cousin do it. Very excited to see my sister stage manage the whole thing. She's an icon. I'm currently talking to her. And so she's not listening. Everyone's going to do so good. Break a leg. I've heard it's super fun. So I'm very excited to go see that. Also, not a middle school production. If you're looking for something that's in a middle school production, go see... You are cordially invited to the end of the world at Company One.
0: It's the last night, guys.
1: Go do it.
0: And that's literally $0 minimum.
1: $0.
0: You can get in for free.
1: Guys, it's $0.
0: Also the last night for the Antiques Speakeasy Stage.
1: And it's $30. So
0: yeah.
1: Go to these cheap options. You know how many? You could get like a whole meal for $30.
0: Yes. So
1: don't.
0: Don't do that.
1: Use your meal swipes at Bartle and then go see the show.
0: Or use that $30 on a meal and then go see the free show.
1: Either one.
0: So many options, guys.
1: Or go see the show for $25 and spend $5 on a meal from McDonald's. $5 meal deal.
0: Yeah. Wow. So many options, guys.
1: And we've just...
0: There's no getting around
1: your
0: this.
1: Dinner. You have to go do it. Or go from completely for free, quotation marks, because Bartle is money that you're paying long term. But...
0: Anyways.
1: But go get Bartle and then go to Company One and pay $0 to go see a show.
0: Exactly. No money.
1: No money involved. So everyone can do it.
0: Yeah.
1: Wow.
0: On to some trivia.
1: Yes. Question one. What is East High's mascot? It's the Wildcats.
0: What team?
1: Wildcats.
0: Yeah.
1: You didn't do it twice.
0: Oh, what team?
1: Wildcats.
0: Wildcats. Get your head in the game.
1: What's the other thing that they do? That they do Wildcats, and it's really funny.
0: Oh, I don't know. I'll have to rewatch, later. I guess.
1: Yeah. Oh no, I have to watch High School Musical again.
0: Okay. So this next question, he might have been a little bit evil. So the question is true or false? Sharpay and Zeke get together at the end. Zeke is the character who is a basketball player, but he also wants to be a baker. But they say no, stick to the status quo. He said the creme brulee guy. So, little known fact. A lot of people don't know about this. You didn't know about this until we watched it. There's an end credit scene in this movie where Zeke bakes some cookies for Sharpay and she comes running at him telling him they're so good and they're the best cookies she's ever had. And it's like...
1: She jumps in his arms.
0: Yeah, like, Zeke likes her. So, it's kind of unclear. Like, I put false as the answer because I don't think they officially get together.
1: But they kind of do in the third
0: but
1: movie.
0: But they kind of, and we were a little bit unclear about at the end. Like, that could be at the end of the series. So, if you said true, we'll give it to you.
1: Yeah. But we did think it was false. We also came up with these questions this morning.
0: Yeah, oopsies.
1: Yeah.
0: Also, say goodbye to the Google form. We're not doing that anymore because you guys didn't want to. Did we already say that?
1: Yeah, but we can say it again.
0: PSA,
1: because none of you wanted to do it. We won't. And the last question is, what club is East High Drama Club? What club? What show is the East High Drama Club doing? And that's Twinkle Town.
0: An original. You couldn't tell by the name.
1: That's kind of mean.
0: Hey.
1: I would love to do a musical called Twinkle Town. I wonder if they would have a song that was like, Welcome to Twinkle Town.
0: Probably.
1: Twinkle
0: Town. Remember those like Twinkle Shoes? Twinkle Toes?
1: Oh my god.
0: Throwback.
1: Okay, is this the list? Is this ready? Prepared?
0: Yeah. No? Quick little shout out to everybody who got all three answers correct.
1: Ish.
0: yeah, including... whatever you said for the second one.
1: That was like a freebie.
0: That was just Ella and Kala today. Good job, guys.
1: Nice job.
0: They both said true, though, so we know their stance.
1: True. We said
0: I mean,
1: false.
0: It's cute, so like, I support.
1: I love a good romance. I think.
0: Oh, yeah, for sure.
1: Anyways. Next week, not romantic.
0: Yeah, we told you guys we're going serious, so we picked the most serious show we could think of.
1: My miss.
0: Yep. I don't think there's a single funny moment in that show. Maybe.
1: I think I can find one.
0: Yeah, that's our goal. Find one.
1: I love Les Mis.
0: Me too.
1: I think that's fun.
0: And it has a good movie musical, which is accessible.
1: It's true.
0: Good job, guys.
1: And... Do you hear people sing?
0: Do you hear the people sing is the best song I've ever
1: heard.
0: And
1: we'll be playing it next week.
0: Yes, we will. Stay tuned.
1: We'll just have to pick which version.
0: Ooh.
1: But it does come up. I play it a lot. I listen to it a lot.
0: That makes sense.
1: Wow. Okay. Now that I've been profiled egregiously.
0: That's all for today.
1: thank
0: you guys for listening.
1: Yes. Oh, also check out, there's another show after us today. We're not the no longer the last ones.
0: Oh my gosh.
1: Check out, it's the Secret Garden Radio is today at 6.
0: That is so cool.
1: 6 to 7. sorry. We're adults from 6 to 7. So it's with two very cool people and we recommend that you should listen to that too.
0: Yay.
1: Yay. Shout out to Simmons Radio. Shout out to everyone else who does radio.
0: Yeah.
1: Listen to all the radio shows.
0: Bye guys. This has been Simmons Radio the Shark. Going Dark Radio with Afia and Anya.
1: Yes.
0: See you next week
1: for Les Mis.

Everyone, welcome to Rewind Radio. Today we're doing a bit of a themed week, songs from the Shrek movies, so very fun. We listened to most of Shrek 1, so we heard a bunch of songs from the first one, but most recently we heard Livin' La Vida Loca by Ricky Martin, Accidentally in Love by Counting Crows, a couple songs from Smash Mouth, and yeah. So I'm going to wait to do a lot of commentary. My co-host is running a little bit late, but that is totally okay. Yeah, so you're listening to Simmons Radio the Shark, and we'll just keep getting into it. We're in Shrek 2 now, so that's fun.

0: All right, welcome back, everybody. So we just finished up Shrek 2. We had a lot of good songs. We started out with, I believe it was Changes by David Bowie, then Holding Out for a Hero by Bonnie Tyler, the best song, in my opinion, from that movie, and then Funky Town by Lips, which is my mom's least favorite song. So hi, Mom. And now I am joined by my wonderful co-host, Samantha.
1: Hi, welcome. Yeah. Unlike Maddie's mom, Funky Town is actually my favorite song.
0: We made up a dance for it when we went to Miami as a rowing team. Mm-hmm. We were rowers, by the way, not to brag or anything, but Samantha, what is your favorite part about the Shrek movies?
1: I really like that little freak Pinocchio. He's so funny. I like the ones that are little freaks like him, and then I like Donkey. Yeah, it's a very freakful little series, which is my bread and butter.
0: Yeah. See, when I was younger, I always thought my dad was Shrek because they had similar statures. They were both big men, and I was slightly scared of both of them.
1: Is your dad bald?
0: Yes, balding. He still has some hair. We should have a picture of him from, I think, COVID when we couldn't get haircuts, of him, like, really grown out and scary. And then we sent that to my grandmother, and my grandmother then responded with, please get a haircut. And, like, 2 days later, he got a haircut or shaved himself. I don't remember. Yeah. Okay, so we're going to head into Shrek 3. We have some good songs planned up. I know Shrek 3 is, like, the least popular of the four Shrek movies, but it's got some bangers. Some of these I've actually already played, and some of them I haven't. So, good little mix. So we're going to get into it. Samantha, do you have any final words to say to our wonderful listeners right now?
1: This is a time in our lives when we really need the power of Shrek. So I hope this playlist is inspiring you to take control in your life and to rewatch the Shrek movies. They offer lots of good wisdom that is needed in such a tumultuous time.
0: Yeah, my favorite moral of the Shrek movies was that you can just love yourself, and you don't have to fit in to the roles that society has played out for you. Amen. Let's get it back into it.

0: Well, someone must have been dying, because that was Live and Let Die by Wings. If you guys don't know, that's how they introduced that song in... Well, actually, I think that came before the song. That's how they introduced it in the movie, that's all. Anyways, we also heard Barracuda by Heart, Immigrant Song by Led Zeppelin. And that was Shrek 3. I was going to play songs from Shrek 4, but they weren't as good. And I wanted to focus on the good songs that I really liked. So, yeah. Anyways... I have some Shrek trivia. We can take turns saying them if you want. So, Shrek was actually originally not voiced by Mike Myers. Originally, they were going to do Chris Farley from Saturday Night Live. He also was in other movies, and the only one I can think of is... I forget what the movie is. It's when he's selling cars, I think, or something, and he got a D and passed, and my father quotes it religiously. So, yeah, it's really interesting, and he won them over with his Scottish accent, I believe, and where would we have been without Mike Myers as Shrek? Interesting. Samantha, do you have a fun fact about Shrek you'd like to share?
1: Yeah. Did you know that the biggest song from the Shrek series, All Star, was actually only a temporary placeholder song, and they ended up keeping it in... because the test audiences loved it so much. But originally it was supposed to be taken out at some point, which was such a sad reality that could have been occurring. It's just so iconic.
0: It's iconic. I mean, I've been getting into Smash Mouth recently. I think I played Walking on the Sun like a couple weeks ago, and I've been playing that nonstop ever since because I forgot how good of a song that was. But yeah, it's really interesting how many, why they went from one guy from SNL to another guy from SNL, which is really funny. But also, if you guys didn't know, Shrek was actually a book. I've never read the book, but I've heard it's freakish, and that's really interesting. And also, Shrek was the very first Academy Award winner for Best Animated Film. So we've went from the best animated film being Shrek to Into the Spider-Verse, and I really think the dichotomy is kind of crazy, wouldn't you say so?
1: Yeah, when is Shrek gonna be in the Spider-Verse?
0: Spider-Shrek.
1: Spider-Shrek.
0: Yeah, I think they made Spider-Shrek.
1: I think that's the third movie is all about Spider-Shrek, and then they'll get back to the main plot.
0: Yeah, I was about to, and if that movie even comes out, because they've delayed it like 3 times now, and I'm really sad about it, but yeah. Guys, I freaking love Shrek, man. I think I had a Fiona doll when I was a child, and we also had a Shrek and a Donkey doll, I think, and when you squeezed them, they said things from the movie. Really interesting. And then also, another one of my favorite... Well, actually, another animated film that came out, like, semi-recently, I want to say 2022, 2023, was the Puss in Boots movie, and
1: that was so good.
0: It was so good.
1: Oh. What a good movie. And it was gorgeously animated as well. I was just very blown away by it.
0: Yeah, and also, I really liked how in the Shrek movies they use... So Antonio Banderas, his performance as Puss in Boots is, like, genuinely legendary. And they did it around the same time as he was acting as Zorro. So they really took a lot of references from Zorro into Puss in Boots' character, which is just really funny to think about, that they referenced this big actor's other movie in this animated cat. I don't know, it's funny. And then of course he goes on to be this really compelling protagonist in the later movie. Wow, we're really intellectual right now. Anyways, we are going to move on to our final song of the night, which is our personal pick for Far Far Away Idol, which was a added bonus in the Shrek 2 DVD that you could play. I had the DVD, so I got to watch it. So we picked our favorite song out of it, and we're going to play it for you, because Simon Cowell is not the winner. It was actually the song we picked, which was sung by Puss in Boots, actually. Fun fact, These Boots Are Made for Walkin' by Nancy Sinatra. So as always, you're listening to Radio Rewind, DJ Maddie, on Simmons Radio The Shark. I'm Maddie.
1: And I'm Samantha. Thank you for having me.
0: Yeah, of course. We'll be in touch for future episodes, and I might have other co-hosts in the near future in my last 2 shows for the year. Isn't that crazy? So yeah, we're going to play one last song for you, and then we'll head out. So this is These Boots Are Made for Walkin' by Nancy Sinatra.

That was We Love You Beatles by The Pebbles. Good morning. Welcome back to Satellite Radio on Simmons Radio The Shark. Today my theme, I'm just playing a lot of Beatles. A lot of solo Beatles and then some Beatles. And then obviously Bob Dylan covers of Beatles songs. Because why wouldn't I play Bob Dylan? Next up, I have Early 1970 by Ringo Starr.

You just heard She's My Baby by Wings, followed by Band in the Run by Paul McCartney and Wings. I had the hardest time picking out Paul songs for today, because they're all so good. I feel like the ones I picked didn't really capture all of his whimsy, but that's okay. He'll be back. He'll return. Next up, I have some George Harrison and some Bob Dylan. The next song I'm going to play is Someplace Else by George Harrison, and then Give Me Love by George Harrison.

All right. You're listening to Simmons Radio, The Shark. You just heard Things We Said Today by Bob Dylan and Yesterday by Bob Dylan. The Things We Said Today cover is very bizarre, in my opinion, and it's not my favorite, but I legally have to obviously play some Bob Dylan. I hope the Yesterday cover was better. I love that one with George Harrison in the background. My favorites. All right, next up, I have some John Lennon. I have Oh My Love by John Lennon. Might be a bit of a mood killer. It is softer, but it is my favorite John Lennon song. And then, because apparently I don't listen to actually any John Lennon, Beautiful Boy is right after that. Thank you.

All right, you just heard Handle With Care by the Traveling Wilburys, which is George Harrison's band with Roy Orbison, Tom Petty, and Jeff Lynne. And Bob Dylan, of course, had to bring him back for one more song. Love those guys. All right, that's about it for today. I have two more songs by the Beatles themselves. And I'll be back next week with hopefully more Bob Dylan is my ultimate goal every week. I did get a little sidetracked this time, but we're going to be back to Bob soon. All right. My last two songs for you today are Something by the Beatles, followed by A Day in the Life by the Beatles. Thank you. Have a great day.

Hello, everyone. You are listening to Simmons Radio The Shark. I'm your host, Harper, and this is The Songbird. For today's episode, we are rewinding back to 2020, a time I truly would never, ever go back to, but I haven't revisited the music I was listening to back then in a long time, and I thought that might be fun to do together, to get a little oddly nostalgic for some parts of 2020. I think all the music I'm going to play for you today is still very good music, but it's just different from my music taste today, and it's also so tied to this time of my lives, of our lives, that it just brings you right back. But I think the majority of this playlist will resonate with a lot of people, because it's sort of a lot of these songs are like the quintessential indie pop hits of 2020. And if you were into indie pop, then like you were listening to this. I think my music taste has developed a lot since then, but 2020 was a foundational year for my music taste, and I still listen to a lot of the same artists. I started listening to Phoebe Bridgers in 2020, Joe, Claro, Biba Doobie, and who are all some of my favorite artists. So let's start it off today with Can I Call You Tonight by Dayglo.

You just heard Are You Bored Yet by Wallows featuring Claro. Can I Call You Tonight and Are You Bored Yet by Wallows and Claro. I think those are two of like my top five songs of 2020. Pretty much all of the songs on this playlist tonight I just found by going back into my Spotify top songs of 2020 and looking through all those songs. And this playlist came together so fast, I actually wanted to make it so much longer, because every time I found a new song, I was like, oh, this is so 2020. Oh, this is so 2020. But I tried to pick the best and just like a snippet of what that time was like. So next up, we've got Looking Out For You by Joy Again.

You just heard Kids by Current Joys. If you are just joining us, this is Simmons Radio the Shark, and this episode of The Songbird is all about what my favorite music was in 2020. I was really obsessed with this genre of music that I thought was like teenage coming of age movie music. Like, I really liked Current Joys, like we just heard, Cage the Elephant, Peach Pit, other bands just like that. And which is so funny to me because my life in the year 2020 was probably as far as you could be away from a teenage coming of age film. All I did in 2020 was play Among Us on Discord with my classmates on Zoom or Roblox or Minecraft. But I just loved the music. Next up is Sunday Best by Surfaces.

0: She's so bright.
1: You just heard Televised by Honey. My favorite micro trend of 2020 was probably whipped coffee. That, whoever thought of that, that stuff was so good. It wasn't just a trend to me. It was the lightest, like, fluffiest dessert coffee ever. I need to make it again so I know if my memory's correct or if it was actually bad. But 2020 must have been the reason I am so addicted to coffee, because what else did I have to do every morning other than make fancy lattes every day? On to our next song, Darling by Christian Leave.

0: You just heard Dance Baby by Boy Pablo. That's a name I haven't heard since probably right now, since 2020. Something I'm grateful for about 2020 is that is the year that I decided to learn how to do my makeup on my own, which was such a good decision by my younger self's part because it looked awful. It looked awful at first. My eyeliner was huge and bad, but it's okay because I am the only person who ever had to see it. But I needed that phase to get me to where I am today, and I'm glad it happened during quarantine. Next up, Marlboro Nights by Lonely God.
1: I don't want to go to school tomorrow, I can't study thinking about you, and you know I always do. I don't want to go to sleep tonight when I can stay up thinking

You heard Pretty Girl by Claro and then Peach Pit by Peach Pit. This is the Songbird and it is our 2020 themed episode. Claro and Peach Pit are still artists I very much love. One thing about myself in freshman year of high school is that I loved Harry Styles. Harry Styles was my favorite. I never even liked One Direction, but around 2019, I became a huge fan of Harry Styles. I became a fan a little before Fine Line came out in 2019, and I was so excited. And I listened to his first album and Fine Line so many times in 2020. My music taste was much more upbeat in 2020, it turns out. So here is Candied Moon by Harry Styles.

You just heard Sports by Beach Bunny. Remember when Addison Rae, I think it was Addison Rae, did a TikTok dance to Prom Queen by Beach Bunny and everyone got really mad at her because it was tone deaf? I think that was 2020. It had to be. Like, that's such a 2020 thing to happen. TikTok was a really strange place in that time, but I spent so much time there. Anyways, all right, I have two more songs for you. This has been a very fun and nostalgic in good and bad ways episode. Next up is If You Want To by Biba Doobie.

That was Roadie by Joe. Thank you, everyone, for listening to this 2020 Rewind episode of the Songbirds. Not many Songbird episodes left for this school year, but thank you all for listening to them so far. This is Simmons Radio The Shark. I'm your host, Harper, and this has been The Songbird. Talk to you next week. Bye!

0: Is that
1: gonna be they're not fully there we go.
2: Can you hear me? Okay. Hi everybody, welcome to Going Dark Radio on Simmons Radio the Shark. This is your host Afia and Anya, and today we are gonna be talking about the beloved High School Musical.
1: Very beloved High School Musical. Before we jump into that, sorry, don't know why I enunciated that like that. You should go do the trivia on our Instagram at Going Dark Radio, where you can find all of our fun updates. We post memes, we post what show we're doing next week, we post trivia. Sometimes we post like resources or
2: we have our local theater calendar.
1: Yes, we do that every Sunday. And what else do we post? We post like theater news sometimes, occasionally, if we remember.
2: Yeah.
1: We did that recently.
2: We do stuff.
1: We're active, so follow us so you can keep up and do our trivia there, because I think that we're getting rid of the Google form, because
2: yeah, nobody did it, so guys.
1: So we're not going to put in effort if you guys aren't going to give it back to us. So if you want to do the trivia, you have to go to our Instagram to do it. So do that. Anyway, back to High School Musical. We'll get into High School Musical.
2: So
1: we were left from
2: yes. High School Musical is a 2006 Disney Channel classic movie. If you are our age, then you have probably seen it several times. It's a staple of the Gen Z childhood.
1: I've never seen it before.
2: Well, I said our age.
1: Well, yeah, but like she has two kids who are my age.
2: And I don't think my mom's seen it.
1: That's really horrible.
2: Well, it's okay. Basically, it's about these two high school students. Well, it's about a bunch of high school students, as you might guess. But Troy and Gabriella, they meet at a ski lodge, and then they sing a little karaoke song together. And then what? They go to the same school?
1: All of a sudden?
2: And just then
1: like that? Like a movie?
2: What? Wow. And then they have to like figure out what they want to do, because there's like a musical, but Troy's like the star player on the basketball team, and he's like, wait, I can't sing and do basketball, but it turns out he can. And that's the whole plot. And it's kind of like loosely inspired by Romeo and Juliet, because they're like
1: loose.
2: Different. Like they're not, it's kind of forbidden. Like their friends forbidden don't want them love. To get together.
1: Oh my god.
0: Wait, that thing is still on.
2: But yeah, it's really fun.
1: Very it's true.
2: There's also three movies.
1: Also true.
2: Yeah.
1: Yeah, and there's like a lot of character development and like personality development happening in this movie.
2: Mm-hmm.
1: But it is again kind of like the Romeo and Juliet of teen and tween rom-coms.
2: Yes.
1: Where it's like arts and a sport. I don't think you can do that.
2: Right.
1: That is social suicide on so many levels. And yeah. You should not have fun. That's the vibe.
2: Yeah.
1: Even though that's not true, you can do both.
2: No, it's not. But, you know, the whole, like, high school is about finding yourself, right? That's basically true, what it is.
1: True. But it's just funny because I feel like every single movie for children of that age falls into, like, you can either do arts or you can do sports. Or mm-hmm. You can do arts and then the sports team hates you.
2: Which is kind of how it is in real life, so it makes
1: it's
2: sense.
1: True. I mean, the sports team don't hate the people who do art in my high school.
2: But well, it was always, like, a problem, like, if you have to keep missing stuff. Like, you have to miss practice.
1: Guys, I did basketball and theater.
2: Are you Troy Bolton?
1: Maybe.
2: Oh my god.
1: I was going to do, like, the Debbie Ryan, like, stuff, but no one can see that. And also, I'm wearing headphones, so it doesn't really work. Just, like, look at the meme and think about me doing it. Put my face.
2: Yeah.
1: Yikes.
2: Anyways.
1: I don't want to think about that anymore. But we wanted to talk about the characters a little bit more, because there's a lot of them.
2: Yeah.
1: There's a lot of them for, like, such, like, a short movie. There is.
2: We should talk about this one last. We have a little bit of a problematic one. Just a hot take, I think.
1: A hot take. Yeah, definitely a
2: hot
1: take.
2: Which, what else is new on here? We love those. But let's start with Troy's dad.
1: Well, we should start with, we should introduce all the characters.
2: Oh, yeah.
1: Okay, so.
2: There's a lot.
1: Well, we got this. There is Troy. He is, like, the jock. Classic jock.
2: Mm-hmm.
1: Then there's Gabriella, and she's, like, the nerd. Mm-hmm. And they both each have a best friend. So then there is
2: Chad.
1: Another
2: basketball player.
1: Yes.
2: And then Taylor. Is Gabriella's also smart friend.
1: Yes. And then there's a bunch of other people on those respective two teams. Then there's Kelsey, and she's their pianist.
2: composer.
1: Yes, she composes a musical. And then there's all the theater people. So Kelsey,
2: Sharpay and Ryan.
1: They're twins.
2: My beloveds.
1: They're stars of the show all the
2: Sharpay
1: time.
2: Sharpay is a diva.
1: Sharpay is actually secretly who Anya wants to be.
2: Sharpay is me.
1: But not as evil. You're way less evil than Sharpay is. You, I don't think, well, you might. I don't know.
2: Hey, maybe I have a dark side.
1: I feel like...
2: You never know.
1: You sent a text and you got really stressed out about it. So I don't think... One time you were like...
2: Right. Well, okay, think of it this way. Sharpay is like Rachel Berry. From Glee.
1: So, remember how I've never seen
2: Glee? Okay, well, the listeners know. Sharpay is like Rachel Berry. They're basically the same person. For context. Yes, yes.
1: Okay.
2: Only context if you've seen Glee and High School Musical, but it's okay. Anyways.
1: And then there's Ryan, who's like...
2: He's kind of like her, like, sycophant, because they're twins, and she's, like, she's controlling.
1: She's, like, the, she's the, prima ballerina, kind of.
2: Yes.
1: What's the word in theater? When it's, like, a prima ballerina of theater? Well, I'm really
2: I think
1: a
2: it might
1: bad
2: just be,
1: theater kid.
2: I don't know. Wait.
1: Isn't there, like, a specific word? Like, it's, like, a diva, the ingenue? No. Not the right one. Like, the diva.
2: Yeah, basically. I don't know.
1: I'm thinking of a word, and it will come to me in the middle.
2: I believe you.
1: Yeah, whatever.
2: We'll go back to that.
1: Thanks, I'm ready.
2: And then there's the theater teacher, the director, Miss Darbus.
1: It's true.
2: She's also a little bit evil.
1: Yeah.
2: And then Troy's dad is the coach.
1: Also a basketball coach. Classic.
2: Yes. And he also peaked in high school when he was Troy, basically.
1: Right. Okay. And he's really, like, toxic. He
2: yeah, the dad
1: so much pressure on Troy to, like, be good.
2: And, like, all they do is, like, basketball. They live and breathe basketball.
1: Yeah,
2: it's, like, really not healthy.
1: Oh, I have a friend texting me and telling me it's a prima donna. And that's what I was trying to
2: oh
1: think
2: of. Oh, my gosh.
1: Thank you so much, Ella.
2: Shout out to Ella. She's always keeping us on track.
1: She really is. She should have a permanent... She's kind of, like, in the background.
2: She's always in our hearts. She's always in our hearts.
1: She's always in our hearts. She's sitting in, like, there's a blue chair in the corner of the studio.
2: Yeah, her ghost is sitting there. Her aura.
1: Her soul is sitting there. You know, like, in Soul, the movie.
2: Yeah.
1: Mm-hmm. It's like,
2: her spark is radio.
1: I think our spark might be radio.
2: I think, yeah, I agree.
1: Or theater.
2: Or just, like, media. Like, the arts. I don't know, something like that.
1: Yeah. Our spark is community.
2: Yes, that's so beautiful.
1: I didn't like that.
2: Anyways.
1: Can't be too beautiful on the radio.
2: Yeah, so the dad is a little bit toxic, and then the whole theater department
1: is really
2: pretty
1: toxic.
2: Like, as much as I love Sharpay, it's also just, like, I love theater more. And I'm, like, so for, like, not to be cheesy, but, like, theater is for everybody, and they're so not like that. Like, Sharpay and Ryan. First of all, can we talk about how Sharpay and Ryan always get the leads, even though they're siblings, and they're
1: That's
2: probably
1: weird.
2: Always love interests? Like,
1: I don't like that.
2: No,
1: oh, like,
2: thank
1: imagine
2: you.
1: A kiss. I don't want to think. Never mind. Take it back. But, yeah, they're, like, so toxic. They, like, and it's, like, Ryan an accomplice?
2: To what?
1: To Sharpay's, like, criminal activity.
2: Oh, definitely.
1: But, like, do you think he wants to? Like, this is what
2: no.
1: I was thinking about. Like,
2: he's in the second movie?
1: I mean, yes. He, like, breaks away. Okay, context. We're not going to talk a ton about the other movies because we actually could. We should. I love the second movie.
2: I low-key don't remember fully what happens, but...
1: I love the second movie. It's
2: all
1: so
2: I remember
1: good.
2: Is that they do baseball and Sharpay sings a good song. Oh, and also, bad on it. Oh, not that one. I was singing Fabulous.
1: Fabulous. That is my simple request. And
2: yes.
1: That is all the singing you'll ever get from me,
2: that was
1: ever.
2: Beautiful.
1: Thanks. I should go audition for a solo.
2: Yeah, High School Musical 4. Oh. Yeah, Join the Sirens. Everybody should Join the Sirens. It's pretty cool.
1: Yeah.
2: Anyways. But yeah, like, Sharpay's whole thing is that nobody else can join theater, basically. Like, she's all the star, and that's
1: she's
2: it.
1: Like, and that's, like,
2: and
1: first of all,
2: Miss Darbus,
1: how
2: like,
1: theater works. Miss Darbus
2: no.
1: is an enabler.
2: She supports it, like, fully.
1: She's like...
2: And she's like, you're bad, leave.
1: Okay, in her defense, they are pretty bad.
2: Yeah, well, yeah, you're right.
1: If you are getting up on stage and you're, like, a senior, imagine a senior in high school getting up on stage and going... what is the song that they sing? Soaring, flying, like that's what they're working
2: yeah,
1: with.
2: But they're just kids. I don't
1: He's
2: know.
1: 18.
2: I don't know, man. She's well. I know that my director never would have done that.
1: My director would have never done that either.
2: Exactly.
1: Well, I've had many a director.
2: Well, yeah.
1: Depends on which director we're talking
2: but
1: about.
2: But Mrs. Darbus, she tells it how it is. I guess
1: that's
2: for better
1: show
2: or for
1: business.
2: Worse.
1: And that's showbiz.
2: That's showbiz.
1: And then she goes, now that's showbiz. And then they sing a song.
2: Yes.
1: Wow.
2: The songs in the show are so good, too.
1: They're so, the music, we never put, you don't put that on our list of things to talk about, but they're so good.
2: They're so iconic. Like, every song is so beautiful. And like they've influenced pop culture. Like, oh, I cannot tell you a single Gen Z person who doesn't know at least one song from the whole three movies.
1: Yeah. Also, they had, like, a concert. They went on tour.
2: Yes.
1: But Troy Bolton, what's his name? Zac Efron couldn't go, so...
2: He can't sing. First movie, or he couldn't sing.
1: He couldn't sing. Now he can, because we all saw The Greatest Showman, and it was beautiful. I love that movie.
2: Stay tuned for that episode, guys.
1: Coming very, very, very, very, very soon.
2: Not next week, though. Sorry.
1: We want to do fun, and then we're going to be serious, and then we'll...
2: Yeah, we're
1: going to
2: be a little alternating, you know? Like, this one is pretty, like, unserious, like... High School Musical was very, like,
1: we picked it on not deep.
2: So next week we're going to do something a little more real, a little more, like, sad.
1: And I think it will really work within the context of the last few weeks.
2: Yeah. More on that later.
1: Anyway.
2: Wait, our hot take.
1: Our hot take. But it is proven kind of correct.
2: Yes. So, Chad is definitely misogynistic. I don't remember exactly what he says, but...
1: It was weird.
2: It was not...
1: He does get better over the course of the two, movies two and three, he learns how to respect women. However, in the first movie, what does she say?
2: In the first movie, he's just like, he's a high school basketball player, you know? He's sticking to the status quo. So, he's not very respectful of women. He's just like kind of...
1: He just, like, doesn't think women can, like, play sports or something. That's, like, something.
2: Yeah. And I don't know. Don't remember what he says.
1: Anyway.
2: But we also think that he's gay because...
1: We're Ryan and Chad truthers over here. Well, I am.
2: Absolutely.
1: Yes, okay.
2: I mean, there's whole conspiracy theories about this.
1: Okay, in the Netflix original show that was canceled after one season, Julie and the Phantoms, which just takes place in L.A. and is directed by the same person that directed High School Musical... Or has the same producer. Like, he worked on both of those things. One of the main characters has the last name of Chad and Ryan. I forget
2: that. Kenny Ortega, by the way.
1: Yeah, it's Kenny Ortega.
2: Oh, yeah.
1: He has the last name, and he has two gay dads. That is, like, a whole thing. And so his last name is his parents are Chad and Ryan. And since Kenny Ortega worked on both of these things, it's true. Mm-hmm. And at the end of one of the songs, oh my god,
2: his last name is Danforth Evans,
1: and their names are Chad Danforth and Ryan Evans.
2: I don't know. Also, there's like a whole thing in the second movie where they like swap outfits.
1: We'll get to that later.
2: Yeah,
1: before a song.
2: More on that. It is time for a song.
1: It is, but we should probably plug our radio station before we play our song.
2: Yes. What radio station is this?
1: This is Simmons, the Simmons Shark.
2: Why, you don't even know what it's called?
1: That's not true. It's the Simmons Shark.
2: Simmons Radio the Shark.
1: Oh, Simmons Radio the Shark.
2: Yeah.
1: I'm really tired. I was up at 4:30 this morning, guys. Cut me so much slack. My own choice.
2: Yeah, it was.
1: Oops.
2: Well, anyways.
1: Anyway.
2: Our first song is a classic.
1: Stick to the Status Quo by High School Musical cast and Disney. The whole thing.
2: Mm-hmm. Yeah.
1: Yeah.
2: I hope you enjoy. But have fun. Hopefully it teaches you not to stick to the status quo.
1: That's the whole point.
2: Yeah.
1: All right. See you in 4 minutes.

0: Howard can tell his secret, then I can tell mine. I bake.
1: What?
0: I love to bake. Strudel, scones, even apple pan dowdy.
2: Not another sound.
0: Someday I hope to make the perfect crème brûlée.

0: Hi, welcome back. Sorry, we were doing a lot of research and some re-editing of our script because we want to talk more about... We really want to talk about Chad Ryan, and apparently this is our Pride episode a month and a bit early, but since we won't be here in June, it kind of works out.
1: Yeah.
0: So never say that Going Dark Radio never did anything for Pride because we're literally right here.
1: Yes, exactly. Okay, so... High School Musical is a Disney Channel movie.
0: Yes.
1: It's made for kids, like
0: our young people. Are made for kids?
1: That's not what I was going to say.
0: That was really mean.
1: Just in general.
0: Right.
1: And because of that, like, it is what you make of it, you know?
0: Yeah.
1: Like, if you want to just watch a silly little rom-com, then there it is. If you want to watch a musical, there it is. If you want to research the possible gay relationship that was forced to be closeted, then there it is.
0: And you know what? That's what we decided to do. We've all watched, most of us have already watched it, so we can just, like, analyze this for, like, 20 minutes, and it's our radio show,
1: we can do whatever we want.
0: There are no rules. And that's that. Period. End of sentence.
1: Yes.
0: You can tune out if you don't want to. Listen to us talk. Anyway, Kenny Ortega, the guy we were talking about before, is gay.
1: Yes. So,
0: and he obviously, like, knows how gay things work. I mean, he was gay. He's fairly old. Not, like, old, but he was, like, he's older. So he, like, knows what closeted, like, relationships look like. He's been in the industry so long. So he wasn't able to, like, put
1: that
0: stuff in, but he has all that context and he understands what that looks like.
1: Yeah.
0: So I think it's really cool that he was able to, like, kind of sneak some subtext in.
1: Yes,
0: into the movie, even though he couldn't physically outright be like, here's representation for you.
1: Because Disney. This was 2006 Disney. And they're evil and they're homophobic. So we love High School Musical, but we don't support Disney.
0: It's true. A lot of things.
1: But there's a lot of great Disney musicals, so it's, like, it's hard.
0: It's really challenging to be us. But it's crazy because there are so many, like, little Easter eggs and hints.
1: Yeah. Well, to start out, Ryan is, like, obviously gay. Like, he's stereotypically, like, he's, like...
0: But it's not done, like, over the top. It doesn't feel forced or performative. It doesn't feel super forced.
1: Are you sure about
0: it's
1: that?
0: Not terrible representation. There's been worse representation.
1: Yeah, for sure.
0: Because it's never, like, he's never has, like, a song about being gay. It's just kind of, and people are just like, oh, that's just kind of the way he is. Like, everyone
1: he's
0: just kind of accepts
1: feminine,
0: the fact that he's
1: very,
0: super feminine.
1: Yeah.
0: Like, Sharpay's never mad that he's feminine. She's just mad that he's in her way.
1: Yeah,
0: they
1: true.
0: No one ever hates on Ryan. No one ever hates on Ryan for being the way that he is. They all, like, whatever. He's just like that. They all just hate on him for being, like...
1: Evil?
0: Yeah.
1: For being Sharpay's, like...
0: Twin.
1: Yeah.
0: They don't hate him because he's,
1: He's actually the way nicer.
0: Very feminine. So I feel like it's not done in a way that it's, like, him, like, having to be gay is, like, a whole situation.
1: Yeah.
0: He is
1: really
0: just,
1: true.
0: Like... He's just, like, very stereotypically gay, but not in, like, a terrible way. It's just, no one really cares about it, which is...
1: Right.
0: That's what I meant.
1: But also because they can't mention it. And then
0: right. But, like, I'm happy that they couldn't because it makes it so much better, easier to watch. There was no song be like, I like men...
1: Note to self, don't be gay in Indiana.
0: Anyway.
1: Right.
0: Right.
1: So, okay. In the third movie,
0: Ryan and Kelsey get together.
1: Which is
0: together.
1: Crazy.
0: Huge air quotes. Because Kelsey...
1: So,
0: okay, for context, Kelsey wears, like, a top hat all the time. And dresses very, like, masculine. Again, not, like, a huge deal. Like, I mean, anyone can dress masculine. But she has very, like, lesbian energy. I can say that because I also have lesbian energy.
1: So our theory is that they're in a... This is so woke mind virus.
0: It sounded better when we were just talking about it while the song played.
1: And well, we got on Reddit and now it's like, oh. But anyways, so basically Chad and Taylor are dating.
0: Quotation marks.
1: Or like together, like... But
0: Kelsey and Ryan are together? And then,
1: but it feels like that might be like a lavender relationship.
0: And a lavender relationship, for those who don't know, is like a relationship where like you pretend to be together because it's safer than being outwardly gay. So like you pretend to be together and then you're secretly not together. You just like are close friends, which is great and cool and I love. And didn't Kenny Ortega say something about them realizing? Was that a Reddit quote or was it just like a...
1: Oh, well... Lucas Grabeel, the guy who played Ryan,
0: yes,
1: asked Kenny Ortega, is Ryan gay? And like, immediately after reading the script. And he wasn't, like, Kenny wasn't able to, like, give him a straight answer, like, a straight yes. But, like, I can tell he, like, implied yes.
0: I mean.
1: Because.
0: Yeah. And Lucas Graham really took that and was like, whatever, sure. He's kind of, like, fed that theory.
1: Yeah. Also, I think they confirmed it, like, canonically.
0: Yeah.
1: Oh, in High School Musical, the musical series, they confirmed it. Justin makes a cameo.
0: Oh, yeah.
1: Yeah. Well.
0: More on that later.
1: The biggest piece of evidence of this Ryan and Chad thing is the song I Don't Dance in the second movie.
0: We haven't even gone to the beard part, though. We have to talk about that first.
1: Is that not what the lavender relationship is?
0: No, because bearding is when you have two couples who are pretending to be... This is so woke mind virus. We're not... It sounds like red pill content, and it's not. This is actually, like, left-wing content.
1: Right.
0: Where Chad and Ryan... Like, Chad and Taylor are together. Like, Kelsey and Taylor are together, and Chad...

0: probably make that joke, to be honest.
1: I think that they do.
0: But, like, I don't know, like, it's like, I'm not gay. I know you are. I don't not dance. I know you can.
1: And then they end up dancing.
0: Right. Right.
1: And they have this, like, whole rivalry going on, because it's, like, Chad is, like, so basketball and, like, wants Troy to do all the basketball things, and Ryan is so, like, theater and wants Troy and Gabriella to do all the theater things. So it's, like, this, like, tension where they're just, like, they, like, make it, like,
0: they have their own little Romeo and Juliet.
1: They, like, have intense eye contact for, like, 5 minutes, and we're like, this is a good song, guys. Banger.
0: Yay!
1: And then they switch clothes at the end.
0: Yeah.
1: Classic.
0: You should go watch the video, like the clip from the movie after this.
1: You should.
0: But let's play the song.
1: Yeah, let's
0: just
1: do it.
0: Listen. It's beautiful.
1: I Don't Dance by Chad? Question mark.
0: Yeah, that's how it's listed. It's listed as Chad and Lucas Grubiel in the credits on YouTube. So Chad is the character name, Lucas Grubiel is the actor name, so I don't really know what's going on.
1: So Corbin Blue, I guess, also part of this. And Disney High School Musical 2 original soundtrack 2007.

0: That was I Don't Dance from High School Musical 2. Yes.
1: Welcome back to Simmons Radio, The Shark. This is your favorite musical theater show.

0: So by Anya and Afia.
1: Going Dark
0: Radio.
1: Oh wow. Going
0: Dark
1: Radio.
0: Nice job. Wow, we have a lot of fun.
1: So High School Musical the franchise.
0: From Chad and Ryan.
1: Yes. We're done with that.
0: We're done.
1: We're done.
0: We've had a lot of
1: Chad and Ryan stop. We need to cut ourselves off.
0: Yeah.
1: So there's three movies, obviously. Yes. High School Musical 1, High School Musical 2, High School Musical 3, Senior Year.
0: That senior year really cheated it.
1: And then there is no Broadway version of this show, so we're kind of cheating a little bit, but we can do whatever we want, so it doesn't matter.
0: As we've established, this is our show.
1: Yes.
0: You can tell us what
1: exactly. But there is an MTI version, Musical Theater International, the, like, licensing company.
0: Right.
1: So, like, schools can do this.
0: And I've done this.
1: Oh, my
0: middle school show.
1: Oh, my gosh.
0: Middle school.
1: Were you in it?
0: No, I was... I did sound.
1: Oh. Predictable. Anyways, there was also a popular hit TV show called High School Musical, The Musical, The Series.
0: Abbreviated to HSMTMTS.
1: Yes. Which is weird because High School Musical is not actually, like, the stage version is actually not called High School Musical, The Musical. It's called High School Musical on Stage. So, I guess that didn't have as much of a ring to it.
0: The Series.
1: High School Musical on Stage, The Series.
0: HSMOSTS?
1: Yeah.
0: Maybe not. Maybe not. But...
1: So that... The plot of that show...
0: It's crazy.
1: It's like... It's such a
0: it's
1: concept.
0: It's Glee.
1: Yeah.
0: I think I watched, like, baby version of Glee. HSMTMTS. Baby version of Glee.
1: Yeah, basically. It's a little less unhinged.
0: Yeah.
1: But basically, it's about the students at... East High, I guess. Is that still called it? I assume. They actually go there, like, to the real school where it was filmed. And then they're like, let's do High School Musical as our show.

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Today we're doing a bit of a themed week, songs from the Shrek movies, so very fun. We listened to most of Shrek 1, so we heard a bunch of songs from the first one, but most recently we heard Livin' La Vida Loca by Ricky Martin, Accidentally in Love by Counting Crows, a couple songs from Smash Mouth, and yeah. So I'm going to wait to do a lot of commentary. My co-host is running a little bit late, but that is totally okay. So you're listening to Simmons Radio the Shark, and we'll just keep getting into it. We're in Shrek 2 now, so that's fun.

0: All right, welcome back, everybody. So we just finished up Shrek 2. We had a lot of good songs. We started out with, I believe it was Changes by David Bowie, then Holding Out for a Hero by Bonnie Tyler, the best song, in my opinion, from that movie, and then Funky Town by Lips, which is my mom's least favorite song. So hi, Mom. And now I am joined by my wonderful co-host, Samantha.
1: Hi, welcome. Yeah. Unlike Maddie's mom, Funky Town is actually my favorite song.
0: We made up a dance for it when we went to Miami as a rowing team. Mm-hmm. We were rowers, by the way, not to brag or anything, but yeah. Samantha, what is your favorite part about the Shrek movies?
1: I really like that little freak Pinocchio. He's so funny. I like the ones that are little freaks like him, and then I like Donkey. Yeah, it's a very freakful little series, which is my bread and butter.
0: Yeah. See, when I was younger, I always thought my dad was Shrek because they had similar statures. They were both big men, and I was slightly scared of both of them.
1: Is your dad bald?
0: Yes, well, balding.
1: Is your dad bald?
0: Yes, well, bald.

0: I hope this playlist is inspiring you to take control in your life and to rewatch the Shrek movies. They offer lots of good wisdom that is needed in such a tumultuous time.
1: Yeah, my favorite moral of the Shrek movies was that you can just love yourself and you don't have to fit in to the roles that society has played out for you. Amen. Let's get it back into it.

0: Well, someone must have been dying, because that was Live and Let Die by Wings. If you guys don't know, that's how they introduced that song in... Well, actually, I think that came before the song. That's how they introduced it in the movie, that's all. Anyways, we also heard Barracuda by Heart, Immigrant Song by Led Zeppelin. And that was Shrek 3. I was going to play songs from Shrek 4, but they weren't as good. And I wanted to focus on the good songs that I really liked. So, yeah. Anyways, I have some Shrek trivia. We can take turns saying them if you want. So, Shrek was actually originally not voiced by Mike Myers. Originally, they were going to do Chris Farley from Saturday Night Live. He also was in other movies, and the only one I can think of is... I forget what the movie is. It's when he's selling cars, I think, or something, and he got a D and passed, and my father quotes it religiously. So, yeah, it's really interesting, and he won them over with his Scottish accent, I believe, and where would we have been without Mike Myers as Shrek? Interesting. Samantha, do you have a fun fact about Shrek you'd like to share?
1: Yeah. Did you know that the biggest song from the Shrek series, All Star, was actually only a temporary placeholder song? And they ended up keeping it in... But because the test audiences loved it so much. But originally it was supposed to be taken out at some point, which was such a sad reality that could have been occurring. It's just so iconic.
0: It's iconic. I mean, I've been getting into Smash Mouth recently. I think I played Walking on the Sun like a couple weeks ago. And I've been playing that nonstop ever since because I forgot how good of a song that was. But yeah, it's really interesting why they went from one guy from SNL to another guy from SNL, which is really funny. But also, if you guys didn't know, Shrek was actually a book. I've never read the book, but I've heard it's freakish, and that's really interesting. And also, Shrek was the very first Academy Award winner for Best Animated Film. So we've went from the best animated film being Shrek to Into the Spider-Verse, and I really think the dichotomy is kind of crazy, wouldn't you say so?
1: Yeah, when is Shrek gonna be in the Spider-Verse?
0: Spider-Shrek. Yeah, I think they made Spider-Shrek.
1: I think that's the third movie is all about Spider-Shrek, and then they'll get back to the main plot.
0: Yeah, I was about to say, and if that movie even comes out, because they've delayed it like 3 times now, and I'm really sad about it, but yeah. Guys, I freaking love Shrek, man. I think I had a Fiona doll when I was a child, and we also had a Shrek and a Donkey doll, I think, and when you squeezed them, they said things from the movie. Really interesting. And then also, another one of my favorite... Well, actually, another animated film that came out, like, semi-recently, I want to say 2022, 2023, was the Puss in Boots movie, and
1: that was so good.
0: It was so good.
1: Oh. What a good movie. And it was gorgeously animated as well. I was just very blown away by it.
0: Yeah, and also, I really liked how in the Shrek movies they used... So Antonio Banderas, his performance as Puss in Boots is, like, genuinely legendary. And they did it around the same time as he was acting as Zorro. So they really took a lot of references from Zorro into Puss in Boots' character, which is just really funny to think about, that they referenced this big actor's other movie in this animated cat. I don't know, it's funny. And then of course he goes on to be this really compelling protagonist in the later movie. Wow, we're really intellectual right now. Anyways, we are going to move on to our final song of the night, which is our personal pick for Far Far Away Idol, which was a added bonus in the Shrek 2 DVD that you could play. I had the DVD, so I got to watch it. So we picked our favorite song out of it, and we're going to play it for you, because Simon Cowell is not the winner. It was actually the song we picked, which was sung by Puss in Boots, actually. Fun fact, These Boots Are Made for Walkin' by Nancy Sinatra. So as always, you're listening to Radio Rewind, DJ Maddie, on Simmons Radio The Shark. I'm Maddie.
1: And I'm Samantha. Thank you for having me.
0: Yeah, of course. We'll be in touch for future episodes, and I might have other co-hosts in the near future in my last 2 shows for the year. Isn't that crazy? So yeah, we're going to play one last song for you, and then we'll head out. So this is These Boots Are Made for Walkin' by Nancy Sinatra.

That was We Love You Beatles by The Pebbles. Good morning. Welcome back to Sad-Eyed Radio on Simmons Radio The Shark. Today my theme, I'm just playing a lot of Beatles. A lot of solo Beatles and then some Beatles. And then obviously Bob Dylan covers of Beatles songs. Because why wouldn't I play Bob Dylan? Next up, I have Early 1970 by Ringo Starr.

You just heard She's My Baby by Wings, followed by Band on the Run by Paul McCartney and Wings. I had the hardest time picking out Paul's songs for today, because they're all so good. I feel like the ones I picked didn't really capture all of his whimsy, but that's okay. He'll be back. He'll return. Next up, I have some George Harrison and some Bob Dylan. The next song I'm going to play is Someplace Else by George Harrison, and then Give Me Love by George Harrison.

Hello, everyone. You are listening to Simmons Radio The Shark. I'm your host, Harper, and this is The Songbird. For today's episode, we are rewinding back to 2020, a time I truly would never, ever go back to, but I haven't revisited the

music I was listening to back then in a long time. And I thought that might be fun to do together, to get a little oddly nostalgic for some parts of 2020. I think all the music I'm going to play for you today is still very good music, but it's just different from my music taste today, and it's also so tied to this time of my lives, of our lives, that it just brings you right back. But I think the majority of this playlist will resonate with a lot of people, because it's sort of, a lot of these songs are like the quintessential indie pop hits of 2020, and if you were into indie pop, then, like, you were listening to this. I think my music taste has developed a lot since then, but 2020 was a foundational year for my music taste, and I still listen to a lot of the same artists. I started listening to Phoebe Bridgers in 2020, Joe, Claro, Biba Doobie, and who are all some of my favorite artists. So, let's start it off today with Can I Call You Tonight by Dayglo.

You just heard Are You Bored Yet by Wallows featuring Claro. Can I Call You Tonight and Are You Bored Yet by Wallows and Claro. I think those are two of like my top five songs of 2020. Pretty much all of the songs on this playlist tonight I just found by going back into my Spotify top songs of 2020 and looking through all those songs. And this playlist came together so fast, I actually wanted to make it so much longer, because every time I found a new song, I was like, oh, this is so 2020. Oh, this is so 2020. But I tried to pick the best and just like a snippet of what that time was like. So next up, we've got Looking Out For You by Joy Again.

You just heard Kids by Current Joys. If you are just joining us, this is Simmons Radio the Shark, and this episode of The Songbird is all about what my favorite music was in 2020. I was really obsessed with this genre of music that I thought was like teenage coming of age movie music. Like, I really liked Current Joys, like we just heard, Cage the Elephant, Peach Pit, other bands just like that. And which is so funny to me because my life in the year 2020 was probably the as far as you could be away from a teenage coming of age film. All I did in 2020 was play Among Us on Discord with my classmates on Zoom or Roblox or Minecraft. But I just loved the music. Next up is Sunday Best by Surfaces.

0: She's so bright.
1: You just heard Televised by Honey. My favorite micro trend of 2020 was probably whipped coffee. That, whoever thought of that, that stuff was so good. It wasn't just a trend to me. It was the lightest, like, fluffiest dessert coffee ever. I need to make it again so I know if my memory's correct or if it was actually bad. But 2020 must have been the reason I am so addicted to coffee, because what else did I have to do every morning other than make fancy lattes every day? On to our next song, Darling by Christian Leave.

0: You just heard Dance Baby by Boy Pablo. That's a name I haven't heard since probably right now, since 2020. Something I'm grateful for about 2020 is that is the year that I decided to learn how to do my makeup on my own, which was such a good decision by my younger self's part because it looked awful. It looked awful at first. My eyeliner was huge and bad, but it's okay because I am the only person who ever had to see it. But I needed that phase to get me to where I am today, and I'm glad it happened during quarantine. Next up, Marlboro Nights by Lonely God.
1: I don't want to go to school tomorrow, I can't study thinking about you, and you know I always do. I don't want to go to sleep tonight when I can stay up

You heard Pretty Girl by Claro and then Peach Pit by Peach Pit. This is the Songbird and it is our 2020 themed episode. Claro and Peach Pit are still artists I very much love. One thing about myself in freshman year of high school is that I loved Harry Styles. Harry Styles was my favorite. I never even liked One Direction, but around 2019, I became a huge fan of Harry Styles. I became a fan a little before Fine Line came out in 2019, and I was so excited. And I listened to his first album and Fine Line so many times in 2020. My music taste was much more upbeat in 2020, it turns out. So here is Canyon Moon by Harry Styles.

You just heard Sports by Beach Bunny. Remember when Addison Rae, I think it was Addison Rae, did a TikTok dance to Prom Queen by Beach Bunny and everyone got really mad at her because it was tone deaf? I think that was 2020. It had to be. Like, that was so, that's such a 2020 thing to happen. TikTok was a really strange place in that time, but I spent so much time there. Anyways, all right, I have two more songs for you. This has been a very fun and nostalgic in good and bad ways episode. Next up is If You Want To by Biba Doobie.

That was Roadie by Joe. Thank you, everyone, for listening to this 2020 Rewind episode of the Songbirds. Not many Songbird episodes left for this school year, but thank you all for listening to them so far. This is Simmons Radio The Shark. I'm your host, Harper, and this has been The Songbird. Talk to you next week. Bye!

0: that are they new? They're not fully. There we go.
1: Can you hear me? Okay. Hi, everybody. Welcome to Going Dark Radio on Simmons Radio, The Shark. This is your host, Afia and Anya. And today, we're going to be talking about the beloved High School Musical.
0: Very beloved High School Musical. Before we jump into that, sorry, don't know why I enunciated that like that. You should go do the trivia on our Instagram, at Going Dark Radio, where you can find all of our fun updates. We post memes, we post what show we're doing next week, we post trivia, sometimes we post, like, resources, or...
1: We have our local theater calendar.
0: Yes, we do that every Sunday. And what else do we post? We post, like, theater news sometimes, occasionally, if we remember.
1: Yeah.
0: We did that recently.
1: We do stuff.
0: We're active, so follow us, so you can keep up and do our trivia there, because I think that we're getting rid of the Google form, because...
1: Yeah, nobody did it, so, guys.
0: So, we're not going to put in effort if you guys aren't going to give it back to us. So, if you want to do the trivia, you have to go to our Instagram to do it. So, do that. Anyway, back to High School Musical. We'll get into High School Musical.
1: So,
0: we were left from
1: it. Yes. High School Musical is a 2006 Disney Channel classic movie. If you are our age, then you have probably seen it several times. It's a staple of the Gen Z childhood.
0: Has never seen it before.
1: Well, I said our age.
0: Well, yeah, but like she has two kids who are my age.
1: And I don't think my mom's seen it.
0: That's really horrible.
1: Well, it's okay. Basically, it's about these two high school students. Well, it's about a bunch of high school students, as you might guess. But Troy and Gabriella, they meet at a ski lodge, and then they sing a little karaoke song together. And then what? They go to the same school?
0: All of a sudden?
1: And just then,
0: like that? Like a movie?
1: What? Wow. And then they have to like figure out what they want to do, because there's like a musical, but Troy's like the star player on the basketball team, and he's like, wait, I can't sing and do basketball, but it turns out he can. And that's the whole plot. And it's kind of like loosely inspired by Romeo and Juliet, because they're like
0: loose.
1: Different. Like they're not, it's kind of forbidden. Like their friends forbidden don't want them love. To get together.
0: Oh my god.
2: Wait, that thing is still on.
1: But yeah, it's really fun.
0: Great. It's true.
1: There's also three movies.
0: Also true.
1: Yeah.
0: Yeah, and there's like a lot of character development and like personality development happening in this movie.
1: Mm-hmm.
0: But it is, again, kind of like the Romeo and Juliet of teen and tween rom-coms.
1: Yes.
0: Where it's like, arts and a sport? I don't think you can do that.
1: Right.
0: That is social suicide on so many levels. And you should not have fun. That's the vibe.
1: Yeah.
0: Even though that's not true, you can do both.
1: No, it's not. But, you know, the whole, like, high school is about finding yourself, right? That's basically true, what it is.
0: True. But it's just funny because I feel like every single movie for children of that age falls into, like, you can either do arts or you can do sports. Or mm-hmm. you can do arts and then the sports team hates you.
1: Which is kind of how it is in real life, so it makes
0: it's
1: sense.
0: True. I mean, especially doesn't, don't hate the people who do art in my high school.
1: But well, it was always, like, a problem, like, if you have was to keep it? Missing stuff. Like, you have to miss practice.
0: Guys, for the... I did basketball and theater.
1: Are you Troy Bolton?
0: Maybe.
1: Oh my god.
0: I was gonna do like the Debbie Ryan like but no one can see that, and also I'm wearing headphones so it doesn't really work. Just like look at the meme and think about me doing it. Put my face.
1: Yeah.
0: Yikes.
1: Anyways.
0: I don't want to think about that anymore. But we wanted to talk about the characters a little bit more because there's a lot of them.
1: Yeah.
0: There's a lot of them for like such like a short movie. There is.
1: We should talk about this one last. We have a little bit of a problematic one. Just a hot take, I think.
0: Hot take, yeah, definitely.
1: Which what else is new on here? We love those. But let's start with Troy's dad.
0: Well, we should start with. We should introduce all the characters.
1: Oh
0: first.
1: Yeah.
0: Okay, so
1: there's a lot.
0: Well, we got this. There is Troy. He is like the jock, classic jock.
1: Mm-hmm.
0: Then there's Gabriella, and she's like the nerd. Mm-hmm. And they both each have a best friend. So then there is.
1: Chad. Another basketball player.
0: Yes.
1: And then Taylor. Is Gabrielle's also smart friend.
0: Yes. And then there's a bunch of other people on those respective two teams. Then there's Kelsey, and she's their pianist.
1: composer.
0: Yes, she composes a musical. And then there's all the theater people. So Kelsey.
1: Sharpay and Ryan.
0: They're twins.
1: My beloveds.
0: They're stars of the show all the
1: Sharpay
0: time.
1: Sharpay is a diva.
0: Sharpay is actually secretly who Anya wants to be.
1: Sharpay is me.
0: But not as evil. You're way less evil than Sharpay is. You, I don't think, well, you might. I don't know.
1: Hey, maybe I have a dark side.
0: I feel like...
1: You never know.
0: You sent a text and you really stressed out about it. So one time you were like...
1: Well, okay, think of it this way. Sharpay is like Rachel Berry. From Glee.
0: So, remember how I've never seen
1: Glee? Okay, well, the listeners know. Sharpay is like Rachel Berry. They're basically the same person. For context. Yes, yes.
0: Okay.
1: Only context if you've seen Glee and High School Musical, but it's okay. Anyways.
0: And then there's Ryan, who is like...
1: He's kind of like her, like, sycophant, because they're twins, and she's, like, controlling.
0: She's, like, she's the prima ballerina, kind of.
1: Yes.
0: So what's the word in theater? When it's, like, a prima ballerina of theater? Well, I'm really a theater kid.
1: I don't know. Wait.
0: Isn't there, like, a specific word? Like, it's, like, a diva, the ingenue? No. Not the right one. Like, the diva.
1: Yeah, basically. I don't know.
0: I'm thinking of a word, and it will come to me in the middle.
1: I believe you.
0: Yeah, whatever.
1: We'll go back to that.
0: Thanks, I'm ready.
1: And then there's the theater teacher, the director, Miss Darbus.
0: It's true.
1: Who's also a little bit evil.
0: Yeah.
1: And then Troy's dad is the coach.
0: Also a basketball coach. Classic.
1: Yes. And he also peaked in high school when he was Troy, basically.
0: Right. Okay. And he's really, like, toxic. He puts so much pressure on Troy to, like, be good.
1: And, like, all they do is, like, basketball. They live and breathe basketball.
0: Yeah,
1: it's, like, really not healthy.
0: Oh. I have a friend texting me and telling me it's a prima donna. And that's what I was trying to think of.
1: Oh, my gosh.
0: Thank you so much, Ella.
1: Shout out to Ella. She's always keeping us on track.
0: She really is. She should have a permanent... She's kind of, like, in the background.
1: She's always in our hearts. She's always in our hearts.
0: She's always in our hearts. She's sitting in, like, there's a blue chair in the corner of the studio.
1: Yeah, her ghost is sitting there. Her aura.
0: Her soul is sitting there. You know, like, in Soul, the movie.
1: Yeah.
0: Mm-hmm. It's like
1: her spark is radio.
0: I think our spark might be radio.
1: I think, yeah, I agree.
0: Or theater.
1: Or just, like, media. Like, the arts. I don't know, something like that.
0: Yeah. Our spark is community.
1: Yes, that's so beautiful.
0: I didn't like that.
1: Anyways.
0: Can't be too beautiful on the radio.
1: Yeah, so the dad is a little bit toxic, and then the whole theater department is
0: really
1: pretty
0: toxic.
1: Like, as much as I love Sharpay, it's also just, like, I love theater more. And I'm, like, so for, like, not to be cheesy, but, like, theater is for everybody, and they're so not like that. Like, Sharpay and Ryan. First of all, can we talk about how Sharpay and Ryan always get the leads, even though they're siblings, and they're always love interests? Like,
0: I don't like that.
1: No, oh,
0: like,
1: thank you.
0: Imagine kiss your... I don't want to think... Never mind. Taking it back. But, yeah, they're, like, so toxic. They, like... And it's, like, Ryan an accomplice?
1: To what?
0: To Sharpay's, like, criminal activity.
1: Oh, definitely.
0: But, like, do you think he wants to? Like, this is what
1: no.
0: I was thinking about. Like,
1: he's in the second movie?
0: I mean, yes. He, like, breaks away. Okay, context. We're not going to talk a ton about the other movies because we actually could. We should. I love the second movie.
1: I low-key don't remember fully what happens, but...
0: I love the second movie. It's
1: all so I remember bad. Is that they do baseball and Sharpay sings a good song. Oh, and also, bet on it. Oh, not that one. I was singing Fabulous.
0: Fabulous. That is my simple request. And
1: yes.
0: That is all the singing you'll ever get from me.
1: That was
0: ever.
1: Beautiful.
0: Thanks. I should go audition for a solo.
1: Yeah, High School Musical 4. Oh. Yeah, Join the Sirens. Everybody should join the Sirens. It's pretty cool.
0: Yeah.
1: Anyways. But yeah, like, Sharpay's whole thing is that nobody else can join theater, basically. Like, she's the star, and that's it.
0: Like, and that's, like,
1: and
0: first of all,
1: Miss Darbus,
0: how,
1: like,
0: theater works. Miss Darbus is an enabler.
1: She supports it, like, fully.
0: She's like...
1: And she's like, you're bad, leave.
0: Okay, in her defense, they are pretty bad.
1: Yeah, well, yeah, you're right.
0: If you are getting up on stage and you're, like, a senior, imagine a senior in high school getting up on stage and going... What is it so that they sing? Soaring! Flying! Like, that's what they're working with.
1: But they're just kids. I don't know.
0: He's 18.
1: I don't know, man. She's well, I know that my director never would have done that.
0: My director would have never done that either.
1: Exactly.
0: Well, I've had many a director.
1: Well, yeah.
0: Depends on which director we're talking
1: but
0: about.
1: But Mrs. Darbus, she tells it how it is, I guess.
0: That's
1: for better or for worse.
0: And that's showbiz.
1: That's showbiz.
0: And then she goes, now that's showbiz. And then they sing a song.
1: Yes.
0: Wow.
1: Oh, the songs in the show are so good, too.
0: They're so... The music, we don't put that on our list of things to talk about, but they're so good.
1: They're so iconic. Like, every song is so beautiful. Iconic. And, like they've influenced pop culture. Like, oh, I cannot tell you a single Gen Z person who doesn't know at least one song from the whole three movies.
0: Yeah. Also, they had, a concert. They went on tour.
1: Yes.
0: But Troy Bolton, what's his name? Zac Efron couldn't go, so...
1: He can't sing.
0: He couldn't sing. Now he can, because we all saw The Greatest Showman, and it was beautiful.
1: I love that movie. Stay tuned for that episode, guys.
0: Coming very, very, very, very, very soon.
1: Not next week, though. Sorry.
0: We want to do fun, and then we're going to do serious, and then we'll...
1: Yeah, we're going to be a little alternating, you know? Like, this one is pretty, unserious, High School Musical was very,
0: we picked it on not last deep. Week.
1: So next week we're going to do something a little more real, a little more, sad.
0: And I think it will really work within the context of the last few weeks.
1: Yeah. More on that later.
0: Anyway.
1: Wait, our hot take.
0: Our hot take. But it is proven kind of correct.
1: Yes. So, Chad is definitely misogynistic. I don't remember exactly what he says, but...
0: It was weird.
1: It was not...
0: He does get better over the course of the two movies, and three, he learns how to respect women. However, in the first movie, what does she say?
1: In the first movie, he's just he's a high school basketball player, you know? He's sticking to the status quo. So, he's not very respectful of women. He's just kind of...
0: doesn't think women can play sports or something. That's something.
1: Yeah, and I don't know. I don't remember what he says.
0: Anyway,
1: but we also think that he's gay because
0: we're Ryan and Chad truthers over here. Well, I am.
1: Absolutely.
0: Yes. Okay.
1: I mean, there's whole conspiracy theories about this.
0: Okay, in the Netflix original show that was canceled after one season, Julie and the Phantoms, which just takes place in LA and is directed by the same person that directed High School Musical. Or has the same producer. He worked on both of those things. One of the main characters has the last name of Chad and Ryan. I forget
1: that. Kenny Ortega, by the way.
0: Yeah, it's Kenny Ortega.
1: Oh, yeah.
0: He has the last name, and he has two gay dads. That is, a whole thing. And so his last name is... his parents are Chad and Ryan. And since Kenny Ortega worked on both of these things, it's true. Mm-hmm. And at the end of one of the songs, oh my god,
1: his last name is Danforth Evans,
0: and which is Chad Danforth and Ryan Evans.
1: I don't know. Also, there's a whole thing in the second movie where they swap outfits. Close.
0: We'll get to that later.
1: Yeah,
0: before a song.
1: More on that. It is time for a song.
0: It is, but should we probably plug our radio station before we play our song?
1: Yes. What radio station is this?
0: This is the Simmons Shark.
1: Wow, you don't even know what it's called.
0: That's not true. It's
1: the Simmons Shark. Radio the Shark.
0: Oh, Simmons Radio the Shark.
1: Yeah.
0: I'm really tired. I was up at 4:30 this morning, guys. Cut me so much slack. My own choice.
1: Yeah, it was.
0: Oops.
1: Well, anyways.
0: Anyway.
1: Our first song is a classic.
0: Stick to the Status Quo by High School Musical cast and Disney. The whole thing.
1: Mm-hmm. Yeah.
0: Yeah.
1: I hope you enjoy. But hopefully it teaches you not to stick to the status quo.
0: That's the whole point.
1: Yeah.
0: All right. See you in 4 minutes.

0: Roy can tell his secret, then I can tell mine. I bake.
1: What?
0: I love to bake. Strudel, scones, even apple pan dowdy. Not another sound. Someday I hope to make the perfect creme brulee.

0: creme brulee.
1: Keep your voice down low.
2: Staring at you?
3: Not me, you.
2: Because of the callbacks? I can't have people staring at me. I really can't.
1: No!

0: Hi, welcome back. Sorry, we were doing a lot of research and some re-editing of our script because we want to talk more about... We really want to talk about Chad Ryan, and apparently this is our Pride episode a month and a bit early, but since we won't be here in June, it kind of works out.
1: Yeah.
0: So never say that Going Dark Radio never did anything for Pride, because we're literally right here.
1: Yes, exactly. Okay, so... High School Musical is a Disney Channel movie.
0: Yes.
1: It's made for kids, like
0: arcane
1: young
0: people. Not made for kids.
1: That's not what I was going to say.
0: That was really mean.
1: Just in general.
0: Right. And
1: because of that, like, it is what you make of it, you know?
0: Yeah.
1: Like, if you want to just watch a silly little rom-com, then there it is. If you want to watch a musical, there it is. If you want to research the possible gay relationship that was forced to be closeted, then there it is.
0: And you know what? That's what we decided to do. We've all watched, well, most of us have already watched it, so we can just, like, analyze this for, like, 20 minutes, and it's our radio show,
1: we
0: so
1: can do whatever we want.
0: Whatever we want. There are no rules. And that's that. Period. End of sentence.
1: Yes.
0: You can tune out if you don't want to listen to us talk. Anyway, Kenny Ortega, the guy we were talking about before, is gay.
1: Yes. So...
0: And he obviously, like, knows how gay things work. I mean, he was gay. He's fairly old. Not, like, old, but he was, like, he's older. So he, like, knows what closeted, like, relationships look like. He's been in the industry so long. So wasn't able to, like, put
1: that
0: stuff in. But he has all that context, and he understands what that looks like.
1: Yeah.
0: So I think it's really cool that he was able to, like, kind of sneak some subtext in.
1: Yes.
0: Because into the movie, even though he couldn't physically outright be like, here's representation for you.
1: Because Disney. This was 2006 Disney. And they're evil, homophobic. So we love High School Musical, but we don't support Disney.
0: It's true. A lot of things.
1: But there's a lot of great Disney musicals, so it's, like, it's hard.
0: It's really challenging to be us. But it's crazy because there are so many, like, little Easter eggs and hints.
1: Yeah. Well, to start out, Ryan is, like, obviously gay. Like, he's stereotypically, like, he's, like...
0: But it's not done, like, over the top. It doesn't feel forced or performative. It doesn't feel super forced.
1: Sure,
0: it's not terrible representation. There's been worse representation.
1: Yeah, for sure.
0: Because it's never, like, he's never has, like, a song about being gay. It's just kind of, and people are just like, oh, that's just kind of the way he is. Like, everyone
1: he's
0: just kind of accepts
1: feminine,
0: the fact that he's
1: very
0: super feminine.
1: Yeah.
0: Like, Sharpay's never mad that he's feminine. She's just mad that he's in her way.
1: Yeah,
0: they
1: true.
0: No one's ever hates on Ryan for being the way that he is. They all, like, whatever. He's just like that. They all just hate on him for being, like...
1: Evil?
0: Yeah.
1: For being Sharpay's, like...
0: Twin.
1: Yeah.
0: They don't hate him because he's,
1: He's actually way nicer.
0: Very feminine. So I feel like it's not done in a way that it's, like, him, like, having to be gay is, like, a whole situation.
1: Yeah.
0: He is really just, true. Like... He's just, like, very stereotypically gay, but not in, like, a terrible way. It's just, no one really cares about it, which is...
1: Right.
0: That's what I meant.
1: But also because they can't mention it. And then
0: right. But, like, I'm happy that they couldn't because it makes it so much better, easier to watch. There was no song be like, I like men...
1: Note to self, don't be gay in Indiana.
0: Anyway.
1: Right. So, okay. In the third movie,
0: Ryan and Kelsey get together.
1: Which is
0: together.
1: Crazy.
0: Huge air quotes. Because for context, Kelsey wears, like, a top hat all the time and dresses very, like, masculine. Again, not, like, a huge deal. Like, I mean, anyone can dress masculine, but she has very, like, lesbian energy. I can say that because I also have lesbian energy.
1: So our theory is that they're in a... This is so woke mind virus.
0: It sounded better when we were just talking about it while the song played.
1: And well, we got on Reddit and now it's like, oh. But anyways, so basically Chad and Taylor are dating.
0: Quotation marks.
1: Or like together, like... But
0: Kelsey and Ryan are together?
1: But it feels like that might be like a Lavender relationship.
0: And a Lavender relationship, for those who don't know, is like a relationship where like you pretend to be together because it's safer than being outwardly gay. So like you pretend to be together and then you're secretly not together. You just like are close friends, which is great and cool and I love. And didn't Kenny Ortega say something about them realizing? Was that a Reddit quote or was it just like a...
1: Oh, well... Lucas Grimbiel, the guy who played Ryan, asked Kenny Ortega, is Ryan gay? And, like, immediately after reading the script. And he wasn't, like, Kenny wasn't able to, like, give him a straight answer, like, a straight yes. But, like, he, but I can tell he, like, implied yes.
0: I mean.
1: Because.
0: Yeah. And Lucas Grabeel really took that and was like, whatever, sure. He's kind of, like, fed that theory.
1: Yeah. Also, I think they confirmed it, like, canonically.
0: Yeah.
1: Oh, in High School Musical, the musical series, they confirmed it. Guess it makes a cameo.
0: Oh, yeah.
1: Yeah. Well.
0: More on that later.
1: The biggest piece of evidence of this Ryan and Chad thing is the song I Don't Dance in the second movie.
0: We haven't even gone to the beard part, though. We have to talk about that first.
1: Is that not what the lavender relationship is?
0: No, because bearding is when you have two couples who are pretending to be... This is so woke mind virus. We're not... It sounds like red pill content, and it's not. This is actually, like, left-wing content.
1: Right.
0: Where Chad and Ryan, like, Chad and Taylor are together, like, Kelsey and Taylor are together, and Chad and Ryan are together, and they go on double dates, and it looks like a couple, you look like a couple.
1: Right.
0: You look like two straight couples, but you're actually two gay couples, but no one knows. That's what bearding is.
1: Wow.
0: Very cool. Or Chad is just bi.
1: Yeah, I think that seems pretty more likely. Because I feel like he actually did, like, have feelings for Taylor. I don't know. They seem cute together.
0: They seem cute together, but Ryan and Chad seem better, so... I'm a big Ryan and Chad truther, and it's been like that for a while, and that's okay.
1: Yeah.
0: And, but what were you saying? We were
1: well, the song. It's called, like, I Don't Dance.
0: But then they all
1: dance. I know you can. Like, I don't know, it feels like a metaphor. A no, like a metaphor, like...
0: Oh, yeah, also. You know, like the... And they're also playing baseball? Who swings for the other team?
1: Yes. Yes. they think they probably make that joke, to be honest.
0: I think that they do.
1: But, like, I don't know, like, it's like, I'm not gay. I know you are. I don't not dance, I know you can.
0: And then they end up dancing.
1: Right. Right.
0: And they have this, like, whole rivalry going on, because it's, like, Chad is, like, so basketball and, like, wants Troy to do all the basketball things, and Ryan is so, like, theater and wants Troy and Gabriella to do all the theater things. So it's, like, this, like, tension where they're just, like, they, like, make it, like,
1: they have their own little Romeo and Juliet.
0: They, like, have intense eye contact for, like, 5 minutes, and we're like, this is a good song, guys. Banger.
1: Yay!
0: And then they switch clothes at the end.
1: Yeah.
0: Classic.
1: You should go watch the video, like the clip from the movie after this.
0: You should.
1: But let's play the song.
0: Yeah, let's
1: just
0: do it.
1: Listen. It's beautiful.
0: I Don't Dance by Chad? Question mark.
1: Yeah, that's how it's listed. It's listed as Chad and Lucas Grabeel in the credits on YouTube. So Chad is the character name, Lucas Grabeel is the actor name, so I don't really know what's going on.
0: So Corbin Blue, I guess, also part of this. And Disney High School Musical 2 original soundtrack 2007.

0: That was I Don't Dance from High School Musical 2. Yes.
1: Welcome back to Simmons Radio, The Shark. This is your favorite musical theater show, hosted by Anya and Afia.
0: Going Dark.
1: Radio.
0: Oh, wow. Going
1: Dark.
0: Radio.
1: Nice job. Wow, we have a lot of fun.
0: So, High School Musical, the franchise.
1: From Chad and Ryan.
0: Yes. We're done with that.
1: We're done.
0: We're done.
1: We've had a lot of
0: chat. We need to cut ourselves off.
1: Yeah.
0: So there's three movies, obviously. Yes. High School Musical 1, High School Musical 2, High School Musical 3, Senior Year.
1: That senior year really changes it.
0: And then there is no Broadway version of this show, so we're kind of cheating a little bit, but we can do whatever we want, so it doesn't matter.
1: As we've established, this is our show.
0: Yes.
1: And you can tell us what to
0: do. Exactly. But there is an MTI version, Musical Theater International, the, like, licensing company.
1: Right.
0: So, like, schools can do this.
1: And I've done this.
0: Oh, my
1: middle school show.
0: Oh, my gosh.
1: School.
0: Were you in it?
1: No, I was... I did sound.
0: Oh. Predictable. Anyways. There was also a popular hit TV show called High School Musical, The Musical, The Series.
1: Abbreviated to HSMTMTS.
0: Yes. Which is weird because High School Musical... It's not actually, like, the stage version is actually not called High School Musical, The Musical. It's called High School Musical on Stage. So, I guess that didn't have as much of a ring to it.
1: The series.
0: High School Musical on Stage, the series.
1: HSMOSTS?
0: Yeah.
1: Maybe not. Maybe not. But.
0: So, that, the plot of that show.
1: It's crazy.
0: It's like. It's such a concept.
1: It's very Glee.
0: Yeah.
1: I think I watched, like, baby version of Glee. HSTM. HSMTMTS. Baby version of Glee.
0: Yeah, basically. It's a little less unhinged.
1: Yeah.
0: But basically, it's about the students at East High, I guess. Is that still called it? I assume. They actually go there, like, to the real school where it was filmed. And then they're like, let's do High School Musical as our show.
1: It's like, they've never done it before. It's like, right. The whole thing. It's like, this, like, new theater director is like, you guys have never done High School Musical as, like, your musical of the year? Everyone's like, no. But it stars a pretty crazy cast.
0: Yeah, it has, I mean, Olivia Rodrigo is, like, the main one.
1: Yeah.
0: Because
1: and then that guy,
0: she was
1: like,
0: the main character. Joshua Bassett?
1: No. Well, yes, he's also in it, but... The guy who's, like, Eddie Edgar, his name starts with an E, but maybe it doesn't.
0: I don't know who you're thinking of.
1: Ashlyn's cousin. Jacob.
0: The redhead? Big
1: no,
0: red?
1: No, no, no, no, no. Ethan, Evan. I'm just
0: EJ?
1: Like, yes!
0: Matt Cornett?
1: Yes.
0: He's famous?
1: Like, yeah.
0: Oh, I didn't know that.
1: I feel like he's famous on Netflix.
0: But also, like, it has a lot of cameos from the original.
1: It does. Corbin Blue's in it.
0: Yes. And apparently, but I'm looking at the cast right now. Apparently, Vanessa Hudgens makes a cameo. Ashley Tisdale.
1: Yeah, she does. Corbin Blue
0: Lucas,
1: does.
0: Lucas Grubio. Zac Efron. Wait, it has, like, everybody. Wait, I don't remember this. I watched the whole show. I don't remember those cameos. Andrew Boy Feldman is in it. JoJo Siwa. Pause.
1: Pause. is it that theater camp? Season.
0: I know, I feel like I'm being misinformed. Camp. Oh, but you know who is in the theater camp? Meg Donnelly from Zombies.
1: Oh my god.
0: Yeah. Anyways. But also, Julie Lester plays Ashlyn, and she was on Broadway as Little Red Riding Hood and Into the Woods.
1: Stacked cast.
0: Yeah.
1: Overall.
0: But they're all like, this is like a lot of their origins. Like, I knew Olivia Rodrigo from the show before Driver's License came out. Kind of a flex.
1: Same. I knew Olivia Rodrigo also from this show. I watched all three seasons. There's four of them. I only watched three.
0: I watched all of them.
1: Because
0: it got bad. It got bad when she left.
1: It got bad. Yeah, that's the thing. It's like, I was like, I don't want to watch the show with

0: trivia.
1: Mimi. That was her character's name. Yeah. But this this show had me in a chokehold, so, and I was like...
0: Oh, me too.
1: However old I was when it came out.
0: So here's the thing, though.
1: Yeah.
0: Olivia Rodrigo and Joshua Bassett met on this show.
1: Dun, dun, dun. And
0: many of their songs are rumored to be about each other, especially Driver's License is supposed to be about him.
1: Yeah. So other song, no, that's still Driver's License.
0: Deja Vu.
1: Yes.
0: Good For You. A lot of, basically like a lot of sour songs.
1: Yes.
0: But this is the origin of the Sabrina Carpenter, Olivia Rodrigo, quote unquote, beef. That was actually fake.
1: Yikes. So, she did write Skin about Olivia.
0: Yeah. And because I liked the boy. Because I liked a boy is about Joshua.
1: I think the beef was like really dramatized. Well, here's what happened.
0: Basically,
1: media.
0: Olivia Rodrigo and Joshua Bassett dated, and then Sabrina Carpenter and Joshua Bassett dated.
1: Like directly after each other.
0: And we don't know the full story, but
1: right. And there was a lot of rumors that like Joshua Bassett like immediately got with Olivia.
0: Traitor. Like you didn't cheat, but you're still a traitor.
1: Like immediately got with Sabrina, and there's a lot of messy beef, and apparently like they weren't talking, which like it's not really confirmed, but recently this was crazy. I saw this like it was like a week ago.
0: Yeah. Olivia Rodrigo made a public statement that the two of them have talked, like her and Sabrina are like they're friends.
1: And people are saying that because there's a supposed to be another Olivia Rodrigo, like a third Olivia Rodrigo album coming out.
0: Yes. Yay!
1: As you're wearing your Guts shirt.
0: Yes. Oh my gosh, that was not planned.
1: Oh my gosh,
0: slap her.
1: Yeah. And people are saying that maybe Sabrina might be on the album.
0: Are you serious?
1: That's I've heard. Like,
0: oh my god!
1: Like I don't know if it's like I can't.
0: You can't say that.
1: It's not confirmed. It's not confirmed. If it doesn't happen, don't yell at me. But there's been a lot of rumors on like social media that because they like have made up, Sabrina might be on the album, like the Katy Perry cameo that Taylor Swift had. Sorry, that's a very niche reference. That
0: I don't
1: really
0: even
1: shows.
0: Know what you're talking about, actually.
1: Katy Perry and, like,
0: well, she also
1: had Beach, but they're in the like, gay song that Taylor Swift made.
0: You're gonna have to elaborate more.
1: No.
0: Betty? No. What? We'll look into this later.
1: The one that there's, like, the music video, and they're all in food, and she's, like, has a blender, and they're in a trailer park, and it's very gay, and it's, like...
0: Oh, yeah.
1: It's on Love.
0: You need to calm down.
1: Yes. Katy Perry has a cameo in the music video of that. And it's like, because they had a bunch of beef and then they like worked it out and then she was in it. But like people are saying that Olivia might have Sabrina on her show. It's very interesting though, because both of them like looked up to Taylor Swift a lot. And they both kind of had like a falling out with her kind of a little bit.
0: Yeah, there was like some legal drama, which also was kind of fake. Basically, the moral of the story is that...
1: Stop pinning women against each other.
0: Yes, women especially in like just celebrities in general. In music. They always get pitted against each other, like, as if they all can't be successful.
1: Hello?
0: Not really, like, guys.
1: Please.
0: I don't know, it's just, like, and most of the, like, fighting is between the fans. Even if, if the artists have a problem, like,
1: yeah,
0: it's just their fans.
1: It's so funny how many, like, little celebrities are each other. Little. Like.
0: Little, and it's Taylor Swift.
1: No. As in, like, Olivia Rodrigo and Conan Gray have been, like, friends for a while.
0: Oh, yeah,
1: and, like,
0: so
1: I listen to Conan Gray at the same time that, like, when, like, Kid Krow was coming out. And, like, I feel like when did Sour come out, like, the same time-ish.
0: I don't remember.
1: A year after. Hold on. I don't know.
0: Sour was 2021.
1: Yeah, like, I listened to Kid Krow, and I didn't really know they were friends until, like, a few years ago. But I was like...
0: Yeah.
1: But they both loved Taylor Swift. It was just very interesting. I think it's, like, those
0: And Sabrina
1: weird...
0: opened for Taylor Swift.
1: Yeah, like, the ecosystem is so weird.
0: But, like, Chapel... And Olivia are friends.
1: Right.
0: Wasn't and Chapel and Sabrina are friends. It's like all complicated.
1: It's like they're it's all like friends. It's, I don't
0: A-list.
1: Know.
0: Like,
1: but also Chapel rolls in a lot of hot water right now.
0: Yeah, when she not.
1: It's true.
0: What does she do?
1: I don't... Okay, I'm gonna
0: This is turning
1: really
0: into
1: honest.
0: Like a celebrity gossip show.
1: And that's okay. It's our show. We can do what we want. This is really not... This is supposed to be a silly and fun episode, so...
0: It's okay.
1: Apparently, like, she was really rude to, like, an 11-year-old fan at the airport.
0: Oh, I heard about that.
1: I only know about this is because...
0: No, I saw from her Instagram story.
1: Andy, our friend, sent me, I think, like, 12 TikToks about it. And I, like, watched them all because I'm a good friend and I was on the bus for, like, an hour. So now I know a lot about Chapel Road, and everyone's just, like, mad at her, and, like, she's so, like, bad at being media trained, and, like, blah, blah, blah, blah, blah.
0: From her story, her perspective was that her, like, a security guard was the problem.
1: That's the thing, that, everyone's, like, either, like, the security guard is bad, or, like, Chapel is bad, because, like, she, like, at the Grammys, she looked, like, mad that she had to, like, present that award, or, like, and, like, she's been, like, she said, like, she hasn't, like, credited drag queens enough for her, like, looks or something. Mm-hmm. There's other stuff, like, so
0: I don't know. There's, like, a balance. Like, I feel like media training is, like, weird because you shouldn't just, like, get rid of someone's, like, personality and, like, make them, like, nice and perfect all the time. But also, like, that's just, like, common decency sometimes.
1: I feel like Renee Rapp is a really good example.
0: Yes.
1: I love Renee Rapp, and I think she does a really good job of being, like, super original in herself and also, like...
0: And she said, like, she's not media trained. Like, she said,
1: she said, I'm not media trained. But, like, I think she probably is to a degree. I mean, you have to be.
0: Yeah.
1: But it's, like, funny because, like, she's... But, like, in the interviews, you can tell that she's just being Renee Rapp. She's not being... Yeah. But she's also...
0: But she's also, like, not a bad person, from what we know. From what we know.
1: Well...
0: Or, wait, am I...
1: Oh, my gosh. Like, Tella Bird, like, her girlfriend, they had, like, there's a bunch of cheating scandal stuff happening with that.
0: Oh, no.
1: Well, like, as in, like, they both cheated on their partners and then got together. Like,
0: oh, my God.
1: Like, they both had partners cheated with each other, and then they broke up with those partners and then got together.
0: That's crazy.
1: And even though I love Tella Bird and I love Renee, it's just weird.
0: Yeah.
1: Vibes all around for that. Anyway.
0: Wow.
1: Wow, we really went through all of the new young artists in pop, and now we're back to High School Musical. It's all connected.
0: Yeah. We have one last song for you guys today. It's called Wondering. This is a song, an original song from the series. It was added in, they wanted to spice up their High School Musical show a little bit, so they put in a original song for Miss Darbus.
1: Yes.
0: So this is Wondering from High School Musical, the musical of the series, by Olivia Rodrigo, Julia Lester, and Disney.
1: Because Disney sings.
0: Yes.

0: Hi guys.
1: How is that? Do y'all love that song?
0: I love that song. I feel like all of like the dumbest shows have the best music.
1: It's true. It's true. You're listening to Simmons Radio, The Shark. And this is your favorite musical theater show, Going Dark Radio.
0: Yes, yes. We have some theater news for you guys.
1: So much theater news. So much fun, awesome, cool, yay, theater news.
0: So it's just one, actually.
1: That's okay. That's okay. We can talk about it forever and ever and ever.
0: So the pro shot of Hadestown is coming to theaters.
1: Guys, and not just the pro shot of Hadestown. The original Broadway cast.
0: What?
1: It has literally everybody in it.
0: Guys, Eva Noblezada. Eva Noblezada. This is huge.
1: Reeves Carney.
0: Right. Andre De Shields.
1: Oh my god. Like, it's genuinely...
0: It's coming out, I think, July...
1: 26. 2026. No, July 24th, 2026.
0: Yep, so see you all in the theater, I guess.
1: Yeah, I'm so excited. More shows need pro shots.
0: Yes, pro shots are so important. Theater is so hard to go to. It's expensive. It's
1: far away a lot of the time. This gets people in the theater. Pro shots get people to be interested and entertained by theater.
0: Yes. So, also, I like we have a theater radio show, and all the time we can't be fully informed because we can't watch it.
1: It's true.
0: So, and that's really important.
1: But we make do.
0: Yeah, we do.
1: We show up.
0: But you know why? Because a lot of times there are...
1: Slime tutorials.
0: Yeah. So...
1: What are they called? Like, pro, but when you're not a pro.
0: Bootleg.
1: No. Like, amateur shot.
0: Yeah, for sure.
1: An amateur shot.
0: But, like, that's what people have resorted to because that's the only way, like... I don't know. Some people would say it's unethical, but is it ethical?
1: I think it's ethical. I mean, like, art is for everybody. Exactly. And I think that, if you go outside, they're not paying you to see murals.
0: True.
1: I mean, Broadway in the Park is usually...
0: I feel like sometimes...
1: Shakespeare in the Park is usually free.
0: Recording, the only way I would feel it was bad is, like, if it's disrespectful to the performers.
1: Right, but a lot of times I feel like the recording isn't super disrespectful. I mean, yeah, if you're using flash.
0: If you're, like, in the front row or something, that's weird.
1: But really? They're never in the front row, and you know, because you're, like, always, like, zoomed in, or, like, you're, like, moving around. You're like, oh, interactive ride?
0: Right. 4D experience? Like, as long as you're being respectful, I think it's okay.
1: And I don't say this because I watch them.
0: Right. We don't do that. We don't, participate in illegal activity.
1: Is it illegal if we participate, if we watch it?
0: I don't know. Activity? I mean, it's on YouTube. Like, it's not really...
1: I mean, they could take it down if they wanted to.
0: And they do.
1: Yeah, but some of them stay up for a while. Like, the movie we watched was up for 4 years. Guys, we're doing a really good job of hiding them.
0: Good job, guys.
1: A man falls in love with a flower.
0: Yeah.
1: Slime tutorial.
0: And soon to be pro shot.
1: Yay! Okay.
0: Okay, guys, some local theater for you.
1: Yes.
0: This weekend is the opening and closing weekend, as in the only weekend, for... My First Ex-Husband at the Huntington for $25.
1: So, go see it.
0: Yeah.
1: It sounds good.
0: Sounds great. Sounds entertaining.
1: When is it? Saturday night?
0: It's all weekend, I think.
1: We should go.
0: Yeah. I actually have rehearsal for tomorrow for, like, 8 hours, so.
1: And I have so much to do.
0: You're seeing a show tonight.
1: I am. I'm seeing, oh my gosh, shout out to the Hanover High School Middle School. What? Shout out to the Hanover Middle School and the Face... program for doing Shrek Jr. with our middle school.
0: What a show.
1: Very excited to see my cousin do it. Very excited to see my sister stage manage the whole thing. She's an icon. I'm currently on the talking to her and stuff. She's not listening. Everyone's gonna do so good. Break a leg. I've heard it's super fun. So I'm very excited to go see that. Also, not a middle school production. If you're looking for something that's not a middle school production, go see You Are Cordially Invited to the End of the World at Company One.
0: It's the last night, guys.
1: Go do it.
0: And that's literally a $0 minimum.
1: $0.
0: You can get in for free.
1: Guys, it's $0.
0: Also the last night for the Antiques Speakeasy Stage Company.
1: And it's $30. So
0: yeah.
1: Look at all these cheap options. You know how many? You could get, like, a whole meal for $30.
0: Yes. So
1: don't.
0: Don't do that.
1: Use your meal swipes at Bartle and then go see the show.
0: Or use that $30 on a meal and then go see the free show.
1: Either one.
0: So many options, guys.
1: Or go see the show for $25 and spend $5 on a meal from McDonald's. $5 meal deal.
0: Yeah. Wow. So many options, guys.
1: And we've just,
0: there's
1: we've
0: no getting around
1: your dinner.
0: This.
1: You have to go do it. Or go from completely for free, quotation marks, because Bartle is money that you're paying long term. But
0: anyways,
1: but go get Bartle and then go to Company One and pay $0 to go
0: exactly.
1: see a show.
0: Exactly. No
1: and
0: money.
1: No money involved, so everyone can do it.
0: Yeah.
1: Wow.
0: On to some trivia.
1: Yes, question one. What is East High's mascot? It's the Wildcats.
0: What team?
1: Wildcats. Yeah. You didn't do it twice.
0: Oh, what team?
1: Wildcats.
0: Wildcats. Get your head in the game.
1: What's the other thing that they do that they do Wildcats? And it's really funny.
0: Oh, I don't know.
1: I'll
0: have to rewatch, later. I guess.
1: Yeah. Oh, no. I have to watch High School Musical
0: again.
1: Man.
0: Okay. So, this next question, he might have been a little bit evil. So, the question is, true or false, Sharpay and Zeke get together at the end. Zeke is the character who is a basketball player, but he also wants to be a baker. But they say, no, stick to the status quo.
1: No.
0: He said the creme brulee guy. So, little known fact. A lot of people don't know about this. You didn't know about this until we watched it. There's an end credit scene in this movie where Zeke bakes some cookies for Sharpay, and she comes running at him, telling him they're so good and they're the best cookies she's ever had. And it's like,
1: she jumps in his arms.
0: Yeah, like, Zeke likes her. So, it's kind of unclear. Like, I put false as the answer because I don't think they officially get together.
1: But they kind of do in the third
0: but
1: movie.
0: But they kind of, and we were a little bit unclear about at the end. Like, that could be at the end of the series. So, if you said true, we'll give it to you.
1: Yeah. But we did think it was false. We also came up with these questions this morning.
0: Yeah, oopsies.
1: Yeah.
0: Also, say goodbye to the Google form. We're not doing that anymore because you guys didn't want to. Did we already say that?
1: Yeah, but we can say it again.
0: PSA,
1: because none of you wanted to do it. We won't. And the last question is, what club is East High Drama Club? What club? What show is the East High Drama Club doing? And that's Twinkle Town.
0: An original. If you couldn't tell by the name.
1: That's kind of mean.
0: Hey,
1: I would love to do a musical called Twinkle Town. I wonder if they would have a song that was like, "Welcome to Twinkle Town."
0: Probably.
1: Twinkle.
0: Do you think do you remember those like twinkle shoes, twinkle toes?
1: Oh my god!
0: I throwback.
1: Okay, is this the list? Is this ready? Prepared?
0: Yeah. No? Quick little shout out to everybody who got all three answers correct.
1: Ish.
0: Yeah, including whatever you said for the second one.
1: That was like a freebie.
0: That was just Ella and Kala today. Good job, guys.
1: Nice job.
0: They both said true, though, so we know their stance.
1: True. We said
0: I mean,
1: false.
0: It's cute, so like, I support.
1: I love a good romance. I think.
0: Oh, yeah, for sure.
1: Anyways. Next week, not romantic.
0: Yeah, we told you guys we're going serious, so we picked the most serious show we could think of.
1: My Miss.
0: Yep. I don't think there's a single funny moment in that show. Maybe.
1: I think I can find one.
0: Yeah, that's our goal. Find one.
1: I love Les Mis.
0: Me too.
1: I think it's fun.
0: And it has a good movie musical, which is accessible.
1: It's true.
0: Good job, guys.
1: And do you hear people sing?
0: Do you hear people sing is the best song I've ever
1: heard.
0: And
1: we'll be playing it next week.
0: Yes, we will. Stay tuned.
1: We'll just have to pick which version.
0: Ooh.
1: But it does come up. I play it a lot. I listen to it a lot.
0: That makes sense.
1: Wow. Okay. Now that I've been profiled egregiously.
0: That's all for today.
1: thank
0: you guys for listening.
1: Yes. Oh, also check out, there's another show after us today. We're not the No Longer the Last Ones.
0: Oh my gosh.
1: Check out, it's the Secret Garden Radio is today at 6.
0: That is so cool.
1: 6 to 7. sorry. We're adults from 6 to 7. So it's with two very cool people, and we recommend that you should listen to that too.
0: Yay.
1: Yay. Shout out to Simmons Radio. Shout out to everyone else who does radio.
0: Yeah.
1: Listen to all the radio shows.
0: Bye, guys. This has been Simmons Radio the Shark. Going Dark Radio with Afi and Anya.
1: Yes.
0: See you next week
1: for Les Mis.

everyone. Welcome to Rewind Radio. Today we're doing a bit of a themed week. Songs from the Shrek movies, so very fun. We listened to most of Shrek 1, so we heard a bunch of songs from the first one, but most recently we heard Livin' La Vida Loca by Ricky Martin, Accidentally in Love by Counting Crows, a couple songs from Smash Mouth, and yeah. So I'm going to wait to do a lot of commentary. My co-host is running a little bit late, but that is totally okay. Yeah, so you're listening to Simmons Radio the Shark, and we'll just keep getting into it. We're in Shrek 2 now, so that's fun.

0: All right, welcome back, everybody. So we just finished up Shrek 2. We had a lot of good songs. We started out with, I believe it was Changes by David Bowie, then Holding Up for a Hero by Bonnie Tyler, the best song, in my opinion, from that movie, and then Funky Town by Lips, which is my mom's least favorite song. So hi, Mom. And now I am joined by my wonderful co-host, Samantha.
1: Hi, welcome. Yeah. Unlike Maddie's mom, Funky Town is actually my favorite song.
0: We made up a dance for it when we went to Miami as a rowing team. Mm-hmm. We were rowers, by the way, not to brag or anything, but yeah. Samantha, what is your favorite part about the Shrek movies?
1: I really like that little freak Pinocchio. He's so funny. I like the ones that are little freaks like him, and then I like Donkey. Yeah, it's a very freakful little series, which is my bread and butter.
0: Yeah. See, when I was younger, I always thought my dad was Shrek because they had similar statures. They were both big men, and I was slightly scared of both of them.
1: Is your dad bald?
0: Yes, well, balding. He still has some hair. We actually have a picture of him from, I think, COVID when we couldn't get haircuts, of him, like, really grown out and scary. And then we sent that to my grandmother, and my grandmother then responded with, please get a haircut. And, like, 2 days later, he got a haircut or shaved himself. I don't remember. Yeah. Okay, so we're going to head into Shrek 3. We have some good songs planned up. I know Shrek 3 is, like, the least popular of the four Shrek movies, but it's got some bangers. Some of these I've actually already played, and some of them I haven't. So, good little mix. So we're going to get into it. Samantha, do you have any final words to say to our wonderful listeners right now?
1: This is a time in our lives when we really need the power of Shrek. So I hope this playlist is inspiring you to take control in your life and to rewatch the Shrek movies. They offer lots of good wisdom that is needed in such a tumultuous time.
0: Yeah, my favorite moral of the Shrek movies was that you can just love yourself, and you don't have to fit in to the roles that society has played out for you. Amen. Let's get it back into it.

0: Well, someone must have been dying, because that was Live and Let Die by Wings. If you guys don't know, that's how they introduced that song in... Well, actually, I think that came before the song. That's how they introduced it in the movie, that's all. Anyways, we also heard Barracuda by Heart, Immigrant Song by Led Zeppelin. And that was Shrek 3. I was going to play songs from Shrek 4, but they weren't as good. And I wanted to focus on the good songs that I really liked. So, yeah. Anyways... I have some Shrek trivia. We can take turns saying them if you want. So, Shrek was actually originally not voiced by Mike Myers. Originally, they were going to do Chris Farley from Saturday Night Live. He also was in other movies, and the only one I can think of is... I forget what the movie is. It's when he's selling cars, I think, or something, and he got a D and passed, and my father quotes it religiously. So, yeah, it's really interesting, and he won them over with his Scottish accent, I believe, and where would we have been without Mike Myers as Shrek? Interesting. Samantha, do you have a fun fact about Shrek you'd like to share?
1: Yeah. Did you know that the biggest song from the Shrek series, All Star, was actually only a temporary placeholder song, and they ended up keeping it in... But because the test audiences loved it so much. But originally it was supposed to be taken out at some point, which was such a sad reality that could have been occurring. It's just so iconic.
0: It's iconic. I mean, I've been getting into Smash Mouth recently. I think I played Walking on the Sun like a couple weeks ago. And I've been playing that nonstop ever since because I forgot how good of a song that was. But yeah, it's really interesting how many, why they went from one guy from SNL to another guy from SNL, which is really funny. But also, if you guys didn't know, Shrek was actually a book. I've never read the book, but I've heard it's freakish, and that's really interesting. And also, Shrek was the very first Academy Award winner for Best Animated Film. So we've went from the best animated film being Shrek to Into the Spider-Verse, and I really think the dichotomy is kind of crazy, wouldn't you say so?
1: Yeah, when is Shrek gonna be in the Spider-Verse?
0: Spider-Shrek. Yeah, I think they made Spider-Shrek.
1: I think that's the third movie is all about Spider-Shrek, and then they'll get back to the main plot.
0: Yeah, I was about to, and if that movie even comes out, because they've delayed it like 3 times now, and I'm really sad about it, but yeah. Guys, I freaking love Shrek, man. I think I had a Fiona doll when I was a child, and we also had a Shrek and a Donkey doll, I think, and when you squeezed them, they said things from the movie. Really interesting. And then also, another one of my favorite... Well, actually, another animated film that came out, like, semi-recently, I want to say 2022, 2023, was the Puss in Boots movie, and that...
1: That was so good.
0: It was so good.
1: Oh. What a good movie. And it was gorgeously animated as well. I was just very blown away by it.
0: Yeah, and also, I really liked how in the Shrek movies they used... So Antonio Banderas, his performance as Puss in Boots is, like, genuinely legendary. And they did it around the same time as he was acting as Zorro, so they really took a lot of references from Zorro into Puss in Boots' character, which is just really funny to think about, that they referenced this big actor's other movie in this animated cat. I don't know, it's funny. And then of course he goes on to be this really compelling protagonist in the later movie. Wow, we're really intellectual right now. Anyways, we are going to move on to our final song of the night, which Aww. Is our personal pick for Far Far Away Idol, which was a added bonus in the Shrek 2 DVD that you could play. I had the DVD, so I got to watch it. So we picked our favorite song out of it, and we're going to play it for you, because Simon Cowell is not the winner. It was actually the song we picked, which was sung by Puss in Boots, actually. Fun fact, These Boots Are Made for Walking by Nancy Sinatra. So as always, you're listening to Radio Rewind, DJ Maddie, on Simmons Radio The Shark. I'm Maddie.
1: And I'm Samantha. Thank you for having me.
0: Yeah, of course. We'll be in touch for future episodes, and I might have other co-hosts in the near future in my last 2 shows for the year. Isn't that crazy? So yeah, we're going to play one last song for you, and then we'll head out. So this is These Boots Are Made for Walking by Nancy Sinatra.

That was We Love You Beatles by The Pebbles. Good morning. Welcome back to Satellite Radio on Simmons Radio The Shark. Today my theme, I'm just playing a lot of Beatles. A lot of solo Beatles and then some Beatles. And then obviously Bob Dylan covers of Beatles songs. Because why wouldn't I play Bob Dylan? Next up, I have Early 1970 by Ringo Starr.

You just heard She's My Baby by Wings, followed by Band in the Run by Paul McCartney and Wings. I had the hardest time picking out Paul songs for today, because they're all so good. I feel like the ones I picked didn't really capture all of his whimsy, but that's okay. He'll be back. He'll return. Next up I have some George Harrison and some Bob Dylan. The next song I'm going to play is Someplace Else by George Harrison, and then Give Me Love by George Harrison.

All right. You're listening to Simmons Radio, The Shark. You just heard Things We Said Today by Bob Dylan and Yesterday by Bob Dylan. The Things We Said Today cover is very bizarre, in my opinion, and it's not my favorite, but I legally have to obviously play some Bob Dylan. I hope the Yesterday cover was better. I love that one with George Harrison in the background. My favorites. Alright, next up I have some John Lennon. I have Oh My Love by John Lennon. Might be a bit of a mood killer. It is softer, but it is my favorite John Lennon song. And then, because apparently I don't listen to actually any John Lennon, Beautiful Boy is right after that. Thank you.

All right, you just heard Handle With Care by the Traveling Wilburys, which is George Harrison's band with Roy Orbison, Tom Petty, and Jeff Lynne. And Bob Dylan, of course, had to bring him back for one more song. Love those guys. All right, that's about it for today. I have two more songs by the Beatles themselves. And I'll be back next week with hopefully more Bob Dylan is my ultimate goal every week. I did get a little sidetracked this time, but we're going to be back to Bob soon. All right. My last two songs for you today are Something by the Beatles, followed by A Day in the Life by the Beatles. Thank you. Have a great day.

welcome to Simmons Radio The Shark. I'm Abigail. I'm your host of The Loop. If you've never tuned in, which I'm sure these people have, maybe we have some newbies on here. I don't know. But it's probably my mom and also Madison.

So, hi, Mom. Hi, Madison. Yeah, let me see. Let's talk about my ins and outs for the week. The cherry blossoms are blooming. I was giving a campus tour the other day, and they were looking really nice on the trees. And so it really kind of made my day. It was awesome. Let me turn up that mic a little bit. Also, I am really tuned out when it comes to Coachella and music festivals and everything. Like, I kind of know... yes, Madison, you are always tuned in. I love it. I kind of know bits and pieces about things that are going on. But I do know that Justin Bieber was singing all of his old songs there. And I wasn't even a Justin Bieber fan. I think I might have actually been kind of annoyed by the girls in, like, elementary and middle school who were totally in love with him, except they were duly annoyed with me because I was the same way about One Direction. I don't know. It's a spectrum, but I thought it was really cool that he's singing all of his old stuff. And also, I think Harry Daniels has the funniest TikTok page in the entire world, and you just have to scroll. I think he's on Instagram Reels, too. Let me find his username. But he's so funny, and I don't know how he finds these people. He found Obama and Biden. In addition to that, like Lana Del Rey, I think he's saying too. Finn Wolfhard a handful of times. I'm pretty sure his username might just be Harry Daniels, but I'm actually going to verify this. Okay, there are a lot of people named Harry Daniels in the world. I'm going to keep looking. But his TikTok page, and he does the same thing on Instagram Reels. It's the funniest thing I've ever seen. Okay, his TikTok username is Harry.Daniels. So I would imagine it's the same... is it? Oh, he just came up. I'm going to find him, and then I'm going to play my first song, which is I Wish You Would by Taylor Swift. So I'm going to find him, and then that song's going to be on. It's coming, I promise. Okay, you know what? I'm going to look while the song plays, and then we can debrief after. But this is I Wish You Would by Taylor Swift. Thanks for tuning in to Simmons Radio The Shark.

That was Somebody to Love by Justin Bieber, and I cannot tell you the last time I listened to that song, except it came up on my like little recommended music thing yesterday, and it kind of unlocked something in me. So the set list was entirely different up until yesterday, and then I had to change it all literally around this song. So if you're wondering what I've been up to, that's been mainly it. But back to what I was talking about before I was playing a bunch of songs, Harry Daniels' Instagram, where you can go watch him sing to random people. It's, I don't even know, is it inherently that funny? I think it's funny. And I was reading, it got parodied on SNL, which means it has to be, like, it has to be humorous. But his Instagram handle is his name, but take out the A in the word Harry. So it's HRRY Daniels. Easy stuff. But he's saying to both Obama and Biden, in addition to Kamala Harris, who else? I just have the list pulled up. There's a whole list on his Wikipedia page. Margot Robbie, Timothy Chalamet. I'm not going to list everyone. I'll just list a handful of people. Charlie XCX, Kendall Jenner, Gypsy Rose Blanchard, Gwen Stefani, Katy Perry. Billie Eilish. So if you're wondering his influence, that's it. But yeah, more music is incoming. Thanks for tuning in to Simmons Radio the Shark.

That was Such a Funny Way by Sabrina Carpenter. Before that, you also heard Taste by her from her album before that, and then National Anthem by Lana Del Rey, which is the song that Harry Daniels sang to not Barack Obama. He sang it to President Biden, and the video of him singing it to President Biden is really funny because Biden is just staring at him with this complete look of awe on his face, and it's honestly kind of funny. I really love it. Anyways, before we go on, let's talk about my outs. And I think it's really unfortunate that a lot of people pass out and get dehydrated at concerts, so I think that needs to stop. Also, my girlfriend got her appendix out in January, and I told her I was going to do this, and she thought it was funny, and then she acted surprised when she saw it the other day. And then also, they will never make me like the Vegas Golden Knights in the NHL. I don't like Carter Hart. I don't. I'm sorry. And they stole Nick Dowd from me. I'm so crushed, to say the least. But anyways, we'll continue on. Next up, we have Olivia Rodrigo, Chapel Roan, and Zara Larsson. Thanks for tuning in.

That was Risk by Gracie Abrams. This entire weekend, in the middle of the night, I just listened to every song she's ever released on a loop. And I almost based this week's entire set list around that, but I think I might wait until next week. But next up, we have Charli XCX and Renee Rapp. Thanks for tuning in to Simmons Radio The Shark.

Guys, it's been confirmed that that song is not about the city of Boston. I would never play that on the radio here. It was about a person. Let me actually verify that claim, but I can confirm